No cap, no dabs. Yeah, but you knew that, like the Pope.

Every boss, he's a dime. 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It's not only my weed, it's getting better with time. Our music now is opening doors you can never close. They tell me that Afro's bigger than heroin on older hove. Now everything that's on me is customized to my frame. All is Nigerian made, except for the dollar. 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I think with all the luggage that I'm taking, I'm over the weight. 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
1: All right, Port Harcourt, good morning for Inside This Correct Morning. Yes, lovely Tuesday morning, Totori Tuesday, maybe today, 16th day for Inside the month of June. Yes, in fact, we thank God for this morning, we thank God for the weather. If you see the weather, so if you go bless it, day never break, but make I tell you, say day don't break well. So now time for you to sharply wake up this morning to get set for your hustle, for your urgent 2K. All right, so wake up this morning because at the time now, 6:42. Yeah, so 6:42 for inside the studio. So correct your time. See the hot for the studio right now, 6:42, 9 to 7. So we'll get 18 more minutes before 7 o'clock for Tuesday, 16th day for the month of June. All right, and we'll get just five more days to Akas Baba 30 years on stage. Five more days. And maybe on Sunday 21st, and maybe Father's Day, five more days. So in case you never get your ticket, sharply go get your ticket to call witness the historic comedy event for the year 2027. Not allow somebody tell you, you need to also sharply witness them by yourself and for yourself. Regular ticket 10,000, VIP 20,000. I go die, go day life, and direct Ari Song, Princess Ikaya, Dennis Pry, Ball Joint, I go laugh. All of them go day for inside Port Harcourt this weekend. Or Sunday, 21 day, Father's Day for Suntal Event Center, Sars Road, Port Harcourt. Now they go take happen. The show go start by 6 p.m. for evening. Yes, now go take Shapali happen. All right, so anyway, I don't show Shapali for the studio. Morning runs time be this one on top Naija FM 92.7 Port Harcourt. My name na Diplomatica Kas Baba, the man of timber, caliber, plywood, sawdust, the man of eye protocol, steel and iron, diplomatic candidate, and the man of Sacramento. The governor of radio is Excellency himself, the Chief Buruburu One of Nigeria FM, the All-Total One. For inside radio, na me dey gidigba this morning, and they are not go there alone. I go there with a capacity landlady for inside the show this Tuesday morning. All right, yes, if now your first time to listen to me, make you sharply hear how they do and sharply for here. We start normally with our early morning ginger word. I get a ginger word for you. When I go to tap sharply, knock on for your body, we go to hold yourself for the day because it's good for us to sharply hold a word for our mind, our conscience. To move on for the day. Yes, every day for life and lesson. Would they learn things? Would they learn new things every day? So if you be human being, where they live, if you know they learn new things every day, let me say you know they follow at all. Let me say you not follow. In life, we they learn new things every day for inside this life. So this morning, we will sharply knock a ginger word for Instagram. We will talk and together go to share 7 after 7. Then by 7:30, now time for our major news. And I will call Ubonga Turi. Now by 7:30, 8 o'clock now sports matter. And I go hear sports matter when it concerns the World Cup where they go on right now. And other sports matter when they say concerns sport table tennis or basketball. When I go hear them for inside 8 o'clock on top of sports matter. Yesterday, in fact, Spain caught a lot of sleepers. Spain caught plenty people sleepers yesterday. Don't be smart, you know. They don't provoke, they shout, they make noise for inside social media. Spain, so they insult Spain, so they lay curse on Spain. Then they believe say Spain go win a Cape Verde yesterday, but the thing, you know, easier tough for Spain. Cape Verde played them eyeglass, and that be 0-0 yesterday. So it caught plenty people them sleepers. My friend go say the game go get over 2.5, and I say 3 goals go there for the game. He can't go put to Susu inside. He said now only that game we won't play yesterday. He can't put to Susu inside. When they put the Susu, he say at the end of the day, make you just shop this one to your body. At the end of the day, that they can't shop up. When I call her for night, you not pick my call again. All right, but anyway, when I go here, most sports matter by 8 o'clock for inside the show. Then by 8:30, now time for us to look at the headlines this morning. We could see what people are carrying for inside today by 8:30. All right, go to share 9 after 9, 9 to 10. Now we city. with environment. So we'll look into matter when it concerns our city and also our environment. When they pinch you, things the way you see what you don't like on top of our city, we will discuss them by that 9 to 10 for Inside the Money Runs. So by 10 o'clock, we'll come March break. We'll come down and thank you on top of the show this correct Tuesday morning. So I wish you favor. I wish you success. I wish you prosperity for Inside this Tuesday morning. Yes, our hustle go pay us today. That our urgent 2K must to enter inside our account today. So just tell God thank you. Say, God, I thank you for this morning, for another privilege to see another day. I appreciate God. They ask from God. God will surely do one for you, because he say, ask, it shall be given unto you. Seek, and you shall find. Knock, and the door shall be opened. So these three things, hold on to them this morning and ask God, he will surely do one for you. Your urgent 2K must surely show your account for today, Tuesday. All right, for number one, enjoy the song, Shapali, where they come from, Young Sam, the title, na Unlimited Success. Our success not go end. Our success not go get bus stop. Our success not go get a particular motor park when you say they go to park and put. No, we will get unlimited success. Our success, you not get bus stop, you not get a motor park, you not get break. Now, success all the way till we say, God, go Shapali, say my picking come. So then I wait and wish you this morning unlimited success from Young Sam. Make una Shapali enjoy the show. Back my name is Diplomatic Akas Baba. Una good morning for Inside this morning.

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1: You still there, sleep? Day don't break, oh. Listen to the morning runs to break barriers and

All right, unlimited success, and that be my prayer for you this morning. That are my wishes for you this morning. Say anything when it be say you define or what you do for life. Your success you not go end. Now unlimited success. Now they wish you. All right, so make you for no loss. Chapalina still in money runs with a diplomatic cars, Baba, a man of timber, caliber, plywood, and sawdust. The man of high protocol, still an annual diplomatic candidate, and the man of Sacramento. All right, at the time now, just remaining just 8 minutes before 7 o'clock. All right, don't they jump enter the minute 7 minutes, and I'll be 6:52, but in the next few seconds, it will be 6:53. All right, Shapali, the ginger word this morning, it come from the side of advice. Yes, it come from the side of advice. So this morning, I want to advise everybody, even myself too. I also advise myself. And some persons, them especially, this is ginger word now for now. Yes. What it be the ginger word, Shapali? I want to tell you, say, make you nor inherit enemies. Make you nor inherit enemies. Not take over somebody enemy. Not take over somebody enemy. Because my mama not they talk to this person. So I not go talk to them. You know what it cause their quarrel? You know I've been at your mama and I forehand. You know I've been at your mama and I find trouble. Or that your mama and I do bad. We make the person not go to talk to your mama. Because you know they greet my mama, so I don't go greet him. You know they greet my father, I don't go greet him. You know they greet my brother, I don't go greet him. This life, if you ask people, they won't be say don't do them. At the end of the day, where they go find out the truth, they go not say they make a lot of mistake. Even some of us, they will just tell you about somebody. Not be say you don't meet the person before. Not be say you even know the person before. They will just tell you about the person. This person, now say the person bio. This person, a very bad person. This person, I don't like her for any reason. I don't like her for any reason at all. This person, now so he be, now this, now that, now cut

0: celebrate somebody enemy in a trap, and also na load for you. That person they try to carry a load, join the load when basically they carry for yourself, and a trap to for you to inherit somebody's enemy. People normally they adopt the grudges of my oga do me like this. So if you get colleague for inside office, whereby say the oga could they do the your friend will be your colleague for your office because they do them anyhow or they talk to them anyhow, you go go day they carry the same mind, they follow your oga, and your oga not get any evil mind for you. But because that your friend fit not they do the thing when they basically your oga like. So that your friend that go can't tell you about your oga, say your oga na bad person. You can't day, you can't inherit your friend. Enemy. You can't become enemy to your oga because of what your friend or your colleague don't tell you about your oga. Some of us na friends. They go tell you about a particular friend. Yeah, this friend, this one, that one. Na say bio, this one na very wicked person, na evil person. Because of the thing when they tell you about the person. You can't day. I know the fellow on the talk, me, I don't go near them at all. And you never even go close to the person to know who the person be or to know the kind of person who the person be. You can't date. They inherit the enmity of that your friend. Some are partners because I deal loyal to this person. Even some are politics. Politics because this oga, this your oga, no, they the same party with this your this person oga. You go date. They keep enemy with this person. I don't see you say Papa should be king because of a party. My Pekin day for inside this party. I did this party. It can't talk enemy with your own Pekin. It shoots the Pekin. For people that were there for Port Harcourt that time, they hear the Jorina. We say Papa should Pekin because of say the Pekin or they support the person with the support. Some of us, because we won't prove loyalty. I did loyal to this person, so I don't go follow this person talk because you know they talk with this person. That na very wrong thing. What you do? That na very wrong thing because it will cost you your peace, your energy, and your future opportunity because you don't know what you will gain from that person when they say you they inherit as enemy. Lale, good morning to you.
1: Good morning, Burumuru. How are you doing?
0: I did catch my dear buddy.
1: Oh, one for radio.
0: I salute you.
1: I catch your salute. I can't give you back. I catch them. I return them back to you.
0: Happy New Week.
1: Thank you. Happy New Week. Happy 30 years week. Now the week be this now.
0: Yes, 5 days.
1: Not a countdown.
0: 5 days to
1: so
0: go.
1: happy everything happy
0: yes
1: happy together
0: yeah
1: how you doing?
0: Are they catch
1: up? Good morning Rivers people. Una salachi una don't wake. I know I've been saying Rivers people know we know lazy.
0: No.
1: I know so we don't wake already. No. They go around about our activities already. So good morning, and I pray say God go grant us a very successful day.
0: Amen. Okay, so this morning we talk about.
1: I don't listen to what they talk.
0: People with the inherited people anyway.
1: Enemy, I know. The only thing they inherit from person, na connection.
0: Mm-hmm.
1: If you get connection, carry me along. I will inherit.
0: Mm.
1: But if you see problem, enemy, I know they inherit enemy. But I know they waiting to offer na they drag.
0: Yeah.
1: If one I go carry me join on a cobweb.
0: Mm-hmm.
1: You know say fight be like cobweb.
0: Mm-hmm.
1: You go join people head together and nag.
0: Mm-hmm.
1: I know they when on a start to fight. The day when I go reconcile, I still no go day. I feel no day.
0: Mm-hmm.
1: So make on a settle on a quarrel on ourselves.
0: Mm-hmm.
1: Even sometimes self, my friends go given one time like that. From my friend go tell me say the husband do like this. I go say for my man I say sorry. Because I no go tomorrow now. Maybe she expects maybe to when I see the husband, I no greet the husband. Say maybe because of what he tell me. I go greet your husband, they go my way, no consign me.
0: That's not even the worst
1: because
0: thing.
1: Because the day when I go settle, now still yes, so, I go you settle.
0: For you to come in between husband and wife.
1: Some people they do them.
0: Yeah, say because
1: your friend tell you say your husband they do like this. Or your friend tell you say
0: your husband they treat like
1: that. Yes, a lot of people they do them now. Because your friend tell you say your wife they do like this. Anywhere you see the wife, you go call the carry face. You don't even greet her. Even if she greets you, you go the answer for Belle. Anywhere you see your friend husband, you don't go even the open, you know, they at least greet them, the least greeting, you know, go they carry face. And he go don't know, say, for you to behave like this, your wife don't tell you something, or the other don't tell you something, go come carry her for mind for you. Tomorrow, when husband and wife settle, now you go come be enemy. I know they carry person enemy, you carry your enemy yourself.
0: Mm.

0: enemy. Anybody will be my enemy. Not only you, the enemy, they go.
1: Just like what did they talk this voice like here? They say now only a fool. Person will be fool. Now they inherit other people's enemy.
0: Yes,
1: no. Yes. You see, as a sign of loyalty, are they loyal to this person? So because this person, they follow this person, they talk so. They are not going to follow and talk. It is same as a sign of loyalty.
0: I'm not sure I get anybody who
1: that person too. Is a fool.
0: I'm not sure I get anybody where. I can't say you get enemy. I'm not getting enemy.
1: The fact is that
0: so I know make nobody carry enemy.
1: I don't care to know who you dey quarrel with. You understand me? So far, I never get a encounter with that person. I never get issues with that person. So I don't get any reason to see that person as my enemy. I don't get any reason at all to see that person as my enemy. You know, according to one traditional proverb, it said the only thing we will inherit from somebody, now your cloth or a house,
0: property,
1: connection.
0: Now you're talking.
1: Yes. But I cannot inherit your enemy.
0: I don't want her. Because myself, personally, I know there will be the reason that enemy talk. It's either you're my friend or you're not my friend.
1: Yes.
0: So you know, be my friend, no me say you be my enemy. I feel see you for road, give you distance, social distancing. Give you social distancing. But I don't see you as my enemy. I just see you as person say, me and you know they blend.
1: Go your way, go my way.
0: So why you go come carry enemy give you when me and no get enemy?
1: Now be my home. And Oxy, if you can't tell me about landlady now. Say landlady not this, not that. It do like this. You understand? I go advise you. Now advice I go give you. Say next time, I think this not the right way to do am, or this not how you need to follow the person. So if I see landlady tomorrow for road, I don't go because of what you tell me.
0: You know, congress.
1: I don't go answer you. I know they
0: that's
1: do that.
0: That's childish.
1: So that and the advice will they give you this morning? Because some of us, those are block a lot of opportunities.
0: What if can make her ask now? Can I discuss? Should they discuss? What if that mama or papa?
1: I don't talk about that on this morning. Some people, they inherit their mama enemy. You don't know what it caused the problem between your mama and that person. You go say, because you know they greet my mama, because you know they salute my mama. Yeah, my mama, they talk, so me and I not go talk to. No. You cannot, you can't inherit because you don't know what it caused that problem. Even if your mama explain, give you, your mama go talk to me in her own
0: side. Me, I go feel greet the person. The only thing is, I feel not they close to you.
1: Exactly. But I cannot go hurt my mother.
0: Yes, anywhere I see you, I go greet you.
1: Back up.
0: Anywhere I see you, I go greet you. That one not true.
1: According to another word, they be saying, say for you to inherit somebody, so your friend or your mama enemy, not be sign of love or loyalty. For you to inherit your mama enemy, your papa enemy, your friend enemy, is not a sign of love or loyalty. It's a sign of unwise move. That be saying you're not wise.
0: No wise. That's true.
1: You're not wise.
0: No, people they look and see, and I can greet you, but you know me say me and you get a relationship. I see you for good morning. Good morning, sir. Good afternoon, sir. If you reach for me to add, sir, I add. If you no reach, I greet you. Good afternoon. I go my way.
1: It's not love.
0: It's not
1: salutation
0: love.
1: Salutation is not
0: it's
1: love.
0: It's not love. It's just courtesy. You understand? So, me, even some people go talk, say, hey, one time when I bring this talk for radio, people go to talk, say, hey, but the human children know they greet my mama. Why me say, I call the greeter, and they pass your way. One day, shame go catch the children one day. Yes. Because now these people go ask, say, but this human children, they greet your own mama. Why and I need a greet? Now other people go talk. I know even me go talk. I'll greet you pass. They go my way.
1: Again, what's some more truth to somebody talking? He say all these politicians then. What would they fight for? What would go say this person and my hoga? So as I support this person, so I don't like this person. He say one thing about these politicians. He gets where they meet.
0: They know where they meet now.
1: Where they go sit down.
0: Yes, no.
1: Drink.
0: And I'm
1: laugh together.
0: And you know the funny thing. That place where they meet, you will be the follower. You know,
1: fear enter.
0: You know, born you were.
1: Yes. And you they inherit.
0: Now, inner cuckoos.
1: Are you there? You they mumu yourself.
0: Now, I mean, they know you when they take because say in a closed door meeting.
1: In a closed door meeting.
0: Meaning, say, even you, when they follow the quarrel, yes. You not even allowed inside that
1: inside
0: place.
1: Inside the closed door meeting.
0: Yes, you there for inside the one village for inside Ogbogoro.
1: So, if you they support anybody, support them. Now, go take the other person as your enemy. Because it is that. are very funny to know this politics. Is very, yes. No, even this politics is very funny. Mm. If you see how they die from year to year, all of them they work together.
0: Mm.
1: So make you not inherit the enemy of this person because he did for this party. Mm. So I not be I not go follow these people of this party to talk.
0: Mm. Because like a game of interest, then they get permanent enemy.
1: No permanent
0: and permanent friend. Anywhere where your interests enter, you align.
1: Align.
0: So not the inherit enemy.
1: At all.
0: Me, I said it like this. I know again. Anybody will tell you say landlady na my enemy. Mm. Now only him the enemy himself.
1: Yes.
0: Because I said it like this, I know get enemy. I get people who are who be my friends.
1: Yes.
0: I know who is for me, I know who is not for me. Any other person will say he be my enemy. Now you know.
1: You get what I want
0: to say? You know they do enemy.
1: For school that time.
0: Yeah.
1: One of my that will be friends.
0: Yeah.
1: So you can go beg another person mangi.
0: Mm.
1: The person not gonna give her mangi.
0: Mm.
1: Come beg and sort another time, not gonna give her sort. So you go take the person as enemy.
0: Mm.
1: Say the person a bad person.
0: Mm.
1: You can go explain to me, say this person a bad person.
0: Mm.
1: I beg and sort, I beg God, this will not gonna give me a very bad person.
0: Mm.
1: So you come one thing, I go see look that person with that eye.
0: They
1: when I go beg sort, they give me sort.
0: Mm. You see him?
1: You understand?
0: Mm.
1: So maybe you and that person, not the align way. You know me say me and the person not
0: align. But don't look, I say you too beg.
1: You too beg, so maybe they refuse to give you.
0: Even me, you go beg person, say, shame supposed to catch you. Maybe they don't look and say, every time, salt, you go beg, water, you go beg, pepper, go beg. Even you say, go tire.
1: Yes, now.
0: Even if you get to go, say, you go. Sure. But you, because they don't look, you know, say, you know they're too beg.
1: Mm.
0: For you to come, maybe in an emergency, they go give you.
1: And they give me.
0: Uh-huh. So no use another person explanation, tell the judge your matter.
1: They talk at me, talk at me, say, I cannot follow that person again. That my bad neighbor, very wicked neighbor. But when I go my home, they give me.
0: This is a book, go tell you, say, this man, they give person money. You know they help person. But you go me, the mind will help you.
1: You
0: know, because I...
1: We go enter Market Port Harcourt with a comeback. Good morning to now.
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0: right, that one come from Fast the Bad Guy, and the title na Oga be the title of that music. Before that one too, Nakuna song from Fido, the title na Joy Is Coming. Okay, so these are the two songs we play for now for this hour of 7 to 7:30. All right, 18 minutes past 7 o'clock already, and today Tuesday, number 16 day for the month of June.
1: And gradually they count down to 7:30. Not forget by 7:30 our major news, the first one for today, Ogbonge Tori. Now by 7:30, so expect it. My name is Able Capacity Landlady.
0: Yeah, Diplomatic Akas Baba. Now my name be that one.
1: We get some messages here and contributions for the Ginger World where we drop. And we Ginger World, remember, we tell you, say, make you no go to inherit another person's enemy. It is very, very world unwise.
0: Mm-hmm.
1: It's very, very obom. All right, so we get some contributions here for WhatsApp where we go read. And this person here say, Chris from Port Harcourt say, Lanidi Anakas, good morning.
0: Morning.
1: Inheriting enemy, be like, it just means say, you they try carry another person quarrel for head, even when you no follow for the quarrel. How it they happen? Family fit get problem where they pass down across generations, friends or groups, and they expect you as a member of that family, you suppose they loyal to carry on with that quarrel. Well, if it they harmful, because you feel they carry unnecessary stress where you know be used that. You feel damage your relationship with people where you never even get any personal contact with. Now this is not a better way to handle the matter. First of all, ask question. Say, what really happened when make this quarrel start in the first place? This enmity waiting cause some. Then when you handle the matter, may you just stay neutral. No day for this person, no day for this person. Stand in the middle. You know, they don't expect you to continue to inherit somebody fight. You need to judge people for who they be. Not be what the person tell you. Set boundaries, okay? And if you tell the person, this matter, this quarrel, not be my own. This load, not be my own. My own, I stand for peace, okay? If you go fit resolve the misunderstanding, if you're in a position to fit solve the quarrel, if solve them, but if you not fit, stand for where you did. So if two families don't get a long disagreement, you now you can't begin to dislike somebody from the other family without even getting to know them. That means they try to inherit enemy. Good morning, Mother's Combo. Make on a pour me water. It's a warm water because the weather cold. Chris from Port Harcourt.
0: Okay, Chris, take your warm water sharply for your body.
1: Ozek, say landing in a castle now. Good morning. The enemy where me I get now myself. Now myself, I don't get another enemy.
0: Mm-hmm.
1: I salute on a casually inside this morning. This person, Onyenichia CV say, I cast a landed on a good morning. To inherit enemy. Now common thing for inside the, we are they stay for a more. So what are you trying to say? Say Emoa people are inherit enemy. But me I'm from Emoa now, not be my local government.
0: Maybe not really the people from Emoa.
1: Maybe you
0: in this stay. And maybe strangers also did it too.
1: They inherit enemy. Person where they find who they fight, they say, what if your destiny happened and that person where
0: they now would they talk now? You know,
1: that
0: inherit of enemy don't make us lose some future opportunities.
1: Say yes. Enemy.
0: It's get somebody when you say get Taylor. This now with it in a true life story. Taylor when you say so he clots. So the Taylor he knock us so he clots where. Two of them they do well normally. So a particular cloth we kind of give the tailor. Tailor not swan wear. So ink on the verse tailor not swan wear. But before he and the tailor get this wahala, you'd already show one of your friend the tailor. Say na good tailor, they so well. So the friend now called the sew with the tailor too. Because why? Now your friend now introduced her to the tailor. So when two of them get katakata, now I call tell friend, say that tailor is a very bad tailor. The tailor now this, I give my clothes, make you so you can spoil my cloth. That wicked person. So he tell the person make you not go so close again with the tailor. But the person never see any issues, he never get any problem with the tailor when he be saying go make not give to, the cloth to the tailor. He can't say no, this person for your friend to go continue to the sew cloth with the tailor, your friend a bad friend.
1: I never did serious.
0: How you go say because you and your tailor get problem? And now you introduce me to the tailor.
1: Your
0: I never get issue with the tailor, I never spoil my cloth before. He said because of soon, I don't know they talk again. Make I stop to sew cloth to the tailor.
1: And he never did serious.
0: So you want me to inherit your enemy?
1: I can't remember thing I want to ask now. What of husband and wife?
0: How?
1: Maybe your wife can tell you now, say, this person do you like this. Or now, say, you don't draw line for the person. Yes, husband. You know, expect you to follow draw line.
0: Nah, that na mumu na be mumu behavior. That na mumu behavior. No, no, I can never be. If my wife they keep enemy with somebody, I'm not gonna be enemy with the person. No, we go the greet, but we'll not be friends.
1: Okay,
0: you understand me? We go the greet. Well, ah, good morning. How are you? But we'll not be friends. So he and my wife, we did the quarry that quarry. But we go the greet. How you doing? How far the family? I don't work up as
1: you. Work up as they go where
0: you understand.
1: So you not go also keep enemy with you.
0: Person. Now what are the advice people? I not go do what him. I they tell people not to do. And I go.
1: Sometimes, ask your wife what thing happen.
0: What will be the problem?
1: What will cause the fight? If not something where you go fit settle between them.
0: And your wife can also talk him to the way when you busy go favor her.
1: Hey.
0: So when you busy, I won't side go take switch too.
1: Yes.
0: You understand?
1: Now when you hear from the other person, the first thing you
0: know. So I know they inherit
1: now,
0: enemy.
1: Women sabi do that thing well, well.
0: I tell you.
1: Women sabi inherit their husband enemy. For them, loyalty.
0: Not loyalty.
1: No, we, some women.
0: Yes,
1: hey.
0: Now I know. Yes.
1: Some women sabi inherit nothing. If he and your husband, they call, even if they see, they don't go greet you.
0: Mm-hmm.
1: Some women, they do it very well. Mm-hmm. They carry out for head well. Mm-hmm. You know? But anyways, it's just no say. Okay, somebody here say even children they inherit enemy from their mother against their father. Give me say, Bill, I said that the mother self, women, they
0: just yes,
1: now
0: nah, women.
1: Have you carried something
0: yes,
1: from
0: nah. My growing up, with the little time when I stay with my father, I don't see who he pick as enemy, but my mama. Even where she dey sell, she go tell us, "Not greet that woman." Not greet that woman.
1: But what?
0: And we will serve our children. We go follow what she talk.
1: Yeah.
0: Well, what would they pass? They will not go look the woman face.
1: But why would they? Why women be like?
0: Ask you. Why make I ask you? Why women be like this? Because you are a woman.
1: Women,
0: Why women?
1: We serving carry something for man though. We don't agree, oh. Like JFM, who they my phone? Who they with phone line?
2: Three able capacity landlady.
1: Good morning.
2: Able landlady. Good morning. The great diplomatic attack from bank. Only woman.
0: Only of good morning.
2: Good morning. Can music enter there on the line?
0: Welcome.
2: This thing that was good well, Me personally, I didn't normally be. No time. If there's any context about them today, this person did this person do that, this person did this person did that. Finally, most of us will pass back here. Takes time. So know what thing happened. Don't know what thing from. So go ask victims. Do my due diligence. And they too serious. Who is it that you think they too serious? Go do your due diligence. Go do your findings. You understand? Just like the example we used for school that time when you say about salt and all of that. I mean, if you want to do your due diligence now, I then give you the salt so and you go ask. People just fix that. Say, hey, this is my guy. So say, you may be give a salt. Anything happen, all of that. You ask questions. You understand? So, that's the other thing. Okay. Just like me, my own style, I go ask people, I go to say, nah, this man, this is the same, this is the same, I'm not going to die. That one, the first time, you say, I did knock, I did jam it together. But in essence, in essence, do your due diligence, ask people to be shot. You understand? Now, the another way to go about that, you understand? So, some person, then you say, foolishness, they different from loyalty. Like this thing. Only say they resemble. Or foolishness, they different from loyalty.
0: Confirm.
1: All right, thank you.
2: Sweet table landlady.
1: Good morning, thank you. Thank God say you don't change. You know the jam
0: head. Says I be jam head. They
1: those
0: jam
1: people
0: head.
1: They call them catalyst. Yes, catalyst.
0: Where they jam head well.
1: They go cause problems. And if you see that they go come commode their body, you no go know saying that them food.
0: Now then I cause the problem.
1: Then cause the problem. Catalyst.
0: Okay.
1: All right, time not the reach for Ogboge Tori. We will just enjoy this music. We still here for the Money Run Show, the Maddest Combo for this original PG station, Niger FNI 2.7. Port Harcourt. Enjoy this song from Victoria Fresh, 9 be the title. After the music, you go hear Ogbonge Tori on a good morning.

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Good morning, my better country people. 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Where? It goes to say 30 minutes. Now, don't sit down, get the bar for inside 7 o'clock. And time it don't reach for the bonge to reef for inside the original Pidgin Station 92.7 Ninja FM. Okay, Shapali, before I begin, I need to really give you as the hot and as the pepe. Make a first of all, tell on the one we carry mozo pass. For today, don't you say ADC?

All right, so the people were on a good morning on top this morning. Carry and check out time you could discover the 30 minutes on NBW balance on top 7 o'clock for this studio, Niger 92.7. Time to reach. We are going to knock on Bungatory on top today. We'll be Tuesday, number 16 day for June 2026. We're facing first man, Nakunaditori. We're carrying the big head this morning.

0: On top this morning, well done, yes, the African Democratic Congress, themselves don't reject that court order within Semedin cancel their name for register from INEC register. Inside with River State, we don't hear say police enforcer with River State, too, where themselves don't carry my talk, say Makachuku, say they go arrest anybody, even if na VIP person you be, we be say you carry something, cover your plate number. On top of the abroad, where we don't hear say 80 gang clash, where you don't kill about 2,300 people, we be say this one, accordance by the United Nations. And on top sports, well done, yes, as he concerned the 2026 World Cup, Tunisia Kuchilala Sabri, you know, get work again. This plus out of Bungaturina Gunakuna this morning, no go anywhere. Drag chest down, balance way, open, yes, Agunakuna the full story. We were one Nakuna the story, so. My name, not just the sweet mouth. On top this morning, on top the footery, well done, yes, the African Democratic Congress, ADC, themselves don't carry my talk, say, Belen no sweet them at all, and they go stand against this Federal High Court judgment. We be say the court, then don't direct the Independent National Electoral Commission, INEC, may they cancel the name of ADC and other four political parties, them come up for their register. No forgetting Justice Peter Lifo, Western Agriba for inside Federal High Court for Abuja, yesterday, now give INEC the order, may they make sure say they cancel the name of ADC, Accord Party, Action People's Party, Action Alliance, and even Zenith Labour Party. May they cancel their name, come up for INEC register, say, of say themselves no meet the requirements. Where they are as in they respond on top of this matter, the National Publicity Seke of ADC, we name na Bolaji Abdullahi. They don't carry my talk, say, ha, say this one where the cut, they do so, say they just they dance, they do, they jump, they shake, we say anyhow, as it concern our constitution, say they very, very unconstitutional. Where the ADC, they don't carry my talk, say this decision, so, say, you know, follow our rules and regulation, we concern our constitution, say this one means, say they try everything to push opposition, come off a road. Is how we reverse it. Well done, yes, the River State Police Command themselves don't carry my talk. Say, well, oh, say they don't carry better warning now. One politicians and other VIP people, them. May they make sure, say they obey the directive. We be say the Inspector General of Police or Latin Judisu, he don't give, make people know they cover their plate number again. When the River State Police Commissioner, CP Olubenga Dekpoju, now carry my talk. And this one, yesterday, when they monitor the compliance, we concern a vehicle, a covered plate number, and unauthorized registration plate numbers them. Well, according by the Commissioner of Police, don't carry my talk, say yes, so say this one, no matter who you be, you must make sure, say, you obey this particular law, because if you don't obey, when they catch you, they no go 1 year who you be, oh, they must make sure, say, they persecute you according by the law. Oh, yeah. From the Commissioner of Police.
1: Number, whatever, but the most important thing is to let them know that it's wrong, to let them know the reason why they should not cover, and for our men, when they stop them, they will kind of arrest and probably find them to let them know that it is not the right thing to do. There are always a lot of them in town doing that. We've arrested a lot before now, but I think they know it's not business as usual.
0: Well, the Commissioner of Police, I don't carry my talk, say this enforcement against people with the cover plate number, people with the drive numbers, we be saying, hey, no be authority give them, and they themselves go continue to make sure, say, hey, they arrange this exercise every day, and you don't carry better warning. One police people say, no, can't use this opportunity to collect money from people anyhow, say that one, no be your behavior, suppose be that. Oh, yeah, for your mouth.
1: Anyone that is assisting as a police officer in ensuring that there's compliance should not use this as a means of extorting people. And we've given our numbers there, including the PRO's number, to call. Should in case anyone's trying to extort them, their phone numbers, my number, the control number, the complete responsive numbers are there. So they should just access it on their internet, WhatsApp, and so on. It's all over. Just access it and get those numbers. While they are trying to extort them, they should make a call to any of those numbers they were attached.
0: Wesley is how River State this morning. We don't hear say right activist Charles Jaja. Where you don't carry my talk, say the River State House where they make law under Ogamati Amewule, say now the worst in history of River State. Where Jaja on top of interview, you don't carry my talk, say rather than to make law, we be saying, it go benefit the people for inside we state, the lawmakers and then just the do-do, the jump-jump, the shake-shake, we just the busy to they obey their political godfather. Mu ye for your mouth.
2: I think this current crop of assembly are the worst in history of River State. We've not seen them impact on the people's welfare and life. And while Lagos State is busy, you know, the assembly in Lagos State is busy drafting laws to stop landlords from bleeding resident dry with our traitors' rent. River's House of Assembly has no law in place for tenants, you know, being thrown out on the streets of Port Harcourt. And no bill for them, you know, for a family that choose between rent and food. All we hear from them is threat of impeachment against Obara. It's a kind of politics that puts zero food on the table and does no good to anyone in the state. And I want to ask the Speaker, Martin Amebule, and his colleagues to use the remaining days of their time in office to prove to Rivers people that they ought to be representative of the people and not to play the godfather game.
0: Well, still on top this morning, the one of the oga for inside Labour Party, we name na Favour Ruben, where himself in don't react on top the matter. We cut down to the Independent National Electoral Commission, INEC, may they make sure say they cancel the name of ADC and of other political parties them come up for their register. As him, in don't carry my talk, say, oh yeah, INEC, with immediate alacrity, obey that court order, oh, no even waste time at all. Well, on top of the matter, I don't forget say Justice Peter Lee. Phone and give the order yesterday as in the order INEC made in cancel the name of ADC, Zenith Labour Party, and three others them come up for their register sake of say themselves be no meet the requirement. Favour Ruben, he carry my and this one say yes, so they must follow the law on top of everything. Mu yeah, for your mouth.
3: So every political party will be serious. You know, today everybody wants to register party. Everybody register party. So any party that does not meet up to the law should be deregistered. There's nothing wrong with that. I know, you know, that they say no matter the judgment is stupid, you must obey first. So I advise INEC to obey the order unless they go to appeal court and get a stay of execution. If not, if they don't have stay of execution, INEC should implement the law and let the law take its course.
0: But meanwhile, another person will say react on top of the matter. Now, the national chairman for inside the Zenith Labour Party, we name na Dan Iwanyanwu. Himself in Karimata, supporters of the party, say Muna remain very, very calm. Muna no even shake body at all on top of this matter. So, well, on top interview with our three person, Owelene, Dan Iwanyanwu, Karimata talks already, say the party don't drag the matter. Make sure say they drag and go cut off. I beg and made him go appeal this matter already. Say no cost for alarm. Oh yeah, for your mouth.
4: No, the matter is already there before today. It was already there since. And the man went and gave a judgment outside the Supreme Court of Appeal for a stay of proceedings. No. We are going there tomorrow. We are going to Court of Appeal tomorrow. Nothing. Anyway, nobody should bother. After tomorrow, we will address our various supporters.
0: Another person wasting yarn on top of the matter. Now, the member of ADC for inside the River State, we name Farah Dagogo. You don't carry my talk, say this ruling, you know, sweet and for body at all. Well, Farah Dagogo, we be saying him, according by him, saying I'm be the governorship candidate for inside ADC for inside River State on top of your statement. He said this ruling, where this court gives, so saying abuse of power and abuse of judicial process for inside we country. Well, Dagogo, you carry my talk, say the Federal High Court, say they don't get any power at all to move on top this matter as a order way cut off a beg been done give already on top the grant of stay. Say that matter serve evil today cut off a beg till number 27 day for October 2026 for hearing. Well, that go na I don't carry my talk, say the thing they concern and where say it be like some people won't use cuts to make sure say the council opposition come out for we country. Well, We're still on top this morning. They don't call on security agencies to make sure, say, themselves intervene before Kasalagus turn to Gbege between Hausa communities for inside the River State. Well, now the leader of the Northern community for inside the River State, we name now Musa Saidu, now Karim Asinyan, this one, on top of a press briefing. As he say, yes, we'll say some people, they just they parade themselves, they carry their shoulder for up, like saying, them be the traditional title holders for inside Northern community for inside the River State. Even after the matter still inside court. Mu ye for your mouth.
5: Despite the warnings by security agencies, they are going around crowning people using some traditional leaders in River State and some leaders in River State who prognose inter-community affairs. Number one, River State Islamic Council, Supreme Council of Islamic Affairs. We call on them to remove their hand in anything not. They are collecting their rights in government house and everything they are not giving us. And we don't want it. We are against anybody dealing with Hussein Madak, who is unknown to our community. We don't know him. But we saw him on Facebook. We saw him on newspaper talking about leadership of the North, of our traditional council here. You know, is unknown to us. That's why we went to court. Because anybody that went to court look need peace.
0: I do not know. I don't call on judiciary to make sure say they give order of arrest. May they arrest all these people where they parade themselves anyhow, like a traditional title holders for inside the Northern community, even when court never decide the matter yet. Oh yeah, for your mouth.
5: We don't know this Hussein Madaki, though we know his father. The matter is in court for adjudication because I don't want to preempt the court because we respect the law. But I'm calling on the judiciary to order for his arrest. They are not respecting the courts because he doesn't have right to take any action until the court decide the legitimate sarki. Then the sarki will be crowned by the people. And everybody that we are supposed to inform or write, will write it. Anybody dealing with him is on his own.
0: Well, still on top this morning, we're here as a civil society activist and the executive director of African Center for Leadership Strategy Development and Development. We name na Comrade Monday Osasa. Well, he don't even join us together with traditional ruler for inside the Rumuwolu community for Obiakpo local government area. We name na Professor Christian Akani to make sure say they condemn the rate of gender-based violence for inside the region. Well, the group Nanana, they carry Matinyan this one during the weekend for the palace of the traditional ruler for inside the Pitakwa during their advocacy by the non-governmental organization on top of a male feminist network project where beside themselves they try to make sure saying they strengthen everywhere so that gender-based violence it go reduce. Well, on top of the opening remarks, the executive director on top of the African Center for Leadership Strategy and Development, Comrade Monday Osasa, he explained say yes, so say gender-based violence don't they even reach the peak, saying why themselves did make sure saying go around to educate people so that peace and stability and better development if it come inside the community when we prevent this gender-based violence. Well, according by the director, Don Karima talks, the male feminist network project say themselves want try to make sure say they mobilize men across Nigeria so that themselves be very very active as it concern matter where we say it concern gender-based violence. Well, on top of the matter himself Don Karima talks, yes, we say they're very very good for people to stand against this violence so that plenty kasala violence both for male and female it go reduce for we country. Well, on top of the matter, another person wasting yarn on top of the matter. Now the River State founder on top of the African Center for Leadership, Strategy and Development, Dr. Otive Ubuzo. Himself in Karima talks, yes, so say the practice where we've been getting before, especially for different communities, where we say they always encourage men to make sure say they dominate against women, then they go push women one side, make themselves no follow for leadership. So those kind of practice now holding this practice. According by him, Don Karima talks, yes, so say some of this practice now culture, religion, and even family and community them. Now then they even form some of this practice. Well, some of the recommendations according by Dr. Utive, Don Karima talks, may they increase funding for survivor support services them and even build capacity and strengthen the implementation on top of this matter. So On top of Burundi abroad, well done, yes, the United Nations, themselves don't carry my talk, say gang violence for inside the 80, say don't claim the life of about 2,300 people this year alone, as about 100 people, they don't kidnap them, go where they don't know. Where the human rights chief for inside the United Nations, we name na Voka took, now in carry my sin, yan this one, as in talk, say this one no good at all, say the country self no kukuma get population, when they start to the keep people like this, well, how many people go even come remain for the country? No forget the United Nations Secretary General we name na Antonio Guterres. Today he go visit 80 to make sure say he show sympathy on top of the plenty killing with the shelle for the country. And on top sports, well, we don't hear say Sabri Lumuchi, he no get work again as the Kuchilala of Tunisian national team. We'll be saying don't become the very first Kuchilala. We no get work again on top of the ongoing 2026 World Cup. Well, Sabri, no forget say, then collect work for in hand. After Tunisia, don't go swallow 5-1 from Sweden on top of their opening match. We concern the 2026 World Cup where they go on. So, well, Sabri, they say now yesterday, Naso in carry key, make it go open in office. Now, Ingo see, say they don't change the padlock. Carry all Ingwango keep us. I tell us, Ingwango, leave this camp, go back to your country before you carry us. Go where we know. We self won't win this World Cup. Well, meanwhile, they don't carry my toxic person. We go replace Ansena Munda Kabira. And on top jollytainment this morning, well done, yes, a veteran on air personality and comedian Diplomatic Akas Baba, where they sing will celebrate 30 years on stage this weekend. Where the event they say go shele on Sunday, will be number 21 day for June 2026, and he go shele for inside Suntal Event Center for Sass Road, Pitakwa. Where this event they say now from 6 o'clock for evening, now he go start. The event go bring together plenty of bonge singers, them like a superstar Afrobeat star, we name now Harry Song, plus including big names then for inside the comedy like Agudai, Danny Spry, Prince Ezekiah, Bo Joint, Akpo, Sweet Mouth, Onome, plus including others them, and of course himself with the host the matter, Diplomatic Akas. Baba. All right, so people, na sorry to be on the Sakara Nakuna, no assault on what Pepe inside, boy. Fuck more for Bagrama, given a story, where we carry the big hair this morning. On top this morning, I don't tell you, say ADC themselves don't reject the court order we didn't give, made in cancel their name, come up for INEC register. Inside with River State, I don't tell you, say River State Police Command, where themselves don't carry my talk, say whether na politician you bio or VIP you bio, if you cover your plate number, we go arrest you. And on top of Burundi abroad, we don't hear say 80 gang clash where about 2,300 people don't kick bucket on top that clash with Shelley for 80. And on top sport, as it concerns the 2026 World Cup, where we don't hear say Tunisia Kuchilala Sabri, he no get work again. All right, okay, people, I carry my to and say thank you as you listen to this story this morning. Me we not gonna this story this morning. My name na Justice Sweet Mouth. Country people, no forget say if thief tell you say me you go court, no forget say na him brother na him go be the judge. Una good morning on top this morning.
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Beautiful day. It's great to be alive. And I tell you the truth, it is great to be alive. And I thank Baba God for the life He don't give me and you today. Because say they listen to me, it just say they're alive. And I thank God for you. And a beautiful day, God do arrange. He say rejoice and be glad in it. So throughout today, rejoice. Rejoice, no allow anything make you call the pity yourself. You can hear me? No call the pity yourself. No call they say, which kind of life are, which kind of life be this? Which kind of... No. Throughout today, rejoice no matter the circumstance we face. Rejoice no matter the situation we face. Because when you dey rejoicing and you dey thank Baba God, I dey tell you, this I'm telling you, you dey fulfill the will of God. Because he say, make you do it in, they're full of thanksgiving. In and out of any situation. For this is not the will of God. For all of us today in Christ. So, rejoice! And as it happened on top here, countryman, I'm going to hear you the World Cup. We're going to discuss the FIFA World Cup. So, this FIFA World Cup, you don't enter a big stage. Yesterday, plenty surprises will be happening. First, Cape Verde. They test Spain, the second best team in the world. Made in Defa Kwagota. No be smarty. Iran. No be smarty. No, they come from behind two times to draw with New Zealand. You know, India countryman. Belgium. Even Belgium tired. I don't know if he said yesterday for the hands of Egypt. And we get other matches will be happening. All this. Uruguay. Two-time World Cup winners. Saudi Arabia. Been pinned and like pinafore. All this matter. We're going to cover shit this morning for inside the FIFA World Cup. Now the show will be this. And I welcome you. Once again, rejoice and be glad. Because in a beautiful day, God will arrange. And of course, we're going to rejoice.

0: Start. I got to ask you this morning. So far, so good. Which one you go feed? Just Yanos, your World Cup experience. Yes, so your World Cup experience so far. The games we don't watch. How it be for your corner? How it sweet you? It enjoy the game so far. It enjoy the tournament so far. It see some surprises where they see. But we will start with what will happen inside this early morning. Nobody's what to happen inside this early morning. Whereby this team, what do they call Saudi Arabia? They be play against Saudi Arabia. Been play against Uruguay. As they play against Uruguay, two-time champions, Uruguay, they can't need a late-minute goal to get a 1-1 draw for the hands of Saudi Arabia. Don't be smart. So Saudi Arabia, they try to tell us, what did they do last time for the World Cup for Qatar? Of course, no be fluke. No be smart thing happen. They may draw with two-time World Cup winners will be Uruguay. Well, who they coach them? Marcelo Bielsa. Then get that with Nunes and get everybody. But I don't know if you go past the Saudi Arabian side. The Saudi Arabian goalkeeper, Mohamed Al-Owash, what's the call up? That guy make lots of beautiful saves. We make sure, say, this team, what do they call, Uruguay, the guy made lots of wonderful saves, and Uruguay no can go past them. In other words, Uruguay, they no can get a win. Of course, now a frustrating day for Uruguay. They collect draw for that particular match and 1-1. Then, we go enter Egypt. Egypt, long wait. I think 92 years or thereabout. For how long now Egypt never win for World Cup match? It until I tell it. And finally, they been one nearly get them yesterday until Romelu Lukaku can enter, can't spoil matter for them. He can't end 1-1 where Belgium can't play with Egypt. So he end 1-1 yesterday between Belgium and Egypt. So, more Congo, Spain. Spain for Group H. Of course, favorite for the tournament, they come the ratio that up, What's not learned from this Spain match and Cape Verde? Now, no look down on any person. He carry awareness, haughty eyes. Now, one of the things where God no like, he they look down on people. Every time they look down, if you say he be superior, then every other person are inferior. Not let you be author of knowledge. God no like that kind of way. He say only you gonna look down on everybody. Notice what happened to Spain yesterday. What not learned from that match? Spain feel say they get the stars. Them get everything. Them be European champions. Them get everything. So Kebe don't bath. But yesterday, Kebe showed them Pepe. Of course, that their goalkeeper with the call for Sina. That guy, he make lots of wonderful saves. We make sure say Spain, he no see goal. Then put Spain for Aqua Cota. Cape Verde, put them for where? Yeah, they put them for Happy. La Lady. Is there a put Spain for where?
1: Mbafi.
0: You call it what?
1: Mbafi.
0: What is Mbafi in English? Well, guy, Spain, are they forgot to the call work yesterday? I saw the car work for night. And I saw one guy, the driver, all the drive say, this Spain, I don't understand them.
1: And if you be say, they don't look and say, we should be Cape Verde.
0: One of the smallest.
1: Is it a town or a city or a country?
0: Even though they are not being past
1: Cape Verde. Even me, when I see the first, like the line of saying, Cape Verde, where Spain, they play. I don't already talk saying, Spain go use this, they go spare Cape Verde for the goal where they go score there. I'm going to be small. Even then, Spain, they shock. Me, self, I was shook.
0: Yeah, okay, you shook.
1: I was shook. Fish, right? They put them in Mbafi.
0: And they watch the match. Yeah. They make sure, but they're very big. And they make that their first time for World Cup.
1: Wow. Now they do with Spain.
0: Spain like this.
1: The whole Spain. Yeah,
0: they come out the S, na pain.
1: I feel like, say, this World Cup go a lot of surprises.
0: Surprises go plenty.
1: Surprises go plenty. Even he go even shock himself say even the country go win him is also gonna be a surprise. If it not be the people where would they used expect, to where we don't know say okay this people na strong team na people where we don't say na them they always you understand if it be people where no go where go shock us. I say Spain and Cape Verde it didn't shock me.
0: It shock you.
1: I was shocked.
0: Okay, of course. Cape Verde, their goalkeeper Vosina, that guy. According to the reportage, before the match against Spain, he been get 50,000 followers for Instagram. 50,000 followers. But after I make all those saves, we make sure say Spain no see go score. Everybody called on top the shockery. Even the Spanish people, they are top surprisers. The goalkeeper, Vecina, in Instagram handle, can increase from 50,000 to 5 million. Can you imagine what one match we do? The goalkeeper of 40-year-old Manu, 40-year-old goalkeeper, from 50,000 followers to 5 million, over 5 million followers, just in 1 hour, we match end. Landlady.
1: Yeah, he say the guy now 40 years old.
0: 40 years old.
1: I get hope.
0: You get hope.
1: No, I used to be a goalkeeper.
0: Yeah. Another lesson we learn now. No matter the things way, no matter the age way, no matter what they go through. Now just one moment fit turn everything around.
1: Yes, yes.
0: Noting this goalkeeper.
1: Exactly.
0: 50,000 followers to 5 million. Not be saying.
1: And as that 5 million an endorsement, so.
0: And just endorsement.
1: Endorsements go begin flow
0: exactly.
1: Now.
0: Exactly. Now one person talking, one
1: one
0: Brazilian commentator. Now him they talk say people need to wait in this guy, the people need to know this guy, all this kind of thing. Now so one day people go to talk good about you for where people day.
1: Amen.
0: We will give you contracts.
1: Only one thing, just one thing where you go do.
0: We go just say, ah, that guy, that lady, ah.
1: And balance, but that not be today he start to do goalkeeper.
0: In that
1: in the 40 years old, no be beast.
0: They keep for second division for Portugal.
1: You see,
0: maybe even first division.
1: You see,
0: now I feel say some first division clubs go to look them. With waiting on the same 40 years saying experience go help our young goalkeepers
1: to brush them up.
0: Exactly.
1: You see,
0: exactly.
1: You just need one, just one moment. Moment can change your life forever.
0: So many person give up. May not give up for this life. Better cut out say which kind of life are they live? Just one moment, God will just change everything. No to see for this Cape Verde goalkeeper. In performance, in hard work. Nobody say one moment, you will go sit down one place. Hard work, now him bring and come. All the saves we make, now him bring and come here. So Spain, then collect surprises yesterday. He shocked them. He really shocked them. Meanwhile, Tunisia don't sack their coach. They don't waste time. But before I go tell you about this Tunisia, Madeline said Iran yesterday, they ran this club, this national team they call New Zealand. Of course, New Zealand scored 2 goals. They're happy. Iran equalized. It ended 2-2. Very, very casual. Iran not allow all the political things where they happen between them and US and, of course, and Israel. It hampered their performance. 2-2 it end. Good performance from Iran and also that of New Zealand. And, of course, like I talk, the coach of Tunisia, Sabri Lamochi. They don't Lamochi amu. They don't tell him make him go to home. After we say Sweden beat them 5-1 for match they won. Since when they appoint him as coach of Tunisia, so for January, don't play 5 matches, don't win only one. So I feel said for soccer before the World Cup. Because they didn't see the signs. You carry strikers, you carry wingers, go there, go to play defensive game. No, put all of them for bench. That's why they said, no, this guy don't move us forward. If we continue like this, we go finish bottom. You better go sack it now. First match, then sack coach. So they can go to home. So I beg, thank you very plenty. You have done well. Sabri, Leolo. La. They give up drastic level. They don't sack. The first managerial coach out to you. Now, Sabri Lamochi of Tunisia.
1: That is your sign.
0: That is what?
1: That is a sign. This sack now is a sign.
0: Of what?
1: To sack that useless boyfriend. Sack him. You see that useless boyfriend, useless girlfriend. Landlady says sack them. No waste time. They will delay you. You see that you yeah boyfriend. Yeah girlfriend. No waste time. Sack him. Sack that person. May you foresee road. They waste your time. Before you know, World Cup go finish. Nothing come out. Sack that person now. No, heaven will not fall. Heaven will not fall.
0: I beg, don't go sack your staff. Oh. Say the staff. You go feel pressure about who go come up, who go do well. Landlady. Landlady, this World Cup they see, even though the people they shout, say, why did they play the World Cup?
1: You know why they enjoy them? Nigeria, they play. See,
0: why?
1: This World Cup suits me well.
0: Why?
1: What you know, they carry anything, and you just they watch with happiness.
0: Okay, no tension,
1: no anxiety, no tension.
0: By now, for Nigeria, for not doing that. Before they go, they go do Abada Ashobi.
1: Yes.
0: They call the sing one song. Super Eagles. No tension. They want to give people tension.
1: You know why I sweet. You don't expect anything.
2: Okay.
1: No expectation. Mm. You are just enjoying the game.
0: As a neutral.
1: Yes, that's why. That's why Nigeria they play this man. But now, he can always come.
0: Oh, well, they blame goalkeeper. Oh, God, they blame this person. But all the same, I really enjoy the World Cup, and they see plenty technologies what they see for the World Cup, and especially these smaller teams, what people they call smaller teams, what they give people. See Saudi Arabia, they stop Uruguay, will be two-time World Cup champion. Stop them yesterday, 1-1. Okay. Now Uruguay even come to struggle to.
1: Now the surprise what they tell you, there's plenty surprises go
0: plenty.
1: You see these small teams, these countries were not too strong. We don't look less, say they're not too strong. They go shock.
0: They will carry
1: yes, they're coming to prove a point. They will prove a point. So even this Uruguay, the man, the rest of them, they need to sit up. They know say these other countries are not smiling.
0: Senegal they play against France today by 8 o'clock.
1: Nah, tough one.
0: Nah, tough one.
1: Not be France. Nah, in colonize. Nah, they colonize Senegal.
0: Nah, French speaking country.
1: Not be France. Nah, France. Nah, in colonize. Nah, they colonize Senegal.
0: Over here, bonjour, je vois. Jawa.
1: Comment ça va?
0: Ça va pour la bonne.
1: Et vous? Ça va, Brahma. 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
0: Ça va, Brahma.
1: Ça va, Brahma. Et vous?
0: So, go see two strong teams. Senegal, of course, we don't know whether they be Africa champions, but Morocco will be Africa champions. Even though they say CAF don't carry their award, we'll wait for court of arbitration for sport. But of course, France go play against Senegal. France get equality, same as Senegal. Yeah. So, today we'll go see a perfect game. That match will happen by 8 o'clock for inside Group I. Then, Iraq go play against Norway by 11 o'clock. Inside early morning tomorrow, wake up by 2 a.m. to watch Argentina, Algeria. Then, of course, by 5 a.m., Australia go play against Jordan. Jordan, of course, they make their debut for the World Cup. Well, they see lots of debutants for inside this World Cup. So,
1: this is going to be debut. You know, these people.
0: Meaning to say,
1: now their first time.
0: Time. Yeah. Now debut too. Oh, debut too.
1: I don't say now debut be the word for English. But this is Nigeria FM. Now the first time where they play.
0: Now the first time
1: for World Cup, as in ever.
0: Jordan. They don't cross Jordan River.
1: They don't come for Egypt.
0: Enter inside America. They joking. But of course, this World Cup, they give me plenty surprises. And they enjoy the World Cup. I get some voice notes. Sharper make I just play them. This person wanted me in World Cup experience so far.
3: Best in Clemento. Good morning. How you doing? Now your brother Alex Fasu, they call you from New Road, Brooklyn. Best in Clemento. You see this World Cup, now big shock, you know. After this World Cup, many countries go sack their coach. And this World Cup, I go see as Africans go foul. Because who believes say Spain go figure draw? Who believes say Brazil go draw with Morocco? He believes say Egypt go draw with Belgium. With Lukaku them, all those big star, former Man City.
0: Kevin De Bruyne.
3: He believes that they go draw.
0: No.
3: So you pay me say Nigeria no go this World Cup.
0: Chai.
3: Nigeria for deliver. Now this can time where you don't expect them. I never for deliver.
0: Chai.
3: See draw them just full everywhere. I mean the World Cup is with me. Up Africa and I beg. My like brother Alex Fatu from New York, Brooklyn.
0: You know one thing about tournaments? The early stage where they see lots of teams.
1: Yeah.
0: When the game done the set. When the game done the set, we will know who be the boys and who be the...
1: You're going to know who tie judge.
0: Exactly. And who they dance with that judge.
1: Yes.
0: Of course. So, this early stage, everybody wants to show themselves. When we don't finish group stage, and when the main tournament will start. But of course, so far so good, they're a beautiful team, what would they see?
1: I think the tough half time itself, maybe that the knockout.
0: Yes,
1: the knockout. Maybe the... when the competition will tie, because you lose, you go home. You lose, you go home.
0: But now you still get a chance.
1: Yes, now a chance still there. Once you reach that knockout, you lose.
0: You lose.
1: Go home.
0: Okay. Anyways, we'll go round up the show right now. This I say, review that if... I don't understand this. Steven. He say if Nigeria been qualified for this, because Nigeria for don't win the World Cup. Say if Nigeria been qualified, say Nigeria for don't win the World Cup. They don't qualify.
1: You know if you qualify, never win the World Cup.
0: It is why we're the righteous. Anyways, country mother, I want to break. And of course, enjoy the rest of your day. My name is Benson Clement. The show now Sports Matter, 7 o'clock. it will happen again. Now, Moko enter market.
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0: you? Where you? Park there. Park. I say park.
1: Officer, what's
0: my
1: happened?
0: My friend,
1: now?
0: Park the car. Where is your particulars?
1: Officer, it's there now. See him here.
0: What of your fire extinguisher?
1: It's there, your guy. See him for here.
0: You even get driving license. Where your driving license?
1: Officer, see him for that.
0: Oh,
1: show you,
0: what of your caution sign?
1: It's there, yes.
0: Oh, you want to teach me my job, Abi?
1: No, no, officer.
0: Where your radio permit?
1: Radio permit? Officer, who should be radio permit?
0: Ma, see
1: now?
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1: Hey, officer, no worry, I go tell other drivers. 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
0: Man, now they make this work easy for us. Now wow.

0: You,
1: yeah. Oh, local meter time don't reach. Make we look inside newspaper this morning. Make we look inside newspaper this morning.

0: 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My name is Diplomatica Kasbaba.
1: My name is Able Landlady. And of course, now time for us to go through Tori Papers them this morning on top newspaper updates. After you've been done here, sports update from our sports team will be Benson Onwa Clement.
0: All right, so on top of the headline this morning, normal, in case you join us for the first time, our cast, they always talk on top of Punch newspaper.
1: Me, I don't already take my position for Daily Trust. From Daily Trust, I go me uncles enter inside Vanguard. That's how they do, and my normal behavior be that. From Daily Trust, I enter inside the Vanguard newspaper this morning.
0: All right, so sharply for inside the Punch this morning. Punch carry to the photograph for said Punch your landly. Okay.
1: Now so you there for Daily Trust here too.
0: The same behavior. All right, so make us start with a Punch. The first Tori for said Punch here. Punch the talk say battle day for 2027. Battle for 2027. They say opposition done the sharply the talk as courts does scrap ADC and four parties. Sorry. In fact, in case you never know, they say battle does sit down for inside grand. They prepare. As opposition done the sharply the common side the talk as courts don't scrap ADC and four parties. According to the Punch this morning, they say courts don't rule on top, say in fact they don't scrap the African Democratic Congress, Accord Party, Action People's Party, Action Alliance, and the Zenith Labour Party on Monday, based on the outrage from members of the opposition parties, where they describe the decision as a controversial and a threat to Nigeria democratic process. Then I would see other party called the talk. Saying a threat to Nigeria democracy process. Then I would see Punch carry here this morning.
1: This particular headline also there for Daily Trust. Say this issue of say they don't deregister ADC. They don't parrow. ADC don't fire back. You know to the talk.
0: Yeah.
1: You are playing with fire. On they play with a fire ADC Africa Democratic Congress, they don't reject this federal high court judgment will consign their deregistration. Say this is this order and this judgment is a threat to democracy,
0: yes,
1: and political stability. Say they reject them with their full chest. The publicity seke for the party now he argue. The headline there for Daily Trust too.
0: All right, for inside Punch here too, the concern Dangote refinery. You don't sharply come outside can talk. They say for the money when they be say with the buy for, they don't remove 75 naira per liter. Now be waiting Dangote contact. The Dangote petrol refinery don't reduce the price of petrol by 75 naira per liter. This now waiting marketers circulate on top of fuel matter on Monday. Said the refinery don't also they don't adjust their fuel price. The per liter they don't come out 75 naira from the amount to the seller normally. Then I waiting Punch also carry here this morning.
1: It's small.
0: It's small.
1: No be 300.
0: 75 naira.
1: So
0: that's still 1,000.
1: 1,000. 2 something.
0: Maybe 2 something.
1: It's too high. It's still high. Make them come down. Go low. Go low. Go low. Low, low, low, low, low.
0: So how much you want me to come out?
1: May go back to waiting be there before now. Not be 800 or something we they buy before. May go back to that price.
0: To that 830.
1: And then hopefully, sharp. This PSD, I think they said Trump say
0: yes.
1: They don't get a PSD. Although these are PSD today, go day PSD go day. Tomorrow, Iran go talk
0: it
1: another.
0: It must be permanent.
1: So
0: it must be permanent.
1: Maybe this PSD now go stabilize. The oil, because even that 1,000 too high.
0: Because now make an increase before. this war where they war so.
1: Mm-hmm.
0: That make an increase before.
1: Mm.
0: So, based on this agreement, when you say US and Iran don't get so, you can't make a Dangote, can't come out 75 naira for inside the money where they say per liter. Then I'm waiting punch carry here. Because of the escalating of tension on top of the Middle East, given the BC be happen, now can impact on top of this energy price. But they wish to inform and also review the price on top of petrol. Now, what did they circulate? Say now we be agreement on this, so they don't bring the price condas some more.
1: All right, are they daily trust now? Another headline.
0: So now, verse now the price now 1,175 naira per liter. Before now 1,250. But now the price now 1,175 per liter instead of the 1,250 that I would see the punch carry here this morning.
1: May still go lower.
0: Hey.
1: Go lower. All right, Daily Trust now. Another headline for Daily Trust here, be say. Court don't give order to INEC to deregister ADC and four other parties. As we also hear say ADC don't announce Amechi. Now, Oga wrote me Amechi. Now, article pick as a running mate. That headline, they Daily Trust.
0: But now, we be say court don't judge say.
1: Go for appeal. I don't know. Now, High Court judge, give the judgment now. Maybe they go appeal the judgment. Yes, now that's the. Maybe they go appeal the judgment.
0: Politics not be your mate.
1: Hey, brother.
0: Politics.
1: Who no get mind? You know they no get mind.
0: I'm not going to do politics. This one is busy. They do small show. I know they feel they sleep.
1: 30 years of station.
0: I don't feel they sleep.
1: Yeah, man, they do you be.
0: I call politics. When I call you, I say they don't scrap my party.
1: You're going to think of all your investments. Your mind is going to do you bim. I'm a politics, not before people will not get money. You must get money.
0: People when they do politics on well done. I carry half for now. All right, they say troops also rescue the wife of that general when he died. For Isaac Castina. Say our Nigeria army don't go rescue the wife of the general when he say die from the hands of the bandits. Punch Nekara this morning.
1: All right, I see the Daily Trust. Tomatoes. Price. Why? I thought tomato.
0: I know what you are the face.
1: Price of maize, onions, tomatoes. It don't high.
0: Yes.
1: You can't push our inflation go high.
0: Yes. A rubber of tomatoes now at 10,000.
1: I almost called one woman the other day. At the point I called her, I said, "No, she be the problem." I almost called her mom. She said, "Get us to go buy something." Everybody go call they do me.
0: Yes, now.
1: Imagine, mother, but not be my fault. Now the way I take buy now. I'm all. If you see the tomato, do this woman shade for me 1,000 naira because she put that small concom. You better say that cup now be their problem. Since they start to use that cup. That rubber plate. Since they start to use that rubber plate to shade tomatoes, 9 tomatoes start to cost.
0: Not be smart enough. They say, I won't buy rubber.
1: 4
0: they
1: tomatoes, 1,000.
0: Do you know,
1: four.
0: It rich now to say, even 4, the person try for you.
1: 4 tomatoes, 1,000.
0: The guy we are go buy, they give me 3. They call me condemn one, join now. That be 3 and 1.
1: Araha.
0: Araha. 3 and 1 araha. That they can't give me. So, as I want to buy the tomatoes, but how much? It's in that 10,000 for rubber. I said, okay, we shame. Now I say, oh, yeah, bring them. Now my wife say, no. Mother, I'll bring half. He said, we'll go knock and joy with tin tomatoes. Make it for plenty. You understand? So, they won't cook stew, not a problem. So, while your children, they serve stew. They monitor
1: yes,
0: them.
1: Nah.
0: That stew is too much in your rice.
1: Reduce it.
0: Reduce that stew from your rice.
1: Yes.
0: Do you know how much is stew now? Nah? Tomatoes in the market.
1: Yes, now.
0: Nah. And if the shop still remain, they put up for fridge.
1: Me? The one still will cook on Thursday.
0: Yes.
1: The remaining one, still don't even finish. The remaining one, when you know those sounds, we go hang for pot. Now they do jollof rice this yesterday night.
0: Okay.
1: They let the throw away. They let wash to throw away again.
0: Bad, no.
1: The small one where for the pot, that one we go the plaster for the body, small one remain. I convert that to jollof rice.
0: Okay.
1: No tomatoes will waste in this
0: place. I am telling you.
1: Everything will be of use.
0: Confirm.
1: That headline, they Daily Trust newspaper. And still for Borno State, they say this cholera don't increase well. No be small for Borno State. No say this sickness, cholera, been break out for there. They say the thing now self don't spread. It don't come from Borno. It don't use the pay transport to enter Plateau State. Yes, so cholera bites harder in Borno, and it don't spread enter Plateau State.
0: All right, still on Steve for inside punch here too. Another Tori where they see Koro Koro for here. Because my high they see all the Tori for here. They say, in fact, three senators. That matter when they concern Natasha. They say three senators. The signature what they put on top of that Natasha suspension. According to the report, they see the forger. Who talk him? Now Shumole. They say three senators, the signature on Natasha suspension report were forged. Oshumole, Naitokam.
1: The candidate where they run for NDC, governorship candidate for NDC, for Borno State.
0: Okay.
1: He don't go collect Kwangwa Sosan. Come be my running mate. NDC governorship candidate. Pick Kwangwa Sosan as a running mate.
0: That man gets sense so.
1: No, see, I see enter there. He bless him in some full on.
0: Yes. The man guess, and they say the son a grassroots politician. No, the way papa did for inside the state.
1: That's
0: what the guy did for the state too. All right, they say they don't arrest two people them over fake alcohol production for where for Anambra State. Anambra State police say, hey, if not work, we go work. Now they talk say if at all the police command don't come arrest two suspects allegedly involved in the production and distribution of alcohol drink and beverages for the states. The suspect, their name na Ikechukwu Okeke, 42 years old na Ibi. Then also another Okeke Chukwuemeka, 38 years old. Two of them they arrest for the early hour of yesterday Monday by the operative attached to the rapid response squad for inside Anambra State. True credible intelligence reports will they receive by the police.
1: All right. I don't move into Vanguard for Vanguard this morning. First headline when I see here. On top of this order we court give for the registration of some political parties them. Atiku, David Mark, Adeleke, they para over this judgment. And they don't carry hand and act for grand. Why? Knock out for chest. Igbo why? Or when party go dead that ballot. Make on a see now by fire by thunder our party go def that ballot paper and no be small.
0: But they don't make this election tough. Anything when they basically they need to do for us, my friend to say he won't carry a family go Rwanda during before election.
1: Okay,
0: I say why? He say what in the perceive. I say nothing in the perceive. You understand? So but if some persons they see all these kind things them for inside Tory, which confidence will they get on top of our election? You understand? Because now, according to the headline, say Atiku and Mark and Adeleke don't vow. Say their name must be for a side ballot. You understand? May they help us.
1: All right.
0: One woman, they say one woman will carry belly.
1: Okay.
0: For inside Abuja, that the woman they cook for kidnappers. Woman will carry belly. Pregnant woman that they cook for kidnappers. The gang will they arrest. They arrest and join.
1: If you check and where, one of the gang member nine get a belly. Yeah, it's possible. Check out. If they check and where. Yes, now.
0: Okay.
1: Let me see. Because for them to tell a pregnant woman, that means they are, get a close relationship. If you check, it's possible. Then one of the members them for that gang nine get a belly. That headline day for which paper? Punch.
0: Today for
1: a
0: punch.
1: They Vanguard here. Chai, if you see this story, where they for Vanguard. You get one lady where they cry, they talk with him, then do him. Teenage girl, young girl. They say for Lagos State, one 16 years old girl. Don't begin to tell Lagos State police yesterday. They carry her from Imo State called Lagos. Then traffic her. You know this way go tell you, say, come, maybe we can walk today for Lagos. Now they carry her go Lagos. They say for 4 months, according to her, she did tell Lagos police what she use her IC, 16 years old girl. Say for 4 months when she did Lagos, say she hear me. Say she did sleep it up to 30 men a day.
0: For Lagos. Oh.
1: For Lagos. Na trafficking now. Say that they force her to sleep with 30 men, 16 years old girl. Say that they beat her, they no go even pay her. for the work where she they do. Say she be the learn to baking. Now she been the learn for Imo State. Now one woman can't tell her, say, come, work with Lagos. Come, may I carry you go Lagos. No, no, say the work when they carry for her to go do for Lagos. Now, Olosho work. She from Delta State. She said the mama, madam, not tell her what she they can't do. Say, just tell her, say, come, I'll carry you, I'll give you work for Lagos. Say, now, office work, then promise them. No, no, he say when they reach Lagos for that Balogu market slide. Now, he say, madam, come naked, leave her with only pata. And some other young ladies, they there too. They come, they tell her, say, may she stand here. Now, they carry men inside. They come give her one medicine like that, blue medicine. So when she take that medicine, they think go come turn her eye. She will come, they sleep with men. Say sometimes, they sleep with up to 60 men in a day.
0: 60?
1: Say for the men, they pay between 5,000 to 10,000 for one session.
0: Hey.
1: Say na only 1,000, 90 madam they give them. Or 1,500.
0: Cheap article.
1: 90 madam they give her to take buy food.
0: Cheap article.
1: No be small.
0: Cheap article.
1: Tell me, how that girl life?
0: That
1: girl life won't be. Now, me, this is the time. Say, come, we will give you work. Especially work, we go carry you come off from environment where you they used to. My sister. Be very careful. The headline day for Vanguard newspaper.
0: Another thing where they pay me for this story be saying that the future husband will go marry this girl now.
1: They talk of what of she will be the human being.
0: No, not say another.
1: How will she even?
0: No, that make a toss. Another one where they pay
1: now
0: me.
1: Now trauma. Now the man go marry.
0: Yeah, no for her. He bad well. He not good at all. You know, this kind of woman now, the way this kind, where they come from, be say, where be say a whole 60 men. Now they plan sham.
1: A day. Like 16 years old girl.
0: 16 men. Now they plan sham. A day. How the husband? What a.
1: Now trauma. Now in the man they marry. Trauma.
0: God
1: that,
0: have mercy.
1: That man, that lady, that young girl will need a lot of rehab. Sure, the rehabilitation not be one day thing, not be 1 year something.
0: I don't know why I be say women they put body for this kind of thing.
1: And now fellow woman, now fellow woman, now in dragon come. Say come.
0: At the time, you get one when you be say punch or so carry here. They say one woman for say go state, 45 years old woman. They say court don't tell me you go for say jail, police hotel go the last year. For say she they do child trafficking. She they traffic children. The federal high court will be say they for say Abeokuta. They all sentence 129 year old woman Niola Adedeji to 45 years imprisonment for trafficking one small pikin where her name not there here. For sexual exploitation for Cotonou, Republic of Benin. Now, there they carry this small girl, they go do punching. They don't send us a go 45 years in prison. Now, for inside Ogun State.
1: All right, another headline here be say for inside Vanguard newspaper. They say. Federal government don't auction one hotel for Lagos plus three other properties them. They say again one person will be saying a drug lord. All this way they push drugs, they can't hold them. So all in property, now in forfeit and give federal government. Federal government can't auction them.
0: Okay. One man don't go kill his girlfriend. No. He did for inside police hotel now, for Anambra State. One 33-year-old man, Ife Chuku, Oke Chuku. Why be so Okechukwu full cry? I beg if your name if your name now Okechukwu no best. This man now just a 33 years old man and he be he name na Ifechukwu Okechukwu. They don't arrest him for Anambra State too. And now the Anambra State Police Command now arrest him for say that they allege say Ingo kill a 23 year old girlfriend. And secretly, she ain't got bury him.
1: Not be the one where be the girl and nursing student. Nah,
0: him.
1: Yes.
0: For Anambra State too?
1: Yes.
0: That nursing student now for Imo State now.
1: No, no, Imo State. Another one. This is
0: another
1: state.
0: One again?
1: Yes.
0: Oh, Geneme. They say got bury him for his own. For Anambra State, yeah. See, the suspect too, they among the four other suspects where they catch over alleged killing and they shared abuse for separate incidents where they commit across the state. Chai, chinekemi.
1: All right, I see there for inside Vanguard. Story just not so, story. We just one. I just full headline this morning.
0: Tutupoyoyo.
1: Okay. They say according to this, we say one Ogoni traditional ruler for Ogoni, don't deny say in the linked to any criminal gang. they threaten legal action. So it be like say some accused they granted it they leak to the chairman of Kana Local Government Area Council of Traditional Rulers for, for River State, King Swanu Timothy Baridam. He don't come out washing hand, washing leg, wash everything come out. So then they link and say to a criminal gang where they operate within the area. He said that kind of talk. Who they come make that kind of accusation? Say that talk na lie. And say they won't just spoil a reputation. And can they make say some youth leaders then and they accuse and say in the sponsor criminal activities for inside the local government for Kana. He said why they go they throw that kind of accuse? Say he don't wash his hand. He say no go even take that matter lightly. In short, yesterday the media in talk person, media person, now he said that kind of accusation, he did very reckless. And he said then he should say they don't get any relationship with any gang, court group or individual. And said they go take legal actions. So those people will throw that kind of accuse.
0: Allegates.
1: So that allegation, nobody think they go they throw give person. Say because of that, they will not accept it.
0: Okay.
1: And that headline there for Vanguard newspaper too.
0: The last of a side punch, yeah. They say, oh yeah, don't drop. To $83. Oh yeah, drop to $83 after US and Iran don't get agreement on top of settlements. Then I want to punch carry here this morning. That one said maybe not they help our fuel matter right now. According to Dangote, the dog come out at 75 naira from the price of a fuel.
1: All right, I did for Vanguard here. Although my own sister, this thing, don't they show itself. You don't finish, you don't match break.
0: I don't match break.
1: Okay, I go follow you match break for now.
0: Okay.
1: So that we go fit take comments and for calls. WhatsApp. Yes, calls and WhatsApp messages, voice notes. Voice notes already they drop for inside WhatsApp here. Okay. One of the major headlines for politics now, this issue of the registration of some political parties there for inside their country. Now, the major political headlines, what they say this morning, and then some other ones, them. All right. Okay. Buruburu, I don't match break.
0: I don't match break too.
1: Okay. All right. Wait, see, this side, they should graduate this morning. Good morning. Akpas, good morning.
2: See, this one, the sugar ground this morning. Like, see, no banana, they see the granite.
1: No. This one, where they I mean, don't go to...
2: I'm with the granite here.
1: Well done.
2: I sure am.
1: Well done. Good morning.
2: Yeah.
1: Okay.
2: If US and Iran don't settle, and oil price drop, which one be 70-something now? Not be 8-something. 7... Something
1: per barrel,
2: you never understand. If you drop per barrel,
1: you
2: go up because of Strait of Hormuz, because of Iran, US, and Israeli war. Now, made the increase like that, say because something. So, if they don't settle, they say crude oil price drop. Now that they reduce only 70-something naira.
1: Okay,
2: as of yesterday, I buy

0: I go take get. You they buy 739 naira. So if they say they don't settle, say drop. With the expense, say you fair yes, they don't say they sell at 900 now. Then gradually reduce.
1: No, go tell you say a gradual process.
0: So you cannot reduce 70 something naira, not be favor to anybody. Now, because we they buy far less before you say war don't increase them. The problem with Nigeria be say, if they give reason why something they increase, if that reason don't come out, they know they adjust and go back to before. Once something increase, if they add me, you see, and say, they say, okay, it don't better now. Say, go back to the actual price where they sell out before increase. That's a big problem.
1: So you talk saying, you know, it's possible for that price to go back to 800 or something.
0: It's possible, but they always exploit Nigerians. The excuse will make us stop to buy 8 something. Be say, they're close strata of homes where every product when you consign oil they pass. Now if they don't settle, the news we suppose here say 4 years with the talk now is back to 800 and something. Take note, at 800 and something era, we they toss it too much for us before to make it still go down.
2: Honest Akbos. See, we have to understand something. See, you know how they talk like this, so that we're not going to give ourselves a high blood pressure. We know the country where we did. You understand? Not be today things will increase when the base at the end of the day with the wish say maybe the price come down. Now Dangote, it don't say it don't come out only just a 75 naira from a young price. What did they say the fuel? And even as it come out,
1: our
2: drivers, even those with the self fuel, they don't go for comment with 30 naira.
0: Thank you.
2: They don't go come out. They go your liver like that. Would they always take advantage of anything?
0: Each other.
1: No, what in me are they talk, we say, eh? You know, sir, Dangote come out now. The filling station, these independent people where they sell for filling station, it go take them long before they go effect that change. But you know, quick them. You know, hard them to increase them.
0: Oh. Even Dangote come out, not be come out.
1: Not what I tell you. Say, 75 now is too small. It's small.
0: If I recall, for filling station, when a Dangote product, 9 days there, we were buying, I don't call you one day, tell you, say, this station when they said 739 naira, if you remember at this guy, I said go CFC, you will see him.
2: Yes, I remember,
0: you know. So that what they said before this rat of homes matter. So you say they don't settle now, it's expect you say a bag language don't they bag the sale for a 7 something, or say they don't sell US and they don't sell finish. Nobody to stress us, then drivers go to remain the same thing. Agboro go see they collect increase, policeman see they, you know. In fact, this country, Josh Apali before I come on, make I talk about this political parties with the city council. It just funny when I hear city say me the registers on political parties. And the reason not even they good enough for me. If you don't register party before, I believe say we supposed get system where INEC they support political parties to grow. You understand? Because INEC they usually budget for them. Normally, before election, INEC they pay a lot of political parties based on our constitution. Because yes, if the funds on political party say okay, see money they share for political party for the election for now to prepare. Normally you don't see this political party. If you feel say they not they, you don't already start them years ago.
2: Yeah.
0: Give them capability. At least if they your budget, say okay, take. After all, you consider that you don't give political parties money before. In case we don't know, that they give political parties.
2: Yes, that one I confirm.
0: Why you go register them? See the video on Kufo.
2: So what will be the reason?
0: The video uncle now for Osun State. He not enter APC. He come up for PDP because if he say they go frustrated and there to do his second tenure. Especially the camp go Accord. Since almost 2 years now. Now he go there. They prepare.
2: And Accord party has been in existence.
0: Yes, with this so-called other political party.
2: One of our big oga for inside River State here, the person of Dumo.
0: Dumo Lulubi.
2: He has under Accord party.
0: Yeah. So imagine you just say you come out. So the person they prepare for your election August. You tell Anna saying no get party again to take contest.
2: But according to headline this morning, everybody will talk. Atiku, Adeleke, David Mack, they don't vow.
1: Say they go the ballot.
2: Say they vow. Say they must today the ballots. Then when you commode them, what are you expecting? Now they say I'm not green. Now they tear shirt now.
0: But now it can't look like say Peter Obi get foresight. When it tells Jejali and Kwakwa Show come out, say, you see this party, if we follow, we never be candidate though. Aya, every netina. Obomin netina.

0: Okay, we'll go check some phone lines right now. Hello, good morning.
1: Hello, my brother Kazola. Good morning, sir.
0: Yeah, good morning.
1: I am landlady. Good morning, ma'am.
2: Good morning.
1: I bet no one has said that they reduce gas price. Price is too high. I beg. That one day was important. So I thought you see the cook. Thank you.
0: All right, thank you.
2: I see this morning, I just see like three women just carry firewood. Mm. I see, don't see. Wait, so are these people trying to take us back to where we left? Are we going forward or we are going backward?
0: Even the people where they sell the gas. Mm. You know, they say 1 kg is not 1 kg.
2: Mm, yes.
0: Will they suffer for this country?
2: The last one where I buy, even the man confirm, mm. The last gas where I buy, mm. 10 kg gas where I buy. Mm. So the thing finished last week. Now I call last week Monday. Mm. Now I can't call me con filler. Can't call filler Monday. Monday be on Tuesday. On Tuesday. Then I call them and say, ah, madam, this your gas no last. I think that you feel them.
0: Mm-hmm.
2: You don't ask me now.
0: Mm-hmm.
2: No be you feel them. He say, hey, this gas, this gas, you know, it couldn't finish. I say, now you feel them.
0: Mm-hmm.
2: So you go ask yourself what thing you feel.
0: Mm-hmm.
2: Because me, I know they get strength to go they carry the cylinder, they go meet them.
0: Mm-hmm.
2: In they come, fill them, bring them back for me. I say, ask yourself, what thing you feel?
0: And even yourself, you know they cook like that.
2: How many cook, but not as much as...
0: You understand?
2: How many cook are they cook?
0: You they cook, where we say your
2: how
0: gas
2: many,
0: not
2: last. How many we there for house, where are they cook place?
0: So now we the consumers, now they suffer all these things.
2: And then they boil water for house.
0: Mm.
2: The only food that they cook once.
0: They cook once in a while.
2: Because they tell me, say, you know, is a quick feed. I say, now you feel them. So they tell me that, say, now you feel them.
0: Defend your name, oh. Defend your name, oh. Ayiba. You know that song?
2: Not be a barista smooth.
0: Yeah, nah.
2: I ain't singing, nah.
0: All right, Moku, go back to WhatsApp. We WhatsApp, talk to us at 0704-499-4927.
2: All right, Faisal, WhatsApp here. Yeah? APC, they supposed to register APC. Hey, well, they say APC should also be deregistered.
0: Mm.
2: When they deregister them for massive, what is it right here? Wait first, make a read up. Kingsley one corner, I send this message. Oh, why this in the? This thing, the WhatsApp, they hang. Okay, APC should be deregistered for mass rigging in the previous election. Now, what did they talk here? Now, Kingsley, now you send them. Okay. And they try play. I don't know the system. My WhatsApp just they hang.
0: Okay, so Moku pick one call now.
2: Moku pick call. Okay, talk call. Niger, who there with phone line?
3: Landlady.
2: Good morning.
3: Good morning, sir. This morning. My chief, regional governor. Chief diplomatic.
0: Jonathan, good morning.
3: Good morning, sir. This morning.
0: Morning.
3: We are counting down.
0: Yes. 5 days to go.
3: 2 days to go. You are going to pass
0: Jesus' name. Amen.
3: Nothing, man. That was the thing, you know, reduce soil price by 75
0: Naira.
3: Naira.
0: Mm.
3: Per meter. Logic man.
0: Mm.
3: That you never do also. Because on Friday, they go somewhere. I buy soil for Moku. 1,320 Naira per meter.
0: Mm.
3: So this is when you reduce, you don't lose anything. Because this point of a thing, and they have cut everything for Nigeria. Folks who do transport to communication, anything at all. So many try to shut your back down. Now I'm not going to do. I think like 500 Naira have to reduce. Thank you very much.
0: Thank you, Joe 90. Thank you too.
2: All right, somebody has a pause be cool coming down. Market, you know, they work like that, like the way you they think.
0: Okay.
2: Say, no, be some market, they work. As so, markets, they were where we sell, they go our own market.
0: Market.
2: Our own market.
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0: Landlady, good morning. How on a day? I want to talk about this ADC pathway court dog council. Immediately they hear a betting name, here and catch them. Court dog council say make they don't put that party. But the two gentlemen when they come and don't be small, the big storm. Storm now they come there to win, to scatter everywhere. So God now don't come out and say make they don't get party again. So the P2P. So what did I want? We say make they go join P2P, make they fight to see say they collect this government from APC. I beg. People are dying. And secondly, this general wife, where they go rescue, troop rescue army general wife. But the other newspaper say they kill and finish, carry a wife with a gun, keep for road. That's what the other papers talk. Which one are we taking? But then they tell us the truth, oh, I beg, I think God begged them, maybe they tell us the truth. Thank you, Harry Ben Chief Harbour, for calling from Bukrika.
1: Yeah, good morning to everyone that hearing my voice. Good morning to you guys. Good morning. I remain Radio Senior President. Yeah, award winner. For me, I want to say it and say it clearly that all this joke taking too far about ADC will not work out. In as much as I am obedient, ADC must contest. Without Atiku, there won't be any pay election in Nigeria. Everybody should quote me. If Atiku did not pass, election will not hold. So to me, I don't know why Tinubu and Wike is afraid. You have 31 governors. You see the fear. They say it's Jagaban, the fear. This is not River State election 2019. Toyoko was stopped from participating. We are talking about Nigeria election. They have carried their bad attitude to Abuja, to national election. It will not stand. Nobody will truncate the democracy we have. Atiku must contest. Let them go protest to U.S., to Trump, White House, and their national parliament to call for Trump to come and do exactly what he did in Venezuela. Yes, to rescue our country. Tinubu and Wike is not the owner of this country. Nigeria must stand and the election must hold. And Tinubu and Wike must be defeated. Yes, it's my opinion. Kembilo.
2: Kasa, one lady. Now, good morning. Yeah, my first headline goes to the pregnant woman that cooks for kidnappers. That is the problem we are having in this country. Atrocity will not end. I'm telling you, a pregnant woman, get mind, they join her, they do this evil. It's quite unfortunate. I'm telling you, it's a shame to her and the entire people around her. Then the 16 years old girl that is serving 30 men a day. Where are the conscience of these men? And this woman where carry her saying they give her job, where is her conscience? A woman for that matter. All these things in the name of money. 16 years old. This girl never know. Oh my goodness. I feel for that girl. 30 men. Okay, men, so men to fear what? I beg Akas Baba 30 years on stage. Cha, oh god, they pop up. 5 days to go. Landlady, see you there. My name is Mma.
3: Mma, see you there.
4: Yeah, see you, baby.
2: Kasa, landlady, now good morning. Yeah, my first headline goes to the pregnant woman that cooks for kidnappers. That is the problem we are having in this country. Atrocity will not end. I'm telling you, a pregnant woman, get my hand. They join her, they do this.
5: Landlady and Akas Baba, good morning.
3: My name is Esther.
4: Good morning, Esther.
3: I release this voice note on my tray. I'm leaving Miss Honor for 1 week now, and I know talk for radio. My radio be spoiled. Well, when I know so people now they practice CCCs. I'm waiting the rain now. Also, they happen to be clear eye. Now, CCCs, now they practice now because end time don't they reach. Now, thank you.
4: APC, they use court, a ruling party where they use court. They fight and demolish other political parties who are ready to fight and challenge them in the upcoming election. Our leaders don't even they reason about this 2026. In all the children where they don't kidnap, our government still has the guts to celebrate a mockery Children's Day and the democracy of any and anyhow. Our president was mocking us as citizens with what he called a presidential speech. A leader will not value the life of the citizens when he expect to vote for them. Our leaders and their bad governance don't make citizens they travel, carry leg, travel, go abroad. Our leaders, they need to evaluate their brain. Nice send that message here for inside in WhatsApp.
5: Akas Baba, good morning.
6: Good morning.
5: Lady, good morning.
4: Good morning.
5: My name is Akaja Sylvester. They made this was slow from Port Harcourt here. You know what concern me for your headline? Now this fake drugs, a fake drink, when they arrested some people for Anambra State. The rate of fake drink in Anambra State, my brother, is too much. Akas, my Anambra State, I hear that time, this one belong to say, I see them, where they use apple water for one particular bar for Anambra State. Whether I will give this side. So they use that own water, come ferment them. The water where don't come out. They use what they do, like say, they can't go buy palm flavor. This is such a palm flavor. Pour them inside. They serve for people. People, they drink them. Then they say, oh, this thing too, when they chop a soup, they drink them. They drink acid for body. Say that palm that they drink. Or the Anambra State government come get the information, they come bust that place. Go arrested the woman. The woman begin to confess. Bring jerrycans of rubber of jerrycan, 25 liter, that black one. When they put a fermented apple, when they don't pour a missile finish, they begin to sell and put a palmy flavor inside. So when you drink, you're going to hear the aroma of a palmy, thinking that you are drinking palmy. Acid they drink. The thing is too much. Kudos to security men when catch them. May God bless them. I remember Sylvester from Port Harcourt.
7: Thank you, Sylvester.
3: Landlady, good morning, you and the cast. No mind them. All those ones where they feed gas, then they first carry air. Who finish, you come put to gas. Then I go judge them. We are the one contribute for our headline now. That girl, we 10 or 16 years, that be 14 years, we they sleep 16 men in a day. That woman, where they do this thing for that girl, go go punish her. I don't even make heaven. She can never see heaven. For that girl to do that kind of a thing, even only one man where they handle here, you know what they pass through, talk of 16 men in a day. Kai, some people made them fear God. And secondly, this issue of fuel, you know anything we go up for Nigeria to come down a problem. Only God will protect us, guide us, see us through. That is my own. It's well.
8: Good morning. Good morning. Happy rainy morning. Now your brother Alex fast food, they come from Alex. New Road, Brooklyn. Bruguruano, the one where Anambra State, this thing, where they take about the fake drugs, the fake drink, such a drink, where they do. Bruguruano, for me, this is our Igbo brothers, they say, make them calm down now. How you going to damage people's body because I say you won't make one set drink, you won't get money. You know, they consider the next man head. Eh? For me, it's very wrong. You won't find money. Find them in a good way. Not by doing all those kind of things. They destroy people. You get some drink where you go buy now. Before you know your kidney, heart, you go to go hospital now, you go get heart failure, kidney failure, other thing failure. So I beg, if they find money, not be like that. And then calm down a bit. Thank you for the people wearing cardinal says. Now your brother Alex Fasu from New Road Brooklyn.
4: You know the funnest thing, you know, so you can actually do the legit business of buying the real drink and selling and you still make money.
6: Yes, now.
4: But people are just wicked.
6: Very wicked.
4: Because you actually still go buy the drink, the original one, buy and sell and make your own gain.
6: Mm-hmm.
4: But the greediness where the people at, no go let them do that one. They want the one where we say they go make excess gain. They go
6: And they forget to they forget this thing. See, what you sow is what you reap. Mm? That is what you give to people to take. Not forget, so you get family member. Where you go, feel go take away. No, so you do the kind thing. You understand? So this race will not fall for only one man roof.
4: Not everybody.
6: Put all day, everybody the mutt. So if you think say you want to kill people, one day your person too go buy them, drink them. Yes.
4: Anyways, we don't much break here on top of your commuter time this morning with that last message from Alex, and I thank you to everybody who contribute, who send their voice notes, who give their own opinion on top and their own reaction on top of the newspaper update on Ado. Our own that to give you the platform for you to do so. So till tomorrow, we meet again 8:30 on top of a newspaper update on your commuter time with your mother's combo for the Money Run Show for Nigeria FM 92.7 Port Harcourt. And they're still talking about 30 years on stage. First of all, make we just give Alex Papo, Alex Fast Food, power to you. Our listeners are not too much. Not too much. The one I just give us joy. So Alex Fast Food, yesterday he say make no go fit come because in they occupied with one or two things on that day. But they say where person leg no go in pocket go reach.
6: Exactly.
4: He say my leg no go reach, but my pocket go reach. He say Akas. He say he go buy that your own ticket waiting for buy to come. He go use the money buy for one person. He can't drop the money. He say make we use and buy give one person ticket, free ticket to come the event. So Alex, thank you so much. Well done. So you were the listen, just the listen. You go free win one ticket.
6: Alex,
4: courtesy of Alex Fast Food.
6: Now make people where they call Alex. I like to be their friends. they get one kind godly behavior and character inside of them. So in fact, I think I wish I go visit Boninga for born again. Then name my pekin Alex. So Alex Fast Food, thank you so much for your support on top of diplomatic Akas Baba 30 years on stage. God bless you. So one person go shop the ticket this morning. But Moko Shapali tell you how the event go be, because in 30 years on stage of Akas Baba, and it go happen on the 21st of this month, this Sunday. Now it go happen Father's
4: now
6: Day.
4: Now they talk again, like say 21st. This Sunday.
6: Now it go take happen for inside Suntal Event Center for South Road, Port Harcourt. So you don't need to miss them at all because we go get a lot of comedians. I go die. You go do the life and direct. Harry Song, you go do life and direct. Princess Ikaya, Danny's Pride, Bow Joint, I go laugh. Everybody say go tanda gidiba for inside the show. Both Honest Akboso, Landlady, Sweet Mato. Everybody go there for grand to make una happy this Sunday, Father's Day. Now go to happen.
4: Now so make una pull up. I beg tickets now just chickly money. 10,000 regular. VIP 20,000. Table don't finish, but if you need, we can still construct table for you. No be to use hammer, no be hammer and nail.
6: I even
4: construct table. The table don't finish. But if you are interested, I landlady construct. I'm a carpenter.
6: Oh yeah, wait. Lally, not best. Harrison, good morning to you. Not best. So I suppose tell you, but you did live on radio, Nigeria FM, like this.
4: Boom. The kingmaker himself.
7: I greet you.
4: The kingmaker himself.
7: I greet you.
4: Good morning.
7: Morning.
6: So Port Harcourt people, they listen to you like this, they hear you. We tell them say they come at Akas Baba 30 years on stage on Sunday. This Sunday. So how far the matter be?
7: They already know it's going to be a shutdown. It's a shutdown. I'll be there live and direct to shut it down. They see Boma everywhere. everywhere.
6: All right, so Port Harcourt, they expect to hear Sisi Boma, because a lot of fans and listeners, they request for the song steady, say they want to hear the song.
9: And they say get one part where you go need to explain for them.
6: Yes, he said that, yes, he said get one particular part for that song
9: where
6: you
9: they don't understand
6: on Sunday.
7: Now which part be that?
6: When I lick your ear.
7: You go water resources.
6: I hear you.
7: Don't worry. I'm not going to explain them. I go display them on stage. I go display.
6: All right. Mbembu say thank you for your time this morning.
9: Thank you.
6: Port Harcourt, they expect to see you on Sunday.
7: So blessings.
6: All right. Thank you. Thank you, boss. The kingmaker himself.
7: See you, brother.
6: All right, yeah. Okay, so that was
9: now, in case of doubting Thomas, because Port Harcourt people are be that.
6: Yes.
9: In case to be the doubt, say you should say the song will come. You don't hear a voice now. Confirmento.
6: Yes. So before the we go into, we go also hear from my good eye. A confirmation matter to say they come. All right, like we talk ticket now 10,000.
9: Regular VIP. VIP na be where they front. Then they go they front. Then they go they view the stage.
6: Now they go first hear the joke.
9: Yes.
6: Before regular go
9: now
6: hear the joke.
9: Now this thing, now second hand. No crack out. Now the people where they for back go here.
6: Yeah.
9: Now second hand. Now they go here. But everybody go still laugh normally. Sure, now regular they sweet pass.
6: Regular they sweet. But the thing is, if they talk joke, now table go first hear them. Before VIP. The regular can't take the remaining joke. All right, so in case you want your ticket to deliver to you, just call this number 090-433-20712. 090-433-20712. 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
9: 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Now be the title. 9:30, you go here. Tinkly Tori for Niger FM. 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
2: All right, so good morning on top this morning. Karia, check out the discover set 30 minutes to end up balance on top 9 o'clock for studio, Niger 92.7. Time to reach for Tinkly Tori. Well, on top three this morning, we don't hear say federal government where themselves don't begin to they make sure say they drag the plenty suspects. Then within the suspects, say, hey, they arm follow on top the plenty terrorism matter for inside we country. They don't drag all of them go inside the federal high court, make themselves face the law. Where they say now the attorney general of the federation and the minister of justice Latif Fagbemi now the leader this prosecution. Still on this morning, we don't hear say Dangote Petroleum Refinery where themselves don't reduce the price of their fuel by 75 naira per liter. Where according by the circular, we themselves send give all the marketers them the refinery themselves carry my talk say yes. So say they don't change this price and don't reduce the price of fuel because why? Hey, the worker salary with the shell for middle is he don't reduce. Is how we River State as Federal High Court with Sidan Gidigba for inside Abuja themselves don't tell the Independent National Electoral Commission INEC made in cancel the name of some political parties including Zenith Labour Party from their register. The National Chairman for inside Zenith Labour Party we name Nadan Iwanyawu. Well, you don't tell the supporters of the party made no fear at all. Say all those one with the court they talk so na grammatical impetus. According by Iwanyawu, we don't carry my talks already. Say the court the party they don't even drag the matter go cut off a bag. On top of Burundi abroad, well done, you say overnight Russian missile, you don't kill about 11 people for inside Ukraine. Well, this one after the Ukrainian president Volodymyr Zelensky, you don't even call on the G7 leaders where they gather for inside the summit for France. Third answer, Bego, as soon as the discussion, the war kasala between the US and Iran, Moon, follow chook eye on top this our own. May Russia for allow us sleep close eye. Around top sports, well done, yes, accordance by FIFA, themselves don't carry my talk, say Nigerian Super Eagles, say then carry number 2 position on top countries, where Sabi play ball pass, yet they no play the 2026 FIFA World Cup. Accordance by FIFA, they don't carry my talk, say the country will carry number 1 position, say na Denmark, upon say they Sabi play, they do, they jump, they shake, waste for feed, themselves no qualify for this year World Cup. And on top jollytainment, well done, yes, a veteran on air personality and renowned comedian, diplomatic Akas Baba, where they say this weekend, he go celebrate 30 years on stage. Where the event, they say, he go shele on Sunday, will be Father's Day, will be number 21 day for June 2026, and the venue for the event, na Suntal Event Center, we stand by for inside SAS Road, Pitakwa. Where the event, they say, he go start by 6 o'clock for evening, after red carpet don't start by 5 o'clock for evening. This event, they say go bring together plenty Afrobeat artists like the superstar we go lead for the night. They say na Harry Song. Why plenty comedians go full background to make sure say they make you laugh. Totori Obele like Agodai, Danny Spry, Prince Ezekiah, Bow Joint, Akpos, Landlady, Onome, Sweet Mouth, plus including others them. All right, so could people na sorry to be on the Sakara Nakunano assault and what Pepe inside. Me when I could this story this morning, so my name not just a sweet mouth. Una good morning.
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1: Numerous begins on Top Ninja FM 92.7. Hear this one. Say,

0: movie. Yes, with the heart movie. Okay, now still the money runs with your maddest combo for Inside Radio. Would they get it back with you? Would they confirm with you? If I the matter pure, a pure pass pure water and a legit pass a legitimate. Okay, the matter they very spluffic and check your time. Now you say 39 minutes don't pass at 9 o'clock. Tuesday, number 16 day for Inside the Month of June. All right, MI, I sing that song with MI with I think that MI.
1: Now
0: I get the song. Okay.
2: He did the song with the next two.
0: Brymo, Abby.
2: Brymo,
0: yes. Because had they hear that Brymo voice for Inside the Music, you know, the song makes sense anyway. All right, so 9:40, we won't give out the ticket right now for our Cars Baba 30 years on stage. Alex Fast Food, someone could give out one ticket to somebody. Then as we talk, landlady, now somebody can say, someone could also give out another one ticket to our listeners.
2: Power. The ministry is moving.
0: Wiz Plus Cafe Services, for Abloma. Someone will give out one ticket to somebody too. So now we'll get two tickets right now to give out to our listeners to attend Akas Baba 30 years on stage. Who you be? Who are you?
2: Who will you be?
0: Who goes you?
2: Who is gonna be?
0: Okay.
2: We have tickets to give out.
0: All right.
2: Question to answer.
0: Mm-hmm.
2: The first two persons will go introduce Akas Baba the way we're in the duan for radio. You win the ticket. Now me they set this question. I am the examiner. Now me with the examiner. The first, we get the way we accast. When we come show this morning like this, and get one the way where they take call in name. Mm. Even if you don't call everything, but at least the first 3-4, you must get up.
0: Okay.
2: You get it, you get it.
0: So
2: you don't get it, you forget about it.
0: So go do both a phone line and the WhatsApp.
2: Why not if not?
0: Okay. So we could check the phone line.
2: 090-260-90927. That na for phone line. WhatsApp na 070-44-99-4927. Niger, who there with phone line?
3: Good morning, Akasbaba. This is Erika calling from Belgium.
2: And you want?
0: Eda. The call don't end.
2: Somebody say, landlady, you try. Yo, what I do? What I do now?
0: Now, the question will you just set for graph on it now. Okay.
2: Ikechukwu say, I cast na guy man with simple nature, full of life and vibes. He always come on air with jolly, jolly vibe. No, be waiting. I say, make you this one, they write biography. biography. I'm not saying they write
0: autobiography.
2: I say, get how I cast, say they introduce himself. Now, maybe the diplomatic cast, but the man of.
0: Hey, somebody there, like somebody there for life.
2: Hello?
4: Hello?
2: Hello?
4: I
2: want to
4: talk.
2: I can't. The
0: it's in our principal's.
2: Principal
0: and power.
2: Principal and protocol. Oh, we are.
0: Principalities and powers.
2: Oh, we are.
0: My brother has not been principalities and powers.
2: Okay. WhatsApp number now 070-44-99-4927. Phone number now 090-260-90927. Niger FM, who there with phone line?
5: Hello. Good morning.
2: Who would they talk to?
5: Yes. Success.
2: You're welcome.
0: Nothing will not go yet today.
2: It's going to be man of Kuli Kuli.
0: I don't even make sure Kuli Kuli for my name one day. Now, wow.
2: We check voice note here.
0: Okay.
1: Langley, I know say I go buy my own ticket that day, but I want just catch on.
2: Okay.
1: In the start like this. My name is Diplomatic Akas Baba. The man of timber, caliber and sawdust. The Buruburu one. The governor of the radio. Please, I don't try now. My don't name number. Even if I win, give it to person, I go buy my ticket that day.
6: Good morning, Port Harcourt. Na Diplomatic Akas Baba, 9 day on stage this morning. The man of timber, caliber, plywood and sawdust. The man of high profile, steel and iron. Steel and iron diplomatic candidate. The man of Sacramento. We don't show normally at the Zoom every day. We will start with the Ginger West.
2: Ashake, you try. Ashake, power to you. Power to you. Akash, we don't get one winner.
0: For WhatsApp,
2: for WhatsApp, Ashake.
0: All right.
2: Hey, Coletta.
0: So the phone line, just one call before market. Hello, good morning.
7: Hello, good morning.
0: Morning.
7: My name is Prince from Port Harcourt.
0: Welcome, Prince.
7: I can't say, the timber, caliber,
0: Blast in this phone line, people with the 400.
2: They're the 400,
0: baby. We'll give WhatsApp.
2: We'll go back to WhatsApp.
8: My name is Diplomatic Akas Baba, the man of timber, caliber, iron, plywood, and sawdust, the man of Sacramento, the Owoko Woko 1 of 92.7 FM, the Udua Breva 1.
0: My name is
8: Good Luck. I they call from Emoha.
0: You don't follow.
9: Good morning. My name is Justin. You want to make a try my own. Good morning. My name is Diplomatic Akas Baba, the diplomatic man, timber and caliber and sodas.
10: Let me say, as Akas Baba used to say, good morning, Port Harcourt. Welcome to Morning Runs. This is Akas Baba on the radio, Buruburu One. Akas Baba, the only man of Sacramento. Jesus Christ. Am I serious? Akas Baba, the only one of Sacramento. Right, so we carry be a beer. No be small rat, na senior be that. Welcome to Money Rock. You gonna do them.
0: They walk nice.
2: I see.
11: Diplomatic Akas Baba, the man of timber and caliber, plywood and sodom. The diplomatic Akas Baba.
0: Okay.
11: The one and only governor, the radio governor.
0: So, what will be your judgment?
2: We will go again. We will come back. We'll enter market.
0: Okay, so what we'll come back to, we'll also wish somebody happy birthday. The husband Samuel could wish the wife a happy birthday this morning. But we'll enter market first. We'll come back, not touch the dime.
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0: from Benson at the title of that song, and which is
1: Back Outside Benson and Saz.
0: Okay, now they sing that song,
1: yeah,
0: and I know so you enjoy the song,
1: yes.
0: Okay, on top of the ticket matter, I think we don't get Asake
1: as the first person this morning. We'll try the second person.
0: Okay.
2: Akas and landlady, good morning.
0: Morning.
2: My name na Olan. Okay. Good morning, Ninja FM. My name na Diplomatic Akas Baba, the man of timber, caliber, plywood, sawdust, the man of high protocol, steel and iron diplomatic candidate, and the man of Sacramento. Chapali, Chapali, this early morning, as before we start the show, my turn and how you go take me. We'll start with our early morning ginger word. After that one, we'll come move.
0: You don't do. What's your name?
1: They
0: call the name first. The first call the name.
2: Akas and landlady, good morning. My name now, Olan.
1: Olan. Okay, Olan. So now
2: good morning.
1: Now you be the second winner, Asake and Ola. Now the two of them win today.
0: Okay, so the ticket they come from Alex Fast Food. Now they say okay, Moko give for now, and the Wiz Plus Cafe Services.
1: Yeah, so
0: now them they somehow on the research card.
1: So the two of you come and collect your tickets.
0: Yeah. Okay, Lale, somebody be say Moko wish his wife a happy birthday.
1: Okay.
0: In fact, her name na Mrs. Evangelist Odishi Nakachas.
1: Let us see that name before you go use your scatter the name.
0: Yeah.
1: It's a
0: no the name first.
1: Odichinaka. Odichi. He there for the hand of God.
0: Okay. Odichinaka. Okay.
1: Charles Azubuike.
0: Azubuike. All right. So the husband, Simoko Ushapali, called the wife.
1: Okay.
0: To say happy birthday to a lovely and beautiful wife.
1: Not so.
0: All right. So Simoko called the number. Make sure hear all the prayers with the husband pray for them. Lale, you go read the prayer, so.
1: Okay.
0: Because the husband pray better prayer for this wife. Oh. Yes.
1: Wife, where they do well, yo. Now then they pray for radio. Wife, where they do well, yo. Now then they pray for radio. Wife, where they do well, yo. Now then they pray for radio.
0: Okay, she don't pick the call. Hello, good morning.
3: Hello, good morning.
0: All right, will they talk to Mrs. Charles?
3: Yeah.
0: Odichinaka?
3: Yes.
0: Okay, you did live on radio. You did live on Ninja FM 92.7. This is not the voice of Diplomatic Akas Baba. And...
1: Hey, Bola Lady, good morning. Evangelist.
3: Okay.
1: Good morning, ma.
3: Yes. Good morning, ma. Good morning.
1: How are you doing?

0: mind and in light. Yes, so he say they celebrate in fine wine and in light. Say that you be the nepa of in life.
1: Yes. I'm interested.
0: Okay, so are you nepa or you are solar? Which one?
1: Everything.
0: Okay, your husband say you don't feel in life with laughter, warmth, peace and kindness. And the kind of love way he never see before. He say he won't tell you say say the way they take care of him, say he love him well. And say he never take him for granted. He says make we tell you thank you for loving him the way you love him. And as you celebrate today, God go continue to bless you, prosper you, lift you beyond your dreams and your imaginations. He can't make one promise to you saying go continue to love you till forever. Oh, who is cutting these onions? Happy birthday from your loving husband, Pastor Charles Azubike.
2: Okay, Mrs. Charles, we go sing our own birthday song for you this morning because you are special, because you're not a special wife to our special friend. So listen to our Niger Delta song for you this morning. Oh, happy birthday. Oh, happy birthday. Happy birthday. Oh, happy birthday. All right, so which song you would like to listen to for your listening pleasure?
1: Well, and then,
2: okay, we'll go find him, but if we not get him, we'll go play any song when he carries Jesus for you.
1: Yes.
2: All right. Okay, so happy birthday once again, Mrs. Shafts. Happy birthday to you.
1: Thank you. Thank you so much. I appreciate
2: you. You're welcome.
0: All right,
2: yeah.
0: Thank you.
2: So you go find any song when he carries Jesus,
0: Pastor. I be like Pastor Nathaniel Bassi do that song.
2: Women like that pastor, eh? Any song where you think we carry Jesus, Jesus, Now you be the one where they make and they happen, Jesus,
0: All right. For those who win the ticket for that Akas Baba 30 years on stage, please, Mokana, don't forget to come pick up your ticket. From tomorrow, today, at least make sure working within the
2: before
0: working
2: Friday,
0: hours.
2: Before Friday, the hour of this time, this kind of 10 o'clock, you don't come our office, if possible. But if not, even afternoon, but the ticket will go there available
0: from
2: for you.
0: From 9 to 4, every weekday. So any of the weekday of the week, come pick up your ticket for our office here. For inside the D-line behind Old Nitel, the Dr. Araye Okilo Drive, opposite Providence Hospital. Now there you go, see us for the back of that Old Nitel. Once you reach Garrison bus stop, Old Nitel, tell them behind, at the back of Old Nitel, get one estate where they're inside there. As for the radio station, they go direct you. Very easy.
2: Okay, so Lanley, we also say thank you to the people that will also bring out the ticket.
0: Alex, thank you so much. We appreciate your support.
2: Alex,
0: and those who don't go fit come, even those where they're in diaspora, where we know say they don't go fit come, if you fit, send messengers to come on your behalf.
2: They will know them. Ozek, we don't go fit come. Lolo me regime, we no go fit come. We could buy ticket for our listeners then.
0: Get another Chris. We get one other person.
2: This is our brother when he go you know be Switzerland. We go Switzerland. Okay, so in K billion for Switzerland. Also open that steaming message.
0: He said one of him boys they cry saying no get ticket. Tomorrow we'll go see the gift ticket. So if you don't win today,
2: you'll win tomorrow.
0: You'll win tomorrow.
2: So thank you, Alice Fast Food. Thank you to Wiz Plus Cafe Services for your support. Tomorrow we'll go see ourselves in peace and not in pieces.
0: Tomorrow,
2: what's happening?
0: Say we don't put happiness for the one person say, and I don't put happiness.

0: business for our family. Joy, they my family. Say so the two tickets we will give out now. Now for the house, now you win them.
1: And I be Ashake and Ola.
0: They say one nine wife, the other one nine brother.
1: Oh, lo, lo, lo.
0: Oh, lo, lo, lo, lo.
1: What God cannot do.
0: I talk, I say this name, Yoruba ni Ashake and Ola, in the temple. Oh, lo, lo, lo, lo, lo.
1: And funny enough, this family, if you can win the plot of land on Sunday.
0: You see,
1: yes.
0: Uh-huh.
1: Wait, on a free ticket, on a can win plot of land. With free ticket, if you can win the plot of land, though.
0: Hey. Only you have to tell your pick, tell her sorry. Tomorrow we'll give out again, eh? No
1: yes.
0: Verse. Oh, right. No, okay.
2: How far?
0: Mr. Choppins.
2: How the Choppins?
0: My brother.
1: That's a picking up shop well. He said when the music voice can't tick like this.
2: It's yeah? Where?
1: Picking it up shop.
2: It's where? I don't chop.
1: This is where your voice can't tick.
0: Okay, don't shop this morning.
2: Why I don't go eating now? No, they ask me now. I'd go chop now. You know I like food. Ah, waste time. You every time they do like say food now bitterly for your mouth.
0: No, nah. No.
2: Nah, when I chop, you go do like you like food. I like food.
1: People will care.
2: I like food. Thank you for the care.
1: Because they ask you.
2: Thank you.
0: Just they ask you. Cause your voice deep.
2: You get one thing. One talk. Somebody annoyed me yesterday, and I say I go talk and today.
0: Who be that?
2: Na keke driver. I no get motor. I stand for road. From gateway to Sarah House for NTA road, na 300 naira.
0: Gateway to Sarah.
2: Gateway for other judge now.
0: They check the
2: most keke they always say 400 naira. I will say 300 if you no agree, I stand. Carry your keke.
1: Go.
2: One keke come meet me. Say 400. I say 300. In go. Now the other boy come. Say wait till you talk. I say I ain't say 400. 300. I say enter. So when enter, the guy move the keke. They move the keke. Say idiot. He did it. No, go buy car. Now one man tell him for the keke say if him buy car, everybody buy car, he go see passenger to carry. Now the boy they move the motor. Now I tell him say stop, no worry, I know they enter, but you will suffer when you reach my age. It will not be well with you. Since I get lucky to send the name for poor Miss Pete. Tell him say what thing I do you? They mad? Now I tell him waka, you go suffer as you did like that. Small boy like you. Now bad thing to price motor.
1: No.
2: You won't enter motor, you know who the money then to enter and collect insult. So I talk to all keke people or drivers, when you do know the insult person.
0: You think we say a lot of people, they carry their anger from wherever they
2: do. No, the anger. Now, fully, you carry people inside motor. Why not use anger, carry them? But it's stupidity. If I buy motor, everybody buy motor, who go the road? I go, who, motor will go.
0: Go see passenger
2: to carry.
1: Now, the way God, they use Peking, they play for road.
2: He can't use me play.
1: He hope Peking.
2: But I just look and go say, you know, blame. But I tell and say,
1: where well, enter the keke, ingo move.
2: Ingo move him.
1: Pikin go want to say,
2: ingo well, move. Now I stop. I say,
1: now I can't tell her, say, make you go buy a motor. That the boy can't tell
0: okay,
1: her.
0: Okay, usually they play for
1: road. They play for road.
0: He's a muntula.
2: Ain't he saying a phone? I know you insult you. You say 400, I say 300. Instead of you to carry your keke, go, you begin
0: okay,
2: the verse.
0: Okay, he go verse. Top,
2: let's say, he begin verse.
0: Yo, come move.
2: Yeah.
0: Wait, what enter?
2: You go move.
0: Some people, we are close.
2: Some people are very useless.
0: We are close.
2: Thank God, sir. No enter. Maybe now madman will carry people.
1: Percy, Papa. That is the carry a whole celebrity.
2: No, leave that. Leave that part.
0: Now, where on
2: the can, maybe you don't do other people. Leave celebrity.
0: Let's
2: be sincere.
0: People just
2: he can it can do to anybody.
1: But it's bad.
2: It's bad.
0: This guy rough play with that one.
2: You can do.
1: I don't go carry you 300.
2: You go.
0: You go. Another person go come.
1: Yeah, you can't play with somebody for his side road. You don't make sense.
2: No, make sense.
1: Not make sense.
2: I don't enter before when from my place to Rumola. The guy say five. I say now 400. Just stop. Make I go down. He say okay, stay. You don't go pay what you no get.
1: That time, man. Just say na very bad character, eh? That time we not deal with the price. You go say Sarah House. You go say enter.
0: Because you know really
1: you not go ask how much. Now when you don't carry you reach location, you go say how much for that Sarah House. By then you don't carry you cover some distance.
0: Yeah.
1: Then you go ask her, oh, how much for Sarah House? You go say now 400. Now 300 I get to. You know if you tell you to come down. You go say, I just come and enter. Oh, now for the quarry, the quarry
0: first.
1: No, before would the welcome.
2: Before, not before.
1: Even though Okada saved that time.
2: Mm.
1: I don't enter free Okada for how did they call a cinema site for worry. I enter free Okada, reach the rejunction. From there, I go enter the Okada, no go price. One dollar, she may be rejunction. Because you're going to much. You go say, now that time, 15 era. Because you're going to get 10 era. You go say, oh, be come down. I don't come down. I'll go stop on that one again. I'll come make sure we have far passing the junction. Udu road. You go say enter. I said, because I reach Deco Junction, I go say, oh, Ghana, how much? You go say, nah, 18 naira. So, Ghana, 20, I get to.
2: Go down.
1: Small.
2: You don't reach where they go. Well, now, you know they happen, no? If you try and say, reach location, you will come down and pay the money.
0: Where reach. Before, where would they use big bus? Before, where big bus there? This normal 18, it's a normal bus. Price is this time. Like, you know the price. Like, for example, now, this Ikwerre Road now. If you enter all those, wait till they call the final gun, you know the price. You already know, say, here to Wimpy now, so you don't even need to tell. You understand? But with this keke bus now, you need to assist on go fight.
2: You're go quarrel.
0: Another keke bus, they carry the way where they want. One driver, if he carry 300, another driver go tell say he want 500. You understand? So, to be on the safer side.
2: Ask before you enter. Because it's a me trouble, they marry
0: for. Avoid fights. These days, before you enter, just ask.
2: But now him I the ass, now this useless boy.
0: They use our picky, they play.
2: Carry me, they play, but it's well. But I tell him yesterday, say when you reach my age, you go suffer. Yes, I tell him. Say your family go they go disgrace, you go suffer. For this thing what you do, you don't get respect.
1: No, that is bad.
2: No.
1: All right, so anyway, Port Harcourt will go sooner tomorrow in peace.
2: Not in pieces.
0: And enjoy the rest of your day.
1: Yeah.
0: Pekin for Inside Workshop Show.
2: No, they go. This one, where doctor, they direct you like choir master.
0: All right, till tomorrow. You will meet again for Money Runs. And bye bye for today.
3: Hear this one.

0: Yes, oh, this is Jolly Johnny on the streets. How well do you know Maggi chicken flavor? 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
0: Bros, you want to turn into salary? 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
0: Yes, so.
2: Turmeric.
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0: Correct. 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

All right, okay, 92.7 Nigeria FM, and with the time don't reach for us to check what the papers get to tell us this beautiful morning for inside here. And papers, what I want to check. I get the Nation newspaper, I get Vanguard, I get Daily Post, and I get Punch newspaper. Yes, and persuade to read the papers and give you my name, na Pekin. Today, number 16 day for the month of June, Tuesday, with day inside. All right, okay. My check Punch first. The first paper this morning from Punch. It says Rudiger extend Real Madrid deal. All right. UK, they impose 17 new sanctions on Russia. Tunisia sack coach Lamochi after war. Only one game where they play, they don't sack their coach because they knocked them 5-1. Now, wow, the thing too much. Why the coach go chop that kind of goal? Who even give them that kind of goal? So, blessing, Sweden. Sweden beat them 5-1. PRP, the month before army spokesman, Rabe, fought to number on insecurity. Senegal speaker predicts victory over France for World Cup Cup opener. 2027 battle, opposition rages has cut scrap ADC, four parties. Dangote refinery slash petrol. Gantry price by 75 naira per liter. Okay. Troop rescue late general wife for Katsina offensive. Abi tell Obasanjo not to contest 1999 presidency. Abdul Salami de Yanda Twan. Air Force officers beat Lagos driver dead after just small crash. Air Force officers beat Lagos driver dead. Oh. Actor Baba Jesha, welcome baby boy. Nation newspaper. For Nation, yeah, with the Nation, the young this morning. Nation talks a UK appoint Peter Vowers as British High Commissioner to Nigeria. Five Iranian ships pass as US lift anti-Iranian naval blockade, report the Yanda Twan. And PDP clear all local government wards for inside Adamawa Council election. Traditional rulers remain vital partners for governance. Tinubu, they affirmed that one. The register, they say they come out ADC, ZLP, APP, APP, Accord. Court, they tell INEC, say remove all those parties, they don't want to see them for the paper again. Mass conviction for terrorism suspects. They say military rescue widow of late Major General Rabe from bandits. Vanguard newspaper. Vanguard, yeah. Federal government auction Lagos Hotel. Three properties fortified for drug laws at the rate of 6.1 billion naira. Somebody said they've been dragged and forced and to sleep with 30 men in a day. Once more again, I hear that one. The register order, Atiku, Mark, Adeleke, fume on top of the verdict and promise to be on ballot. Ashim fought court order, the register opposition party. Iran most oppressed team for inside World Cup, the coach. Nigeria newspaper review article and others. Gunmen attack NIPSS, kill three security operatives for inside Plateau State. Iran says footballer US visa expire after World Cup opener. Yeah. Say Iran footballers at US visa. Iran says footballers US visa expire after World Cup opener. Okay. World Cup 2026. Meets the Cape Verde player called up by Linked. Okay, they play 1-1. Spain no fee believe and say this will go fee hold them 0-0 yesterday. Jam released 2026 UTME mop-up result. Sultan declares Tuesday Islamic New Year. Sokoto announces public holiday. Finally for year for Daily Post paper, Osimhen, Nwabali, Chukwueze among Nigerian stars where they face key transfer decision. 2027 ADC will be back on the ballot. David Mark, they are sure. Ekiti governorship election, PDP Oloye Day shows Oyebanji red card, predicts winning for June 20 election. All right, okay. Police arrest woman for allegedly attacking husband with machete for inside Ondo. And police arrest five suspects over alleged murder armed robbery for inside Bauchi State. All right, now you have a good break. Continuity the papers get to tell us this morning for Inside Nigeria FM 92.7.

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5: 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For today, we'll be 16th of June. 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and I use opportunity to tell you say nothing that happened your own motor there on the way the time where you talk that in the team pain me well well to say I get money I for just call you make up for cast and the compound hand. Yeah, we'll point and key. How the possible if your feet carry. Now so it be. The team touch me as you talk and that man just begin to embarrass himself, saying they embarrass you. So in this regard, I want to greet everybody where they listen to 92.7 FM. I greet the governor of Diplomatic Akas Baba, the governor of the airways. I salute the deputy governor on radio, Diplomatic Kajad Landlady. I salute Akpos, the Roko Baroko, the man. Ways of light today bright. I salute you, my man. The man will say when they see the record Pekin on no one of 92.7 FM. I salute Good Life, the spectacular. Olga Benson Clement, I salute you. And I salute Sammy Wejinya for Sport Gang. Everybody where they make sure say this station they move, electrician, engineers, Google to go, DJs, where they give us bomba to bomba music. I salute my man Hank from Marine Base. But again, they add on the radio governor, Ed Aunye Dikachi. Chima from OKHA, I salute you, Ginger Mama, Efrebo, I salute you, Civilian Major, I salute you, Maze Indaboski, I salute you, Nkem Billion, I salute you, Boss Lady, I salute you, my brother Chidebere from Ibuacha, I salute you, Lolo Mary Jane, where they call from Belgium, I salute you, Positive Man from Positive Direction, Joe 90, Honorable Simon Solomon, Santo Man from Abuloma, 007, Just Born, 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You don't hear your voice. I still salute you. John Akon, I salute you. MC Veron from Rumola, I salute you. Simple guy waking up, my man. And Pete, where they call from Boro Pete. And Pete, I haga shiriko. Chief Wariboko, I salute you. Chief Otinga, my man, I salute you. General Waterways, where they call from LMA, I salute you. I salute everybody, salute Bu. Mandem Poro, Mandem Chetere, Mandem Chetere. 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
6: Ah, Steven, you really pray well, well, oh. 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They gonna be like say they break cola nuts. 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Now they do that kind of prayer. Thank you so much. God bless you. Blessings, blessings, blessings.
7: Pekin, Pekin, Pekin. Good morning inside this morning. Pekin, I miss people so much. All this way. Since last week, I traveled for my mother-in-law's burial. That's why you are not hearing from me. I'm just sending this voice note to greet all the Nigeria FM fans. The God Almighty have ushered us in to see this beautiful day. I say may his name be praised. Pikin, today is my birthday. Play a better birthday song for me. And greet all the Nigeria FM fans. I miss everybody. My brother, Steven Onyenuchiya, and all the Nigeria FM fans, I pray that God Almighty will bless you all in Jesus' name. Welcome to Workshop Show. This is Mazike Davide from Iwacha. May Elohim bless us mightily in Jesus' name. Amen.

0: Happy birthday to you. Welcome back. Thank God for a successful burial. Welcome, welcome. God bless you. God bless your new age. Anything we wish for this new age, God will give you in Jesus' name. Amen.
1: Yeah, good morning, Pekin. Yeah, you are welcome. Yes, I remember Radio Senate President. Pekin, Air Force officer beat a man to death. Well, what is the meaning of that? Why would you beat somebody to death? Even as he, who knows whether the person said for don't chop, who he beat to death? He must face judgment. Yes, justice must prevail. I don't understand it. Eh? You are a uniform person, means he will beat person, he will bully person. This bully now, he will not go free. The young girl, Pekin, they didn't shock me. Because I like children, I like people, you know. I like taking care of people. Understand how will a person who get mine, carry a minor, travel to where he travel to Lagos to go use her for sexual business? What is the meaning of that? That woman should be sentenced for life imprisonment. Yes, let him go for life imprisonment. Because all this is to getting out of hand. Every time we are hearing, there's one I watch on social media, they show me those one, they went to Ghana. Small kids. Yeah, I think last night, you know, they went to Ghana. Some is 14, 12, 13. They did like 10. They went to Ghana for prostitution. Somebody took them. That's why we tell people, economy is hard. Burn the one you can fit train. How come burn them like a rat, fool everywhere? No fit train them. It's not how many. That's why I like white. It's not how many you burn. It's how you can train. Burn to three. You can train them and train them well and groom them. Not to buy and share them here and there. They will begin, person will use them for prostitution. So to me, it's not a good one. For ADC, we must be ballot. In as much as I am a vigilant, but I don't like injustice. There's no how Tinubu would tell me and the wicked that we are not talking about River State here, we are talking about Nigeria. You understand? Unless they won't bring crisis, which I say God forbid, because not no go agree. I think we no go agree. You have 31 governors, see the fear. So no cause for alarm. This must be in ballot. And this time around, people vote to can't. Tinubu will go retired. So for the drug baron in Lagos, they arrest, they sell him property. Let him be true, he's a drug baron. If he's a drug baron, yes. Let him not be political witch hunt. Yes, because I've seen some boys, they arrested. They call them internet Yahoo. At the end, they are not. Because the brother is opposing the other political politician that in the APC, you know. And yes, I'm telling you, I've seen it. At the end, the court acquit the guy. You understand? So let him be real. The guy is a drug baron. If he's a real drug baron, he need to go for it. So that's my summation. Thank you, Pekin. Kembelion.
0: Kembelion, thank you so much. Thanks so much for your voice note. Thanks so much. All right, happy birthday to you, Ma Zichi Debere. Happy many returns, Mommy Joy from Azuebe. Pekin, good morning and welcome. I pray God give you a car. Amen. Thank you so much. That guy in a bomb come, we behave like that yesterday. No worry, God day. Thank you so much, Mommy Joy.
2: Hello, Odogun Oko. Good day. Hi there. I beg, when you talk today, you don't say yourself. You they talk like, you they talk Hoha or Madam Hoha. Me, I be Madam Hoha, you be Papa Hoha. All those taxi drivers, they don't get respect. They think say the anybody when they see for road, they go they insult, they go they talk to anyhow. Just leave them. Waiting at the, I come on office the other day to come collect my ticket where I win. I ask of everybody, they say, now nah, you don't close. As they come, they say just they close. Because I'm from somewhere, I come on office. So waiting at the talk, all of us will meet for a cast for about 30 years. I don't they post everything for Facebook everywhere. So good day on Sunday. Now no matter that day, now my Father's Day for my church 2 p.m. But anyhow, we go do and I go show. Even though now 1 hour I stay there, I go back. I go see all of them. There ain't nothing any me fit do. motor no be the no motor no be property. I see they talk and bet. Anyhow, they help property na land the house. So we be say till tomorrow, even though you know day, children go from there they chop, family go from there they chop. Then go they use and they remember you. Go and number say go see 7-story building, 8-story building. Waiting go they hear now. Papa and goes now. Papa and kitchen. So no verse for waiting the useless driver to. I beg. Take care.
0: All right, thank you so much for the message. Thank you so much. I appreciate and thank you for your prayer. God bless you. God bless you so much. 11:30, Tinkle Torigo show first. And this one to come from Basket Mount. I think call him myself.

0: 92.7 Nigeria FM, 9 with the insider. So time don't reach for Tinkele Tori. For today will be 16 day for the month of June. And on Tuesday with the inside. Time for studio. 30 minutes, don't carry tea. Serve 11 o'clock, make 12 then listen to the Tori together. And persuade an actor to give you my name, Napikin. The first one from my hand for year. Right activist Charles Jaja don't describe the River Cedars of Assembly under Mattis Amaule as it was for the history of the state. Jaja for interview say rather than make laws where we say go positively impact on the people, say the people with the range law, they busy, they do bidings and massaging the image of political godfather. Peter Voes, they don't announce and say that he be the new British High Commissioner to Nigeria, and the appointment they be announced for statement with the release by the United Kingdom Foreign Commonwealth and Development Office. JAMB don't release the result of the 2026 UTME mop-up exam. JAMB talk person Fabian Benjamin encourage candidates will be said and follow for the examination to check their result through the board establishment result checking channels. Federal Ministry of Book Matter, they don't deny report say Nigerian Book Matter Management Information System say they be ACAM. They see the NC say the platform remains secure and no cyber attack ever happened, where they describe the report as inaccurate and misleading. The ministry they be the react to report where they suggest say the education data platform fit be they compromise. For Oboribo level, Oboribo America President, we name that Donald Trump, don't talk single host Iraq Prime Minister Ali al-Zaidi for the White House in July. The Iraqi leader office and the U.S. Embassy for Baghdad don't confirm them. The announcement they come during the visit by Barack to Iraq capital Baghdad, during we said they may discuss the Prime Minister disarming and dissolving Iraq armed groups operating outside the state authority. Tunisia, they thought say they don't respond to their 5-1 World Cup thrashing where Sweden flogged them 5-1. And waiting who they come flog, now the coach, now they tell us, oh boy, we go sack you. First game where they play, they knock us 5-1. Now in the con carry French man, con replace who comes to them for this chair. Wait him now, have a Renard. Renard been coach Saudi Arabia to shock win against eventual winners Argentina for 2022 World Cup for inside Qatar. And since then, the coach done the coach France women team. The organizers of the Eddies, they don't announce, say the award go leave Nigeria to Canada. The host of the 18th edition, now in the one do so. Eddies founder, Ayo Animashaun, endorsed the decision for him to carry the 18 Eddies go to Toronto, Canada, say that one day highly economical. And for you, I go back break on top the tinkly to the one I carry for inside my hand. The workshop should continue. Person we're ready to give you my name, Napikin.
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0: first, that picking agrees you. The man waiting is seen in the court at a second year in Bonkoko, adult picking, the only high chief called picking, Obamek with one of Nigeria FM. Oh no, one of Nigeria FM, I greet you. My name is Simple Gamukina. I did do my voice though from Ogona by Port Harcourt. Yes, Oga Pikin. Happy birthday to Eda Chilebere from Igbocha. Yes, I wish you long life and prosperity. Whatever thing you touch in this life must prosper. Whatever thing you do in this life must progress. Yes, I wish you long life and prosperity once again. Yes, Oga Pikin, it makes sense or it don't make sense now we deal like this. Many things don't make sense for this country like this. Oga Pikin, for the headline when you read about court, we see when they mention some other parties and when they on ballot box. I beg, it don't make sense, Oga Pikin. Like this, they don't program the party we go day. Come on, the one we go challenge them. It don't make sense. God they wash you. God they wash. Thank you. Simple Guy Mekina from Ogunabale.
1: All right, thank you, Simple Guy Mekina from Ogunabale. Good morning, adult speaking inside this morning. Welcome to Workshop Show. Greetings to all Nigeria FM fans, presenters, and callers. I pray everywhere you go, soft, it will soft for you this week. Ride on Pikin, I deal with you. Ruth from Umuebele. Now she sent me that message. All right, today for inside, it makes sense, Abi. It don't make sense. Some things will not make sense. We'll go discuss some plenty for inside here. No shaking, nothing does you, nothing sengemenge at all. Light, it don't the day good for some side. I don't know if you're on side, though. But that light don't the day good. Don't the day good for some side. Light don't improve from some for some area. Thank God for that. But many people need to clean their gutter. Because as during the 40s period, now so many gutter. Just they fool anyhow. No, not try clean a gutter. With them for inside, it makes sense, Abi. It don't make sense.

0: Good afternoon, Niger FM. Good afternoon, Oga Pikin. Good afternoon, everyone that is listening to our humble FM, Niger FM 92.7. It's Amaka from the news. Sir Pikin, it may sense, it not make sense this afternoon. You see this east-west road from Okoro, they come to Elios, Oga Pikin, the three-way food for the that step is much. Maybe say if this vehicle go park, they go park like the one we spoil, they go park up there, and the thing they cause hold up, and they cause some things where no good. Okay, Pikin, it don't make sense. Say inside this our Port Harcourt. If you from tank that go for that side where they call where watermelon people, they say reach Agofere side. Okay, Pikin, the thing we ship there, it don't make sense. Even if it bomb Pikin says small Pikin put on for there. Maybe they could still pack them like they say. Oga Pikin, I'm saying, maybe they try to keep Port Harcourt seat and then this side very neat. Oga Pikin, the one way makes sense, we see this our street, about all the estate men, those may be landlord, they try for us by they bring Ruama small, get as the vehicle, they not be big vehicle. So at least now they don't come pack dirty, they come two times in the week, Tuesday and Friday. Now they don't come. Even if I pack my the team a day for house carry and come, they stay pack them now. So as we don't pack them now, they don't come carry them till Friday again, we go stick it. So it makes sense. I like them.
1: Yeah, Pikin, once again, well done though. Pikin, it don't make sense at all. Yeah. It don't make sense at all. First of all, yeah, Radio Senate President reporting for duty once again. Pikin, though, for my area, you know, I came from Abia State. Fair to be precise. This terrorist Fulani herdsmen, yeah, this, yes, this Islamic terrorist, they came my area. They no fear. Yeah, the whole my area, they no fear. Upon a barracks we have there. We have a very superior barracks there. They still get mind to penetrate and enter there. As they enter, they kidnap two of our girls. Yeah, kidnap two of our girls, which they demand this 10 million each. Our voice is provoked. Trust some of your youth. If you never know, go and check, verify. Some of your youth know they fear. When they even started this NSAS, now our side, the first start time. Yes, the police will confirm that. Now our side is the first start time. Before it starts in Lagos, begin spray. Our people know they hear. They know they take last. So those boys know grill, they enter bush. Both the native daughter join them. You can think you may have see it in social media. They enter bush, they rescue those two girls. The guys in question, those terrorists, the rest is history. So it don't make sense how those these terrorists want to dominate the country. They want to Islamize this country. You know what happened? I listened to one popular man of God in Port Harcourt here from River State, you know the church. Every January, you see them in the road. He was saying it in the author that they can never Islamize the country. It will not happen. So not in generation, not even in fifth generation to come. So to me, they should release Mazi, Mwachinek, and Nam de Kano. All these things they have said have come to pass. That's how you know a prophet. When they prophesy, they come to pass. So to me, it no make sense how these terrorists. People do not want us to rest. A great country like Nigeria, it no make sense at all to me. Thank you, Pikin. Kembilion.
2: All right, Kembilion, thank you so much. I'm Maka from Elios. Thank you also. I love your message. Thank you. Thank you, Kembilion and Amaka. All right, okay. I got another voice note here.
1: It's at all. Yeah.
3: Pikin.
1: No message at all.
3: That's the way that woman they talk. for the team, all the hope back on man at the team, please. Abba don't better pass, better pass for that court. Before on those days, we will see for River State, no. Abba, but he go to Abba now, Abba they like London. You can't even drink water for pure water through one for Abba, they go catch you. Motor can't park anyhow. At least me and they go Abba. If he enter Keke, he won't stop. Then go for their pack. Back. We are then give them to pack. They don't pack anyhow. The River City here, everywhere, they drivers, they do anyhow. Everybody, they do anyhow. Aburo, they do anyhow. River, Port Harcourt, I know before it's not Port Harcourt. At least we will grow up here. Garden City, well, I know it's not Garden City again. Now, Garden City. I beg, let them make this River State too. At least making them neat. Then come out, Aburo. Aburo, no Daba. Who born you? Who born you for Aburo Faba? Who moto? But anywhere from Eleme Junction, all the any bus up we go. Now, so eat them food. Chai, this River State, no sweet again. No wonder, look, all this boy always sing, say, Port Harcourt, Elonye Mereke, everybody do anyhow. They do anyhow because nobody they control them. Everywhere, jaga, jaga. May God help us so it don't make sense at all.
2: My sister, you really talk well. You really talk well. Port Harcourt, Abba, I've been going Abba last time. Very neat. Abba, where everybody do. They carry me go drop for main park, and I be the go Maya. And for that main park now, I see Costa where they go Maya. They arrange them well. The whole main park will be the dirty before. Don't they need? You know, everything need reform. And as we talk, Akberu, for now you reach Rumola and so them full like fly. You reach water lines, then they there. You reach this garrison, then they there. Rumokoro, oh no, that one a heavy weight. I don't know whether not them be the chairman, heavyweight. Hi, we are again where then days again. So Rumo Kuta, they not today again like before. They don't leave that side. What is my three? My one presence, sir. Then they there. It is well, while inside the well, God go help us to bring back River State to waiting in the be before. It makes sense? I mean, it don't make sense.

0: 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I salute you inside this casual afternoon. This now your man, your friend Maz Onyenuchiha Steven, your commissioner of entertainment on Top 92.7 FM. It makes sense, Abi, no make sense. Or no one, many things make sense for Nigeria, and the plenty no make sense at all. The educational sector for Nigeria, it no make sense. The thing don't collapse to an extent where we say people where they go government school now, we they see them like people where they know sabi something. We they see them like the poorest people for our community. Where we say this president them and the governors, most of these senators, all of them go government school. I did surprise how they abandon the government school. How they abandon our school. It can't be like say the school now na farm. If you enter for school, you go see sparrow giras full everywhere. The blackboard self don't turn to pink. The decks don't break. Teachers no day, students no day. If you go for some way students day, teachers day, now you go see them the peel. Some teachers don't they plate head. Their students they plate their head inside classroom. You know it makes sense. Person where you come to learn, come turn back, become OB where they play every day. If you go for primary school now, you never knock 11 o'clock, they don't dismiss, finish. I say they come back for road. You go see their head, it's full with sand. Their uniform don't dirty. People's children look like pig. People away from school, they come back. You know, makes sense. Some teachers go come on Monday, teach. Before they go come again on next Monday, then they do rotation for teaching. One teacher go there for one class, carry all primary one, primary two, primary three, gather them together, they teach them one thing. Even the students say, well, they go there confused. So go there inside classroom, they fight, they break themselves head. When teacher tired, he go back. You know, makes sense. Another one way, no make sense, na NEPA. NEPA can't take life like saying that they are private issue, like saying that they are private business. You go pay money, you know, go see light. If they come, panel, then go cut the light. Every day, na trouble. No light, when they see, they cut the light. You know, make sense. One bag of cement, now, na 13,500. You know, make sense. How much we won't carry build house? How many bag of cement we will carry build one room? Poor man, no go fit build house for this Nigeria again, oh. It don't make sense. It don't make sense. Say you go carry 1 million naira to start business. You never even buy the things where you carry do the business. Talk less of to invest for the business properly. It don't make sense. Some tradition too, no make sense. Person go die, then go sell land to bury person. Person where sell land to bury person, no be two person when bury. It don't make sense. Now we they carry our hand, they claim poverty for this country. From Choba to Eleme Junction, 1,005. From Choba to my 1,000. Then you can't check from Choba to Eleme Junction, which one far pass than from Choba to my one. It don't make sense. If rain fall, rain go enter our houses, flood is everywhere. Our government, there for office, they talk about 2027. It don't make sense. Nigeria, they import everything for our houses, toothpick, then they import. But then they export anything. The only thing when they export, now crude oil, where we get here for our backyard. Then when they export them, they still come import them back, call refine and bring them back. We call them, they buy them 1,690 liter. It don't make sense. It don't make sense, say you go elect a leader for office to represent you, neither in the parliament or in the executive, to represent your interests as a person, as a citizen. Then at the end of the day, you still go back with your name. They pray, they ask God, may a good road come. You go, they pray, God, I beg, help many people bring light for somebody where you don't elect for power. Where you go, they there, they present you, they do what you ask them to do. People, they pray for security. Why our police and soldiers, they for main road, they collect money. It don't make sense. It don't make sense at all. Even to be a citizen of Nigeria, I think say it don't make sense. Thank you inside this afternoon.
1: Ah, Stephen. You know, makes sense. I mean, it makes sense. And with the inside, so for 92.7 Nigeria FM, you talk plenty from Choba to Eleme Junction 15. Imagine for the same city where you dey, the same place where you dey, they pay 1,000. Like say, they go Lagos. I remember those days. You go enter from Waterlines to Lagos 2,400 to Lagos 2,400. Then you would enter go Lagos. After the coin increase to 3,500, people say they know go Lagos again. Now from here to Lagos, 45,000 naira. Choba to Maiwon, 1,000 naira. Choba to Rumola, now 1,000 naira. check am. Throw back to Rumala 1,000 naira. Which way? Things just the climb up, the climb up. They say fuego soon come down to 900. They say Iran and waiting they call them. And Trump say they go sign agreement. They go sign like this. You know, everything. It don't make sense at all. You carry 1,000 naira, you know, if you buy, I remember when beans, we would buy one pint of beans, 800, Gary 800, 500 for one pint. Now, Gary 2,000. Gary know they swell again, self. You put them for water, self. The hardship, self, don't make it, you know, they swell. Even before, they say, when you chop akara, they drink water, you go to swell for belly, you go to swell for belly. Now, you know, they swell. As they drink the water, they dissolve the akara. As they drink water, they dissolve the akara. Even okpa self. That time, when you chop okpa, you go full your belly the whole day. Now, okpa self, don't be like an ordinary breeze. Even corn. Say, if you chop corn, corn go full your belly. I take corn full my belly so that hunger no catch me before you go catch me now for evening time. Maybe that evening time, I'll chop gari. Now, you chop corn self, they sick. I just if they look for social media, corn before fat, you go chop and go belly food. Now you chop one corn, so you be like, say, you don't chop anything. Oh, it is well while inside the well. 09026090927. And my WhatsApp, 07044994927. Now be the place where we say go take meeting for inside the studio. As we get inside. It makes sense. I mean, it don't make sense.

0: tan tan tan tan tan tan tan tan tan tan tan tan tan. 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Oh my baby, anyhow it is, I'll never forget you. Begin, you know, this is your one and only positive man. You know, I just tuned in right now. I'm at my corner. I'm at Owerri, and Abrizin still promoting my work, promoting my music, promoting Oga Get Oga. But then here I'm for the well, I'm promoting Bread of Love. Let a positive love between a man and a woman continue to flow down to give us justice and not judgment. Dance up again, you know. Well, one pastor preached, said, Lord, I have tried. Positive man, I'm making my positive impact. You know, so many things still don't make sense as it's supposed to make. Well, and this is your saying. I was happy yesterday on the news when I listened to some Rivers State media houses and the sister stations. They are talking about people are advocating they need to streamline, you know, these excesses in a cost of living. You know, at least give the people not minimum wage but lively wage. An average worker in Nigeria should be able to live his life by his earnings without going to borrow or do mago or carry by the thief money or whatever. But it's not like that, Pekin. In Nigeria, they say minimum wage, but there should be a lively wage. If somebody has rent, divide in a year. That's what I like with Igbo people. When they carry you, both food, where you eat, everything. Some even cigar, where you smoke, self, they go pay. Because they know that they are responsible for you. There is money for us to live a better life here in this country. Give people lively wage. Somebody should be able to take care of himself by what he earns without stealing. Nobody when a house rent now 1 million in the end 200,000. I ain't gonna take me top. So I appreciate that is a step in the right direction. Positive man, ever positivity, or gaget or gamaster say so. River State House of Assembly, I know say when they here, when they positive, well. May I know say you get some people where no they're positive. Among all the 12 disciples, there must be a Judas Iscariot. But you know, for women, these things should be able to pass a resolution. But they regulate all these things. Lagos State don't do them, and the Imo State go follow, Abia go follow, OT, now somebody where they hear something well. So many, you know, decent and government will put it so that people know they where they think house rent alone, safe. Some self to fry char they had picking. Because he never pay landlord, he can't fry char. So you go from backyard pass, it's not good. It's not good. People should live decent life. So government may wanna put that high well. Regulate them. Not be every year they could increase. It is not done anywhere. Eh? Carry all your problem, put for tenant, but tenants, please. So that cost of building also should reduce. Building materials go reduce too. Make you put that idea. They said Dangote is allegedly that how much owner they make Nigeria government. You know good. Positive man. Picking carry go.
1: Positive man. Thank you. You make good points. Thank you there. Baba God will see us through. Breath of love.

0: Hi, Agape King. Good day, everyone. Once again, it's Amaka from Elions. Agape King, you know. Again, with me, no make sense. We be say I witness some. It no make sense for my ear. It no make sense for my eye. Agape King, you know, say human being again, where that they know they respect human being again. Agape King, how can someone brother, blood brother, that very day they bury the person now, the day where his brother remember to do advice of his business, as in as he, the people they create, they take business, they share this small card, say, look at what I do, look at Agape King, as in. When this thing, I just see, I'm like, maybe saying a clip, maybe saying a comedy, maybe this is true something. Why because it don't make sense. You see, why because let me not lie, yeah? I they prefer to go, no matter, say, no, just not, not be somebody will be the worker or something like that, say. For me, on my own understanding, and they respect barrier pass occasion marriage. Reason, some people may understand, some people may not understand. Look at that bell son that just lie down, then look at you. Is it not follow human being? Are you not told? Are you as in, can't you respect this person? Say, I one day I will be like this, you know. And even the Bible, I think the Bible talk and say, I don't know, at least pastors can know better than me. Say, let me, I leave that page, that side, because I know what fits. Photography key, me, where be a marker, eh? Honestly speaking, people know they respect Barry again. Is it this way they do for this equation on the right day, photography key, eh? I never see them cry. But if you see me in my state, oh my goodness. Even though the person don't reach 100 and something, that feeling, that's how the person that alive go, they touch them, they must cry, tears must come up for their eye. But yeah, I see the guy just they advertise his business. But that became not make sense. Maybe they use barrier, they learn.
1: All right, the guy just feel like say, as people come to business, well, my brother don't die, go, he don't die, he don't finish, you know, yet. My use this one, take advertise my own business. Now, what I feel, when you use the occasion, take do. Use and say, sort of much crying, making wipe off the tears. Oh, now what they do? Yes, so now what they do with this? Now, be this one, oh. So use the opportunity to advertise in business. Well, ain't get a reason why he do like that. I don't go say it makes sense. I don't go talk say it don't make sense. But everybody get a reason why he do like that to take the burial advertising business. That is 2.7 Nigeria FM. I ain't with it. 9 minutes not past 1 o'clock here. I was there inside here. And this one they come from KG. I mean, I think all this one, Agbaya people.

music of KC and the corner on the bad, the bad. All right, okay. 21 minutes up past 1 o'clock here. Somebody sent me a message. Yes, hey, Pekin, good afternoon. My name is Grace. I sent you a message from Aganolu, Boba area side. Okay, I don't know whether I get the pronunciation of that place. I see something some days ago where it no make sense to me at all. Our person go matric small Pekin where they live with them. Because of the small Pekin do batting. You get my melt rubber for fire, they pour the water on top the little boy. If na your own church, you go get mine, do that kind thing to that Pekin, I beg. If you no say no go fit tolerate am, I use God beg you. No go carry another person Pekin to avoid a dying known. God bless you, Pekin. Thank you very much. God bless you too. Some people are very heartless, very bad. Because somebody say make a Pekin come be housemate, come day with you. At the end of the day, you decide to say, not to wicked the child, maltreat the child, treat the child very bad. Very, very bad of the person. You did touching, and imagine your boy, you melt your rubber, that water, the boy, you go, they burn the boy's skin, they call, they form Kellogg on the child body. Not that good. It's well. Now, this

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1: 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So time don't reach for Tinkly Tori. And time for Inside Studio. Yeah, 30 minutes don't sit down with 1 o'clock. And persuade Nagdi Tori give you my name, Napikin. All right, the first one where they look me for eye for year. For inside where River State Police Command, they say they don't want politicians and other VIPs to comply with directive. Waiting the Inspector General of Police, Olatunji Dusu, be they talk on top the one where we say they cover number plates. Commissioner of Police, Olugbenga Adepoju, be issued this warning yesterday. As him, they carry waka, they monitor everything to follow whether people don't they open their number plate. He can't talk to say this one, whether they cover number plate, say they obstruct, unauthorized, deface the missing registration plates. Ogbonge High Court, they say inside Abuja, they say they don't order the arrest of activists and presidential candidate of the African Action Congress, Omoyele Sowore, and this will follow the failure to attend in trial. Sowore, they've been billed to open in defense to a two count cyber crime charge, and the DSS don't file against them for calling President Bola Tinubu criminal on top social media polls. Osun State Governor Ademola Adeleke and ADC National Chairman Senator David Mark, they don't follow the Ogbonge High Court ruling, the directive INEC to deregister 5 political parties, and the one of the implication to Nigerian democracy. Before Vice President and ADC presidential candidate, when named Atiku Abubakar, also condemned the judgment, as he described this one, saying an attempt to weaken the opposition ahead of the 2027 general elections. Gunmen attacked the National Institute for Policy and Strategic Studies, Kuru, near Jos, Plateau State, where they killed 3 persons, plus including policeman. According to somebody we carry into Korokoro, I see him as they call him eyewitness. He said the Kelekele people that they reached the facility around 11:40 p.m. yesterday. They opened fire on top security operative manning the gate of the institute, triggering an exchange of gunfire with security personnel where we said they keep for the facility. Obodo Ibo level, they say Indian temporarily don't block Telegram app over concerns, say they fit use them for cheating days before crucial medical exam, entrance exam, where they set to re-hold again. Millions of students go retake the national eligibility com entrance test. Undergraduate on June 21st, after the exam where they do for May, they've been cancel them and led some talk where we say they say paper it be leak. For sport matter, Crystal Palace don't hire Pierre Sage as a new manager on Monday to replace Oliver Glasner after the Austrian believed the UEFA Conference League winners at the end of the season. Sage agreed a 3-year contract with the Premier League club and he don't impress as French side Lens last term. Final for my hand for year. Before rapper Nicki Minaj don't claim say then get powerful music figures where they make talented artists also invisible. Say if they don't abide by the rules, she claims that most of the challenges herself and other talented artists face for the music industry. Say waiting bring a man as some figures where we say then decline to name. Now for year, I go bar break on top the tinkly to do I carry for inside my hand for year. The workshop should continue and my name, Napikin.
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0: Time don't reach for me to come up for studio. And I want to say big thank you to everybody. We're there with me from 10 o'clock on reach now. God bless you. God loves a cheerful listener. How far?
1: Enough at all. I don't show. Everything different. Thank God.
0: Okay, welcome.
1: Different. I know they're hungry today.
0: Thank God.
1: Not only tired, but if not hungry, I did okay. I did very okay.
0: Okay.
1: Mm.
0: No,
1: all right, Ross. I don't show.
0: I don't show. They say you don't show.
1: We'll show it to Lily.
0: All right.

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0: All right, I greet you plenteously and I welcome you to the show. My name is Honest Apos. Now, maybe the guy with soft weather like today bread. If you call me Ruko Baruko, you call me Nigeria FM soft boy. But if you want me, my Bololo Grow, that I call me the Radio Jagaban, because I'm the Jagaban of radio. Check your time. Now, 25 minutes. Now, remember, make a carry leg. We are Dagwa Sidon for Inside Theory. A day from now, go balance for Inside 6. Hope you enjoy the Gbeduwa they play for you since. Ashaka just finished the Gbeduwa entitled Peace Be Unto You. When I say peace be unto you, just make me feel like pastor. But Ashake, pastor, just mix the two. Inside that peace be unto you, it tell you say I like woo. It means I like woman. If you don't like woman, I don't know what you go like. Welcome again to Gragra Express. Not touch the dial. To start the show today, I not just come here. I come here, enter the studio with some beautiful ladies. More gonna talk about something really important to you. More gonna talk about financial literacy. Yes, more gonna talk about how pepper go to the rest for your pocket. Steady, steady. Make we talk about how you fit take they make your own money. Make somebody not sit down for your head because they help you. So welcome and welcome to Ninja FM. Again today, I go introduce my guests then for Inside Studio. And also girls, so guests for you. Eh? And we go talk with you, bring them come here. See, take them serious because if you be waiting, go lead you to your permanent site. Good afternoon, madam.
1: Good afternoon.
0: What will be your name again?
1: My name is Amal.
0: Amal.
1: Yes.
0: Okay. Amal. Like Amma, where they tell you, Amma Wood?
1: No, no.
0: Which one?
1: Like that. Now, just one small four-letter word. A-M-A-L. Amal.
0: Okay, Amal. Yes. All right. My sister, what is your name?
2: Lydia.
0: Lydia.
2: Yes, my people. Good afternoon.
0: Lydia, welcome.
2: Thank you.
0: You see, my name is Akbos.
2: Your name is hard, Sha.
0: No, Akbos is not hard. It means life for my language. You understand? Akbos.
1: So if you be live, me now hope. So we
2: it's in well, life hope.
1: Suppose it gel.
2: Just go one word.
0: So my first question, about which company one are they represent?
1: Vantage Markets.
0: Vantage Markets.
1: Yes.
0: Okay, as in market buy meat or scan.
1: No, no.
0: But tell me about Vantage.
1: So you ask one question just now. You say if you know like woman, what you go like? If you know like woman, you suppose like money. You never need to like woman because if woman see say you don't get money, they come off it. So you need to make money. And now why we bring what they call the Smart Traders Summit or workshop where we say we will show you how you're going to make consistent money from the financial market. So what will be the financial market when they talk about? Now online platform where people they buy and sell the value of instrument like gold, like oil, like shares, where you talk about Netflix, Apple, this is your Apple phone, the Apple shares, the people they buy and sell the value of this thing, the price movement. So if you go up, people go buy, and if you come down, people go sell them. So if you know those our malam, so that they do brew the change, where we say you go carry dollar, give them, they will give you naira physically, you carry gold, give them, they will give you money back physically. They do what they call financial trading, but they do them physically. But we they do them online. So anything where they move the market, be it news or as our brother Donald Trump they give us back to back banger with Iran, be it news or be it sentimental, as these things they move market, people they capitalize on them, they make money from us. So now wait till we bring come show you on Thursday for to Golden Tulip Hotel at number 1 Ever Road, where we will show you what our clients for Vantage Markets on they use for over 15 years. These strategies, we don't back test them, we don't try them over and over again. And now waiting they work for our clients over the years. So now why we say, oh, we don't feel comfortable, this is not 3.0, make we bring another new and come give us. So now go feel they make consistent money on a daily basis.
0: All right, so the plan, if I want to summarize, BC, you always sit down for house and you they think which other thing will fit they make money. That person need to go attend this program.
1: Yes.
0: And I want to teach them how to make money online.
1: Yes, to empower
0: online.
1: You, yes.
0: Because most people, they press their phone money tonight.
1: They check
0: life
1: score,
0: their pocket.
1: They do.
0: So you now need to say, okay, not just use that your phone, still use and make money.
1: Make money, yes.
0: Not go get laptop, not use and they do, apart from playing game, use and make money.
1: Yes, exactly.
0: You know somebody, they use and watch porn. May they use and make money.
1: exactly.
0: So may you not waste your time online without you not make money. Now waiting you not they preach now.
1: Yes.
0: So the way to now they do now to teach them, say okay, that person they listen to us, say, okay, join us, we'll show you how you fit take the collect for online. That not the idea, right?
1: That's the idea, yes.
0: Alright, so the first thing when I want, one of the things when I want to write now, before we forget, for people who won't learn this thing now, what do they need to do to reach you?
1: Okay, so if you don't dey interested, as you dey hear our voice on Niger FM, you say, okay, this is not something where you be so you want to. You don't dey think I'm, no think I'm again. Now, now to take action. So for you to join us, you need to register. And for you to register, you need to send PH4 to 0906-059-3552. Again. Send PH4 to 0906-059-3552. So once you send that message to that number, quick, we will send you your confirmation message. Like our brother talk, if you they come, you need to come with your smartphone. You need to come with your laptop. As you they bring and come, we'll show you everything. So, and also, make sure as you they come with your ID card. We need to know, say, you don't pass 18 years, because in as much as in our business, where everybody's supposed to, age limit stay. So, age 18 and above, you are welcome to come. So, if you're a student, you'll be pensioner, you're looking for something to do while you're just, you're done from working, they look for something, basically, they give you consistent 2K, 3K, 5K, 6K, like that. You need to be, and if you're a 9-to-5er like us, and they look for that side also where you go, they do, bring money, except from the normal salary where you they earn. You need to make out time on Thursday, 18th of June. Come join us for Golden Tulip Hotel, No. 1 Ever Road. Time now 10 a.m. sharp. And like I said, for you to register, you need to send PH4. 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Send PH4 to 0906-059-3552.
0: Okay, this training now, what time my sister, what you say be your name again?
2: Lydia.
0: More
2: Lydia White, tell you now you don't run for
0: no you get the way your eyes fall, so they fear me, they make me forget you. You know those I will fall, I say person take something just fall. You understand?
2: I got like you know not like, that
0: no no. But more with this serious now. Okay. What time when this program they hold?
2: Now 10 a.m. sharp.
0: Okay.
2: Thursday, 18th of June. Just carry come today. Like my colleague don't talk, we happen for Golden Tulip Hotel, 1 Evo Road, GRA. So we expect them make them come. Not one, no. Not be saying that one person would expect. We expect maybe people come in masses.
0: Okay, can I get space for any number of crowd? We go show up.
2: We full grand.
1: Yes, space. And like okay. I said, the reason why you attach for, so you, it is very important for you to attach for to this thing where they talk. So you know trading them, it be like any business. People go, they wonder why I go trade. I don't feel do this thing before. What thing go make me still try them again? What thing they different between my platform that they call Vantage Market, another platform where I don't hear since.
0: Yeah, I'm actually asked that.
1: I know something that they go. So make I tell you the difference. So with us Vantage, you get what they call credibility.
0: Okay.
1: We don't date this business for over 15 years. And for you to work for, you know, it's not easy for a company to stand for over 15 years.
0: So now don't teach a lot of people.
1: We don't teach a lot of people. Now really think. And for you to date grant, con the partner with Ferrari. You know Ferrari now. Those people not be small brand. For them to say, okay, Moku partner together, you don't know, say, these people, the credibility they did.
0: Yes.
1: And for you to be able to, you don't ask, I don't trade before, I don't do this before. My own question to you now, how you take with one? What thing you do? Who you do and with? Which platform you use? What did the person teach you? How you take wakaram? Because most times people not go tell you the truth and they fuck up. Sorry, I'm not nervous. I just tried it very, okay. very truthful.
0: People not go tell you the truth and they do wrong investments.
1: Now they do wrong investments. Exactly. Now what are they? I'm gonna forgive my language.
0: Meanwhile, if NBC write us to penalize us, we'll write you to pay us the money. Yeah, so that we fit pay NBC. Because you use that.
1: So if people don't do like that, they not go tell you. So see what see I do. Or not, the reason why I be like this. So cause me now, like I said, I come here yesterday, I tell them my story. So as even if you get doubts, you don't see them for you. You don't they check out online, you don't they see people they do them, but you know they understand that they do them. The thing they confuse you, come on Thursday, make we hold you for hand. They said, follow who no road, and Advantage be the road where you're supposed to follow. As we did, we don't there 15 years, like I said, this one will be our first time for Port Harcourt. This is our third year in Port Harcourt. Don't they come? We don't come Port Harcourt, we don't go Abuja, we don't go Lagos, we don't enter Enugu, we don't enter Warri, we don't go South Africa. They preach about smart
3: traders workshop. Now we don't carry and come back again because we don't do the strategy again. We don't get new strategy, we'll go teach you. So even if you be beginner, you say, ah, this will not be for me now, for you, come. We'll go break and down. We'll go make sure, say, you as a beginner, you go understand everything with the talk. If you be intermediate trader, you don't trade for 2 years, 3 years, you still need to get profit, consistent profit. Come, we'll show you how would they do. And if you be advanced trader, where they look for strategy, they look for indicators, we get free indicators to give you when you come on Thursday. And like I said, for you to register, you need to send PH4. Send PH4 to 0906-059-3552. Send PH4 to 0906-059-3552.
0: Okay, so if I get all with you, when they tell me correctly, now, the purpose of this training will go happen on Thursday, now to teach people to spot what to invest in and waiting to avoid, exactly. When to avoid them and
3: exactly,
0: all that.
3: Exactly, exactly.
0: Because a lot of people go just withdraw money, say, okay, I won't do trading, and just dump the money from one place, and then, boom, it don't go. So, una duty now to say, no, this is not how you go do them. Yesterday, you tell me about where somebody don't first make profit, he can't decide say no. See this profit, he won't put big money, make it
3: double.
0: So waiting.
3: So now these things, okay. Now we won't show you. So they get like I said, this trading be like any business. Emotions they come in, right? So you don't see the money they come small, but they look and say this money too small. You won't make them big. You won't drive Lamborghini with big boys. So you won't quickly enter fire when you're supposed to enter. You can't go increase your lot size. You get to the call lot size. So lot size go determine, okay, if you they trade, they get 0.01, they get one lot size. If you be gold trader and you see better chance, you hammer one lot size, if you come off for Nigeria in 2 months.
0: Now you're okay.
3: It's okay. So now these things, now will they try to show you. If they do $100 account, you suppose use but one particular lot size. Some people don't know, say, oh, this account too small and this lot size too big for the account you want to use. So they go just carry, put them. They can't go contact you, say, you know, work for me. I know they do, I'm making it. But what thing you do? How you take a car? So come on Thursday, we will show you. We'll go do a small. We go make sure so you understand. And now why we did, we plenty for ground. So no business, now only one person that attend to you. No. If I let this day, if I mind day, so if you come, you go see all of us for Golden Tulip Hotel. And you need to register. So for you to register, you need to send PH4. Send PH4 to 0906-059-3552. 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
0: Now what time?
3: 10 a.m. sharp, no African time. Once you come, you enter, you sit down. We don't start.
0: And
3: yes.
0: The age now from 18
3: and above. So when you they come with your internet enabled phone, your laptop, and your valid means of ID card, preferably your NIN plastic slip, plastic card, not the paper one.
0: All right, make I come back to Lydia. You see, sir, I remember now.
2: Yes,
0: I don't see. I'm not be INS. Natural sexy eyes. I don't see. I'm like that. So. Before we come out, Lydia, make a hear from you. What will be the message where you get for our listeners right now about Vantage and the teaching?
2: Carry all your questions, come. That question where you don't get from mine. You don't see people where they make them, where they post them, say they make them from trading. You don't sit down, you don't carry the thing, how they make my own money. It's an opportunity for you. Now free something, now you know they pay anybody any money. You know, don't say, bring this amount to me, I show you road. Vantage as a broker, as a company, don't decide say they want show you road. So follow who go show you legit road. You know say road day. Yeah. Then they go show you the road if you say you say go say who send you work. So make Vantage show you the right way where you go follow. Take make this money for yourself. May yourself guide yourself. Post on something for pockets.
0: All right, thank you very much. And
3: like,
0: my sister Amma, before we come out.
3: Again, one popular singer we talk say na money be fine, bobo.
0: Okay.
3: Yes.
2: And you say as you like woman self, you need gada.
3: Now let me talk.
0: Na money be fine, bobo. Olamide.
3: Olamide. And you said talk say you like woman. So even you not do one for woman, or do one for yourself. Cause now Nigeria no they smile with anybody.
0: No, I will do one for woman. The life of man now for women and children, and men they live their life for.
3: Okay. So you be woman, you be man, you don't tell. I say this Nigeria economy don't they go where you know Sabi and come up will show you how to make money from the financial market. You don't need to do much. You don't need to break your head. You don't need to they do gaga gaga. We don't do the breaking of head. We don't get everything for you. Now for us just download and come off our head. Put them for your head so that you go understand everything. Like I said, you need to register. Without registration, you know go fee enter. So send PH4 to 090-6059-3552. Send PH4 to 090-6059-3552.
0: All right, thank you very much, and that take visits me. Then I all go run on for today. You wait, they listen, you don't hear, I'm already. Now, wait till you know, another person take a look and pass you. Just reach out to them and find out how you feel take a train for inside this matter. I think somebody send me message here. Yeah, it be like, say, you get sharp question. There are time where the people don't expire, not use, not stretch us with a question. No, make us see this message. Flabbergasted afternoon. Welcome, my beloved brother Akpos, the soft bird. High frequency Lolo Mary Jane on the mail from Belgium. Thank you, ma. Thank you. My personal person. They listen all the way from Belgium. Okay, this person here, what do you talk?
4: Honest Akpos, I agree to personally.
0: I throw a salute for you.
4: Make this voice note.
0: Okay.
4: Honest Akpos, my year one experience with you. Okay. Don't be like this one day. Then they tell us, say, Boku can't learn how to make money. Boku can't learn how to make money. We can't go to learn how to make money. People, when they teach us how to make this money, we better pass them. So again, I can't ask myself, honest and false, how person when my dress costs passing on, won't teach me how to make money? All this trading team, me, I know they take them serious. So I'm telling you the truth. I know they do take them. I never see where that go to dollar. Mike Adenuga come say they want these people how to make money before. Those are the multi-billionaires and trillionaires all we know for Nigeria, but they never one day come and say they want these people how to make money before. So I need them to convince me more to know whether that's when they talk how true it is when you get knowledge to make money, you won't share them. You know, you go share them for your family members, you won't share them for public. Now, waiting now, make I ask them with that.
0: All right, I'll just respond sharply. It gets some people because of the partnership where they run, they will create avenue to improve the lives of other people. They call them, I think, CRS, social responsibility, where they get to make sure say they empower some people. So, for that case, they fit issue. And these people are get for studio, they don't actually look like people where they're hungry. Yes, sir. I know say you they wear expensive thing, but I sure say there are things where they wear go match your own. You they get cases like that, but the people are they see for studio, so yesterday they buy me lunch, you expensive lunch, make you just know now. So I not think so they hungry go buy me lunch, even when I don't ask. You understand? So I think while I understand what you they talk, but not be all cases. As a day so, I don't teach people waiting that they do before where they not pay me because I won't do them. So they actually get people like that. I don't think say if they tell you say register for free, you need to calculate say the venue, the golden tulip where they use money pay for. And I don't think say that money of the people who want to register and they want to pay for that hall. Some people they like that. I understand your take. But that will not be all the time case. You understand? Just take that from me. All right, make we enjoy good music. I go on Malay this time. On Malay say, understand. So, my brother, understand. And of course, I recommend make you just nothing where you learn, where they lost. No knowledge, they say, where they lost. All right, bye bye. Pause the hair so.

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1: Good afternoon for Inside this afternoon. Check your time. Now 10 minutes, 90 waka pass for already. Today, Tuesday, number 16 day for Inside the month of June. And time don't reach for Tinkili News. My name is Akpobome Harrison. The Nigerian Customs Service, they don't collaborate with the National Environmental Standard and Regulatory Enforcement Agency and the Wildlife Justice Commission to take cash 22 elephant tusks weigh around 130.84 kilograms for Lagos with a value around 126.3 million naira. Chief Superintendent of Customs Husseini Abdullahi talks say the first suspect they arrest them in connection with the seizure. Meanwhile, the Ekiti State Police Command, they don't arrest one Sunday on Lawole, where allegedly they spread fake news say bandit attack Are Ekiti for the Iropodu Ifolodu local government area of the state. The police spokesperson Sunday Abutu told the suspect he confessed to the crime and he said he was unable to give reason for in lie when he give. The federal government, they don't assure Nigerians, say the ongoing power sector reform it goes to produce visible, measurable improvement, especially for inside the healthcare sector. Power Minister Joseph Tegbe, he make this one for inside the Nigerian Power for Health Initiative, NPHI, investors matchmaking for inside Lagos yesterday. For inside other news, rights activist Charles Jaja, he don't describe the Martin and Mewule led River State House of Assembly, saying that they be the worst for inside the state history. Can't accuse lawmakers, say they don't neglect the legislative duty to take serve and promote the interest of political godfathers. For inside Obodo Oyibo, the Red Cross talk say the deadly Ebola outbreak for Democratic Republic of Congo, it never reached the high to come one say if it take a year for the spread to still they continue. Since the outbreak, they declare for DRO Congo for May 15th, 808 cases, 9 they don't confirm for the country, including 192 deaths, according to the World Health Organization. For inside sport, Antonio Rudiger, he does extend in contract with Real Madrid until 2027. The 33-year-old centre-back, he signed for Real Madrid from Chelsea for the year 2022 after he played for Stuttgart and Roma. For business, the governor of the Central Bank of Nigeria, Olayemi Cardoso, yesterday he launched the Nigerian overnight financing rate to guarantee greater transparency for the financial market. As they speak for the launch for Abuja, Cardoso talks a recent global development, it don't underscore the need where don't result for financial system transitioning from indicative rate to transaction-based benchmark to take reflect underlying market realities. For inside entertainment, ambassador designate to Mexico and former presidential aide Renan Mokri, he don't respond to Afrobeat star Davido after the singer insult him based on say he criticized him for his advocacy for the abducted school children for FIFA World Cup concert. For inside social media page, when he addressed Davido or Mokri, he was saying they surprised based on the vulgar language when he used against him, can't describe him, say they are unbecoming of international celebrity where they represent Nigeria. That's now the Tinkili News as it takes you down for Inside My Hand. Join me by 6 o'clock for Ogbonge News. My name, Akpobome Harrison.
0: That's now the Tinkili News on

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Now everything that's on me is customized to my frame. All is Nigerian made, except for the dollar. 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

0: Alec Berry, they talk. Oh, what's good? What's good? Niger FM, don't touch that dial. You done now.
1: Your mind, they heavy. And it is for your mind. No shit, man. Because now time to offload them to get better advice with Diplomatic Kakas Baba and the Ebola Lady on top Niger FM 92.7 Port Harcourt from 9 a.m. to 10 a.m.

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1: 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When did they always listen to Flanjo? We want Ubonga OAP. 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
1: Good evening for Inside This Evening. 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Today, Tuesday, number 16 day for Inside the Month of June. And time don't reach for the Ogbonge News. Before the main event, Remeka Shapali Naki, the ones there, we carry level pass. NIPOS don't plan digital postcode for every building for Nigeria. Wike don't lament the decay for inside Nigerian Law School Port Harcourt. Rivers judges, they don't they set to go on vacation. For inside Obodo Oyibo, US don't grant permanent residency to fugitive Ghana S finance minister. And for sports, heavyweights Argentina, France, they start World Cup quest today. My name is Akpobome Harrison, and time don't reach to knock you the main dementory. The Nigerian Postal Service, they don't confirm, say that they committed to implementing national digital postal code system to assign unique digital address to every addressable building across the country. Speaking for instance,

0: nationwide. She explained, say, the project, it go place Nigeria among the first countries for Africa to develop postal code system down to the unit level, and it will ensure, say, each standing building, they assign unique code. According to her, the digital postcode system, they expect, say, it will bring service delivery, logistic operations, emergency response, and national planning by improving identification of locations across the country. President Bola Tinubu don't talk, say the Nigeria, they not go surrender any territory to criminals, as they commend the Nigerian Armed Forces and other security agencies for the successful operation, will lead to the elimination of notorious bandit leader Ibrahim Bass Tuji. The president also hailed the rescue of Haji Amina Rabe Abubakar, widow of the late former Chief of Defense Information, retired Major General Rabe Abubakar. According to reports, security forces they killed the notorious bandit Kingpin and infighters as they allegedly plan to attack school and residence for inside Iluke Bonu, for inside Kaba Bonu local government area of Kogi State. The joint operation involved troops of the Nigerian Army, operative of the Department of State Service, officers of the Nigerian Police Force, and personnel of the Nigerian Security and Civil Defense Corps. For inside the state, the Chief Judge of Rivers State, Justice Simeon Chibuzo Amadi, talks that the annual vacation of judges of the State High Court, it will start on Monday, 20th of July, 2026. Justice Chibuzo Amadi, for inside statement, when the person was signed and the Chief Registrar, Rivers State High Court, David Ihwa Madwenyi, he talks a normal court sitting, it will resume on Wednesday, the 16th of September, 2026. The statement talks that the vacation, now, based on the Order 49, Rule 4D of High Court of River State Civil Procedure Rule for 2023, as they take Otaram. The statement constantly reveals say all judicial division of the High Court, they go remain closed during the vacation, while they insist say normal court sitting will resume on Wednesday, 17th September 2026. Madwenyi Kosi disclosed say any urgent matter where they fight during the vacation period, they go entertain them by any of the vacation judge where they go appoint, and at the chief judge we go appoint them. For inside other stories, some public schools teachers, particularly for inside Port Harcourt City local government area, they don't undertake the River State government promotion exercise, and they don't raise alarm over the alleged, say that they asked them to pay 1,000 naira each. One of the teachers for inside the secondary school, for inside Okuru, say may they not mention in name. He tell her to person say they tell them one at the principal of the school, now he tell them say may them pay 1,000 naira for the promotion interview. Even when the circular where they send give them, he not specify say may they make payment. But they demand for investigation into this allegation. Make we hear as it take talk.
1: They came all the teachers to pay 1,000 naira before they will come and say the promotion letter is on Thursday. Like this afternoon, we paid to our principal, we paid to her to reset our name and gave the money to with the list of our name to somebody to go and give it in local government, in our local government Faga. So if you ask them, there is order from above that every teacher should pay 1,000.
0: The FCT minister Yemi Osinbajo don raise concern for the level of decay wey dey for inside the Nigerian Law School for Port Harcourt. Wike wey talk for the inauguration of the Appeals Court judges quarters for inside Abuja. He talk say that they worry how the entire compound of the law school campus just dey litter with grass wey don grow high well. Say they no dey maintain them. Make we hear as him take talk.

0: I provided everything, natural waters, whatever. That thing that they will use to make money to sustain the school. We can't believe it. If they go back there, they can't cut the grasses. I feel so bad. You see, I tell people, it is easy to criticize those in power. But I also ask you, you that is managing ordinary association, ordinary one small campus, you cannot take care of it. Not to talk about governing a complex country like this. When you say anything, you criticize the government. But small thing for you to carry out is difficult. You can also appeal and protect.
1: Wike Council advised state governors against abandoning the federal judiciary for the federal government alone. Make we hear as him take talk.
0: But as a governor, the whole place was leaking. The place sitting with the plastic chairs. I said, no, I want to say this so people understand. When they say, oh, you are doing this is to buy judiciary over. Let me say this clearly. So I didn't wait for federal government. If I wait for federal government, it will take a long time. So I challenge states, do not leave everything for federal government.
1: Civil Society Coalition for Inside River State, they don't hear the sustained peace where they don't witness presently for inside Awoda East local government area, particularly with the Back to Farm initiative of the council. Spokesperson for the Coalition of Civil Society Groups and Community-Based Organization, Nasigba Peter Said, for inside interview, he can hear the distribution of agricultural grant, farm implements and materials to local farmers. Contour say it go boost and encourage agricultural production and it go create local food supply and it go still bring economic activity for inside the community across the local government area. In constitutors in the commend the council chairman, Honorable Solomon Abuba Ochoma, for initiative to take sustained peace and progress society through in development programs across healthcare, youth empowerment, and particularly the Back to Farm Agri Loan and Grant Initiative. Make we hear as him he take talk.
2: We described the economic support scheme as a laudable intervention that will contribute significantly to food security, grassroots economic growth, poverty reduction, and sustainable development within Ahoda East local government area and River State at large. We further acknowledge the chairman's efforts in healthcare, youth empowerment, and particularly these agro support programs. The coalition noted that these interventions demonstrate a commitment to improving the welfare of the people. While we applaud the Ahoda East chairman, we advise LGA chairman to embrace people-oriented programs as critical investment in the future of the local economy and the well-being of the residents.
1: Make we move on from that story. The River State Police Command, they don't want politicians and other VIPs to make them comply with the Inspector General of Police Olatunji Disu in directive against to make them not cover their vehicle number plate. State Commissioner of Police Olugbenga Adepoju issued the warning yesterday as they monitor enforcement against vehicle where they cover, where they not authorized to make the cover ram, vehicle where they deface and where they miss their registration plate number. In court, as anybody, regardless of who you be, we violate the directive, say they go sanction them according to the law. Make we hear as him take talk.
3: They are mostly the people that cover their plate number or whatever, but the most important thing is to let them know that it's wrong, to let them know the reason why they should not cover, and for our men, when they stop them, they will kind of arrest and probably find them to let them know that it is not the right thing to do. There are always a lot of them in town doing that. We've arrested a lot before now, but I think they know it's not business as usual.
1: The Commissioner of Police, Kosi Kosion Police Officers, say may they not see this exercise, say na venue to extort residents, say may they not try them. Make we hear them again.
3: Anyone that is assisting as a police officer in ensuring that there's compliance should not use this as a means of extorting people. And we've given our numbers there, including the PRO's number, to call. Should in case anyone's trying to extort them, their phone numbers, my number, the control number, the complete responsive numbers are there. So they should just assess it on their internet, WhatsApp, and so on. It's all over. Just assess it and get those numbers. While they are trying to extort them, they should make a call to any of those numbers they were attached.
1: Attorney person Owelele reports say the Commissioner of Police also advised residents to make them call into this number 070-576-05209 or the police control room for inside 080-320-03514 to report officers will try to extort them. Meanwhile, the Labour Party shifting favor Ruben. He don't tell the Independent National Electoral Commission, INEC, say may they immediately enforce the Federal High Court ruling by Justice Peter Leaf, who will order the deregistration of the African Democratic Congress, ADC, Zenith Labour Party, and three other parties for allegedly failing to meet constitutional requirements. Ruben, consequently, said the judgment, they must obey them and implement them. Make we hear as him take talk.
4: For every political party, we be serious. You know, today everybody wants to register party. Everybody register party. So any party that does not meet up to the law should be deregistered. There is nothing wrong with that. I mean, you know that they say no matter the judgment is stupid, you must obey first. So I advise INEC to obey the order. Unless they go to appeal court and get a stay of execution. If not, if they don't have stay of execution, INEC should implement the law and let the law take its course.
1: Meanwhile, the Zenith Labour Party National Chairman Dan Iwanyawu in don't tell party supporters made them they come. Talk say the party they already appealed the ruling, the court ruling, quite assure them say no cause for alarm. Make we hear as him take talk.
5: No, the matter is already there before today. It was already there since. And the man went and gave a judgment outside the Supreme Court of Appeal for a stay of proceedings. No. We are going there tomorrow. We are going to Court of Appeal tomorrow. But anyway, nobody should bother. After tomorrow, we will address our various supporters.
4: They are mostly...
1: Meanwhile, the ADC members for inside Rivers State, Farah Dagogo, he don't find fault with Justice Peter Leifu ruling. He describe him saying an abuse of judicial process and disregard for subsisting Court of Appeal order. Dagogo, he claimed to be the party governorship candidate for inside the state, argue say the Federal High Court lack jurisdiction because the appellate court don't grant stay of proceedings and he could adjourn the matter to October 27th, 2026. He could also express concern over what they describe, say the lower court disregard for binding directive of appeal court. For inside Obodo Yibo, the United States, they don't grant permanent residency to Ghana, Ken Oforiatta, where Cap Saga, where they don't see fugitive ex-minister, they arrest him and immigration authorities will arrest him. The 66-year-old been entered United States in January last year to receive medical treatment, including prostate cancer surgery. According to his lawyer, they arrested him for January by U.S. Immigration Authority over the status of his current stay. Instead of the legal woes back, if I have to face in legal trouble back home, the former minister, they declare I'm saying a fugitive and a Ghana authorities will declare him by February 2025 and formally charge him with corruption for the month of November. For the meantime, the U.S. President Donald Trump don't explain the reason for his administration broader effort to take tighten immigration policies, especially for inside the third world countries. For post for inside the Truth Social, Trump, he give the opinion, say the large-scale immigration from developing countries fear affect the future of United States. In come right to say, sadly, if you import people from third world countries, you go quickly become a third world country and you not get anything where you feel do about them. Make America great again. Now, so you take hand his statement. For inside sport, Lionel Messi, Argentina, and Kylian Mbappe, France, the two teams, they go contest for thrilling World Cup final for 4 years. Okay, after 4 years, they contest for thrilling World Cup final after 4 years ago. And for inside this 2026 tournament, they don't start their campaign today. Argentina will win the dramatic contest for Doha for inside penalty shootout after if they finish 3-3 based on extra time. Can't take go take on Algeria for Kansas City. Messi, they set to play for his sixth World Cup, and Argentina coach Lionel Scaloni talks say the 38-year-old linchpin of his team look good despite say he suffer hamstring injury when he played for club side for Inter Miami for late May. Meanwhile, France and their potent attack, they feature Mbappe, Ballon d'Or winner Ousmane Dembele, and flying winger Michael Olise for go open their account against Senegal for new JC. For inside entertainment, Nigerian media personality and actor Derele Edu, he don't explain why he symbolically marry himself where he dey celebrate in 45th birthday. The entertainer, where they born as Aderele Oluwafemi Edu, he share a video on social media when he announced the unconventional union on June 13th, where quickly spark widespread reaction online. For inside Instagram story when he shared today, Derele explained, say, the self-marriage now to celebrate in journey through years of highs and lows. Can reflect on in life for inside the age of 45. He talks, say, in choose to honor the one person where they remain with him through every stage of in journey. For inside business, the National Bureau of Statistics, NBS, talks in Nigerian headline inflation rate, it don't rise to 15.93% for the month of May 2026, we mark the third consecutive monthly increase this year. The figure it contains for inside the Bureau latest consumer price index report, which they released yesterday. According to the NBS, inflation increased on year-to-year basis from 15.69% with a record for April 2026, though it remained lower than the 26.06% with a record for the month of May 2025. That now Ogbonge news as it takes you down for inside my hand. Before I come up for inside studio, make a chapelle knock you the ones there. We get level pass. I tell you, say NIPOS don't plan digital postcode for every building for Nigeria. Wike don lament the decay for Nigerian Law School Port Harcourt campus. Rivers judges don set to go on vacation. For Bodo Yibo, I tell you, say U.S. don grant permanent residency to fugitive Ghana ex-finance minister. And for sport, I tell you, say heavyweights Argentina, France, they start their World Cup campaign today. That, now the Ogbonge news, as it take Sidon for inside my hand. My name, Nakubome Harrison. Enjoy Flenjo with good life.

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0: Midi Badu on top this one at JFM 92.7 Port Harcourt. What did it happen today? That's 20 minutes to the top of the hour. We did a Kankwe Gribaciously on top Flenger. My name is Good Life, the Spectacular. Cool. Very cool Tuesday evening. 16th day for inside the month of June. We did look at Midi Go. Yeah, how you day today? How you hustling? I'll say your hustle, they pay you. If you not pay you well today, no worry. Tomorrow, another day. Maybe say you also go fit to pay you well. Yes. Welcome on board the show. Welcome on board. And make I just remind you, say, Totori Love will come up, that's from 7:30. So if you wise, well, I go start to drop your romantic love messages. Plus, that's the person name, the person phone number, and your name. Okay, yes, that's the person name. We say good luck, make I call, plus the person phone number and your name on top Totori Love today. Yeah, to anybody with a special to you, to that person we truly love, your wife, your husband, yeah, your fiance, the guy we did date for campus right now, your girlfriend for campus, person we truly love, person we did in a relationship with, and you could just say Shapale do and twele. Don't forget to join me or to join me, collide with me on the 9th floor at 9 today. That's for the hookup show. We call her Meko Relate, so watch out for that one. Meet me up on the 9th floor at 9. Yeah, for the hookup show today. So watch out for all this when they come up on top of Flenger today. And well, many things that happen. The World Cup has so many surprises. The African team, them just draw anyhow. And of course, yesterday, me and Honest Akpos, they watch the Spain match and Cape Verde. The team shocked us. Honest, if we say, maybe thinks Spain go win, like at least get like 3 goals. Me say, if we say, either Spain go win or Cape Verde go win. But somehow, it turned out to be 0-0. Nobody win. But very tough match. Very tough match yesterday. Another African country, Egypt, also with alongside that Belgium. Maybe small 1-1 draw. And for draw also. Other African countries, you know. So now tight World Cup. Apart from South Africa, I say people say, well, not really get by level 4. They don't want to make their win at all. So at the rest, they try. And then the tournament is today on. Well, Senegal go play today with France. We're going to know how the levels then go. But we'll update you right here on top Nigeria FM, all sporting stuff. According to the foreign Tory, we'll be sitting my front. Well, Donald Trump, you know, fit decide to release a preliminary deal, you know, to end the war with Iran before Friday. That's this Friday. So U.S. Vice President J.D. Vance talk after the U.S. President say the agreements done already they signed. Now Vance been described the memorandum. Yeah, the memorandum of understanding will be MOU between the U.S. and the Iran. That's about a page and have a very general document. Then I wait in Iran. So senior U.S. officials done also starts to give some details about the deal. As you know, them brief say the Strait of Hormuz could reopen on Friday. Now, the same day, them go formally put ink on top the deal for Geneva. Now, Iran Foreign Minister Sayed Abbas Araghchi confirming to say new round of negotiations on reaching a final peace deal with the U.S. could begin for Switzerland the same day. Now, this they come up after that. They come up as Trump attend the G7 summit for France on Tuesday. The summit will host a special session about Iran. Leaders from Egypt, Qatar, and United Arab Emirates go attend. With a missing action, but why? It will be giant of Africa. Wait to release the shell, waiting this up. Coco My Scene with Good Life the Spectacular. And I come back with some sporting news. No go anywhere.
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Welcome, I'm saying with Good Life the Spectacular. Yeah, the World Cup stadium. And while talking about this allegation, we get RCB, not so good a record. And such, you know, sexual allegation, they really spoil people, career spoil people, you know. He gets RCB, no follow for promo. We know what happened to Mendy and some other, even sportsmen there, Mike Tyson and all of that. So you guys just, you know, make sure say, you know, for pray, and make sure say, your hand, not there for anything like maybe all this sexual harassment and all of that, because it really bring you backward. Now, Canada Federal Court down here, one motion with Ghana midfielder Thomas Partey fight to challenge him, that's a visa refusal to play the Ghana World Cup game against Panama on Wednesday, 17th of June. And after more than 1 hour of hearing the argument from the Canadian or the Canada Ministry of Citizenship, Immigration, and the lawyers for the 33-year-old player, George Roger Lafreniere, take break to prepare him ruling. Now for the hearing, where journalists been monitored by Zoom, Canadian immigration lawyers have been arguing, say, the midfield or the midfielder never disclosed some information, especially the ones about him rape charges for the UK during the application process. So the judge don't ask for evidence if party him lawyers disclose the charges to the US for their visa. After them argue, say, the US don't grant them temporary visa sake of the tournament. Now party him lawyers talk, say them no get the actual US application data for their at, of course, the moment Canadian authorities insist, say they know they need of course they don't need a criminal conviction of a person before them go refuse the person entry. Lawyers for party argue, say no court find the player guilty, where the UK court also never give him a travel ban. Them also no seize in passport, so in fit to move around. But the immigration ministry lawyer ask why them forgive party preferential treatment. You know, the lawyer say the law gets apply to everybody. Okay, we'll see the look and whether they will actually permit them to play tomorrow. Yeah. Okay, yeah, still Canada, Senegal versus France 2026 FIFA World Cup. No be smart thing. Remember, I said they shocked like France for 2002 World Cup. Yeah, way back. They officially the shock talizing again. Now, one of the Ogbonge games for the group stage for the 2026 FIFA World Cup go Shele on Tuesday will be today. And that are for New Jersey. Senegal will be 2021 AFCON champions. They go meet former world champions France for their, you know, group fixtures. So that's a group I fixtures. Yeah. And the stakes, they high for this match. As the Teranga Lions, they look to get a point from France to start their World Cup campaign for good notes. So France, for the other hand, go hope say their star-studded team go summer Senegal. So the French team and one of the favorites to win the tournament this year, with them get plenty of bunge players with it, you know, carry them all the way to the final. When I say bunge players, better bunge players, they there now they get so mad of gok here, they get a yapa, the boku. Just name them, all the stars them. Now say B. So Senegal, they come out the back of a disputed 2025 AFCON way Confederation of Africa football strip from their hands, sake of them boycotted the game after the referee give one decision against them when they been, you know, they jam Morocco for the final. So CAF disciplinary board rules say Senegal been forfeited the game the moment the player Waka come on the pitch
for protest, even though them later return to complete the game. So, well, now so them be award Morocco, they be award Morocco. Yes, Morocco as winner for the AFCON. So Senegal now file appeal for the court of arbitration for sports against the CAF decision, with them still being the call that's their start of AFCON, their start AFCON champions, you know, for the 2025. Yeah, so France, for the other hand, no really get a wala, except within pundits describe as a power play and the big egos for the team. It go really affect them or not? So that's they get them get players like Kylian Mbappe, Ballon d'Or winner Osumin Dembele, Michael Olise, Ryan Cherki, N'Golo Kante, they get Tchouaméni and others, better Bunga players. So far, now only one African country get all 3 points against their opponent, that Ivory Coast. The rest, Morocco, Egypt, Cape Verde, all being get 1 point. Out South Africa and Tunisia, chopulate defeat. So for 2002, like I tell you before, Senegal been defeated France 1-0, one goal to nothing. Okay, that's for the World Cup opener. We shocked like many people, wella. But over 20 years later, the team, and they talk about the two teams, don't transform. Then they meet again today, who go win? Senegal go pull another surprise again, just like they do for 2002 World Cup. How you go be? We go know very, very shortly. But any which way, support your African country, we they support Senegal, me I support Senegal. You know, understand. You'll get more on top of the program. Sports Matter, Inside the Matter. Watch out for Sport Matter with the Benson Sports in Jersey number 9 today on the show. And don't forget to join me from 7:30. That's for the, what do you talk about? Totori Love. Yeah, the love show, Totori Love. Watch out for that one. Start to drop your romantic love messages. And on the other hand, sure, we'll go surely see on the 9th floor. At 9. My name is Good Love the Spectacular Banky W. I just say welcome you, or the prepare your mind towards the love show, Totori Love Joe.

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Abi this full your mind? 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

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My name is Abed St. Clement, and I welcome you to a very correct casual evening. Of course, how your day go? I'm you to a very correct casual evening. Of course, how your day go? I believe everything go casually, even though it is

0: situation. You never make it a murmur, you never make it a complaint. He said, do all things without complaining and murmuring. Do all things. So, it is very, very important. It is for the Bible, it is for the Word of God. Go find out. He said, do all things without complaining and murmuring. Complaining and murmuring. So, you know, like up. If you want to get a clear story of people they complain and murmuring, go and find out, read the story, or do the research and the study of when God bring the children of Israel out of Egypt, what it happened on top of complaining and murmuring. So now why is it making no drop? Instead, may thank him so that everything will you love. Ekelengi 10 times. And so we start the show this Obunglacious evening. We are going to talk about Iran. We're going to put eye because this night now very important World Cup match will happen. May I tell you something? 2002, these two teams, then they face each other. When they face each other for 2002, then France get big names, Thierry Henry, Patrick Vieira, Desailly. Of course, the goalkeeper, that time, Barthes, then get everything. But what happened? Senegal carry surprises to give them. And for this World Cup so far, we don't see plenty, plenty surprises. Now, I will say today from Top Sports Matter, we will carry you go back, waiting happen for nothing break up. When we be say France, they be face this country, we be Senegal. As we build up to the match, we go shelter this night by exactly 8 p.m. Nigerian time.
1: What a fabulous opening match then in Seoul. The World Cup winners, France, the country that was Senegal's colonial masters for 300 years, where every member of the starting 11 plays their football from Senegal in France. You've got a French coach in charge of Senegal, a Senegalese born in the France team. What will we get for this opening match of the World Cup 2002? Well, it's an early free kick won by Elhadj Diouf, the African footballer of the year. Very good, strong challenge. And Elhadj Diouf gets away from Leboeuf. Diouf. Save. No, it's in. Papa Booba Diop. Goodness me. Senegal lead. Are we going to have one of the huge upsets here in World Cup football? The Lions from West Africa are dancing in Seoul. It's a result that will rock and shock the football world. The rank outsiders, Senegal, in their first ever World Cup match, have beaten the defending champions of France. Papa Booba Diop's first half goal has claimed a notorious win. A shock scoreline. And what a way to start the first ever World Cup in Asia. Who would have believed it? It's Senegal 1, France 0.
0: Now, so did it happen for inside 2002? Now, today, yesterday, in fact, they come to ask the coach of France, how far? This match when I go play against Elena Boya, this match when I go play against Senegal, how it go be? He say, did they show you enough for body grammatology and I go put off a pigeon? He say, it go be another story. He say, at least then they hope, say, this time it go be a different story. Hopefully, it will go in the favor of Senegal, not in the threat will be. He said, it will be a different story. Oh. It will be another story. He said, but hopefully, it will become a case of 80 Apple for 2002, where they didn't play well, Senegal and score win the match. Of course, that one happened for South Korea, but this one, they happened for the Americas. And this match, this night, it will happen exactly 8 p.m. As me and the young so now, the lineup for this match, it don't bust out. I'm going to run you this the lineup sharply so that you can get awareness, know who they start for France, and know who they start for Senegal. 8 o'clock, not far from now. Now, if you check time, now just 8 minutes, don't carry polythene bag, come out from inside 8 o'clock. So, 7 o'clock, rather. So, the lineup don't fall out. And of course, we go look how these two sides, they go play each other for the group I match we go share today. Very, very important match will go happen for inside the matter we go, what do they call them, the World Cup. Of course, the match go happen for inside the MetLife Stadium.

where this match could happen for New Jersey, MetLife Stadium for New Jersey. More put I now for the lineup. 4-3-3 formation, Noetti in France. 4-2-3-1 formation, Noetti in France, don't put for Grand. Then 4-3-3, Noetti in Senegal, don't put for Grand. We will start with Senegal. Of course, they start with Edouard Mendy, now him be former Chelsea goalkeeper. They keep for inside Saudi Arabia. They collect better Susu for Saudi Arabia. 4-4-3-3 formation, Edouard Mendy for goal. They wear number 16. Then for left back, Malik Diouf, of course, the West Ham left back or defender. They play the left back position. They wear number 25. Number 19, Nadama, what they call Niakate, now in the wear number 19. And Khalidou Koulibaly, they wear number 3. Then number 15, Diata, of course, now in the wear number 15. That guy, they play midfield, but the rock of Antanto right back, of course, Diata, most waiting to produce today. Then Okonga, this one, what they call Pape Gueye, they wear number 26. Pape Gueye, they play that midfield alongside Idriss Gueye, where they wear number 5. The Everton man, they wear number 5. Then Lamine Kamara, they wear number 8. So Kamara, they for that midfield alongside Papa Idriss Gueye and Pape Gueye. And of course, for that attack, Sadio Mane, they play the left hand side, Nicolas Jackson, now in they lead the line. Then Ismaila Sarr, of course, then they play the right hand side of the attack. I will put eyes seriously for this match because it is very, very important. Namo Congo for inside France. France come with a 4-2-3-1 formation and they start like this. Mike Maignan, now be the goalkeeper, they wear number 16. Then, of course, Jules Koundé, they wear number 5. The Barcelona defender, they play the right back. William Saliba, they wear number 17. They play alongside Dayot Upamecano, where they wear number 4 for inside France. Then Theo Hernandez, they wear number 19. They play the left back. Then for the midfield, they get Aurelien Tchouaméni, the Real Madrid midfielder, they wear number 8. Then André Rabiot, they play that they wear number 14. They for that midfield too. Now we'll go for the attack. Michael Olise of Bayern Munich, they play the right hand side of attack like number 7, but in the way number 11, not forgetting our left leg in the use play. Then for the left hand side of the attack, would they get Desiré Doué? Desiré Doué, where they play for Paris Saint Germain, the European champion. Desiré Doué, they play the left hand side, the way number 20. Then Ousmane Dembélé, of course, the man will make sure, say, this club will be Paris Saint Germain and do well for the Champions League over Arsenal. If they play behind Kylian Mbappé, who they wear number 10, Chelsea. Of course, that's where the matter will be. So tonight, we go see France, a different France will be lose to Senegal against a different Senegal will be beat France for 2002. So now just different generations. We go see things go happen at the end of the day. Today, this match will happen by 8 o'clock Ponkwem. Of course, as it be now, 11 minutes don't come up from 9 o'clock. From 7 o'clock rather. So this match, it go there very, very casual. So of course, I know say they're ready to watch this match. France versus Senegal. For me, who I go for? Both sitting go happen. Of course, I go support Senegal for them to get a win from this match. Make you check. The only African side who don't get victory for this World Cup so far now. Cote d'Ivoire, Tunisia don't lose. Morocco draw. Egypt draw. Of course, we don't say DR Congo never play. But Moko see how Senegal go do today on top of this particular match. New Jersey for inside that MetLife Stadium for New York, New Jersey, and where the place they because New York and New Jersey they no far, they're like what do they call them? River State and Abba or where they others not so they just be. So this night the match goes start by 8 o'clock. I don't give you the lineup of the two sides. So Moko see thing will happen at the end of the day. So Moko put another eye for another match we go share. Iraq. First time for World Cup. Now that they play for inside this night, 11 o'clock, they are awake for that one because they're going to play against who? They're going to play against Norway. Norway get a very strong team. They see Erling Haaland. Maybe in the hair, I'm going to see whether I'm going to shine for this World Cup. Martin Odegaard and the rest. They get lots of players. So they go play this Iraqi side. But for this World Cup so far, we don't see plenty of surprises will don't happen. As small teams, they carry surprises, they give everybody. So it happened to Spain. Okay, Ved. Put them for Ved. Never smart in the N00. Then draw with them. Saudi Arabia. Uruguay. So it happened. You see? So would they see a lot of small teams? Would they carry Sasan? Who will people carry? So make Norway no call the last and get star player in Erling Haaland, Martin Odegaard and the rest.
this the football. Anything we happen at World Cup, it is so compliment. Now, so the matter be for inside here, but we'll just run this within the shell for inside tomorrow early morning. Tomorrow early morning, Argentina, the World Cup holders, will go face their opponent from within the column. Their opponent will be Algeria. Algeria, another African side, go play early morning tomorrow by 2 a.m. Nigerian time. Then at 5 a.m., now Austria. That is Ragni side and go quarter with Jordan would also make their debut for on top the World Cup. Of course, Moko just put out sharply now. What did they happen for inside the transfer news? So that you can awareness. What did they happen for transfer news? My tell you, say former Manchester United manager will be Ruben Amorim. Don't get work ago. Of course, don't forget, say Man United in soccer for January after the club, the dressing, the one discovered, the one turned to Manchester United Oil Servicing Company. They come soccer, come bring in Ruben Amorim, come bring in Michael Carrick, rather. So, Ruben Amorim now, as the Lord rejected for Man United, AC Milan said, and Phil said, this guy, he go take them forward. So, AC Milan, they don't sign Ruben Amorim as their new head coach. Of course, Ole Gunnar Solskjaer, they look for work. And the Blas right now in the top of the list of managers will go replace Kieran McKenna for Ipswich. Ole Gunnar Solskjaer and Gary O'Neill. Now their name, they're among the leading candidates to become the new manager of Ipswich. Of course, Ipswich, they don't come back to Premier League. Some could see as it go be. Kieran McKenna send they come out, say one just to relax more, spend time with family. But Ole Gunnar Solskjaer and Gary O'Neill, their name, they're top of the list of managers will go replace Kieran McKenna for inside Ipswich. Switch. Okay, now we'll go for football transfer news. We don't finish with coaches, now we'll go for players. For on top players level, Man United, they prepare a bid for Matheus Fernandes, the 21-year-old Portuguese midfielder. But the Red Talk say that 80 billion price tag where West Ham put on top this player head, said another interest, said no go try, Man United said no go meet him. I don't go pay to 80 million for 21-year-old boy head. What him play? If him play well, even though say they once threatened their midfield, that 80 million is too much. Nothing Man United they try to talk, say they no go meet him. Say, but they prepare a bid where they feel say they're suitable for that player, what do they call Matheus Fernandes. Not be only Matheus Fernandes where Man United they look for West Ham. Also, this one, what do they call Somerville? You know, I'm Christensen of Somerville from the Netherlands. Now, another player where Man United they look for, according to the Athletic. Of course, the player in transfer fee or the transfer fee with them put for in head, where West Ham put for in head, now £50 million. Mostly with Man United, but Man United, they're interested in the player, then they're really interested in the player. So we'll see as it will be Somerville and Matheus Fernandes. Now, the two players will be say Manchester United, they're interested in, but Man United don't talk for Fernandes on the number, meet that £80 million fee with them put for in head, but then they prepare a bid. We'll see as that one will be at the end of the day. So Tottenham now, then want Newcastle midfielder will be Sandro Tolani this summer. So this Sandro Tolani, now one player will be say Tottenham don't identify. In fact, Roberto Di Zerbi will help make sure say Tottenham avoid relegation. Roberto Di Zerbi, he don't identify Sandro Tolani as a man where go bring the technical aspect for that midfield, and we go also help dictate play for that midfield, and they don't identify Sandro Tolani. Well, mostly 100 million euros, now within the buffer in head. Mostly with a Newcastle, of course, then go sell, or Tottenham go pay that amount of money so that Newcastle go sell. We'll see what thing go happen at the end of the day. But Sandro Tolani, they strongly linked to Tottenham, and the player don't say yes to Tottenham. Why? Because Roberto Di Zerbi from Italy and from Brescia. The same thing with Sandro Tolani from Italy and from the same state, the same city of we'll be saying Roberto Di Zerbi. So the connection there. So the man don't agree to move. So waiting there for Nana, club to club to agree. That is Sandro Tolani. We'll find out what thing will happen at the end of the day. Okay, Antonio Rudiger, he don't extend in contract for Real Madrid until 2027. Of course, a 33-year-old, no forget, say Real Madrid been signed from Chelsea for 2002 after he don't play for VfB Stuttgart and AS Roma. Real Madrid already this season, they don't bring in Bernardo Silva, Denzel Dumfries, Ibrahima Konate. Of course, Marco Correa. Real Madrid, seriously, they want to equip their squad ahead of next season with their new manager in Jose Mourinho. Now, here I go, Bala break for Sports Matter this evening. Don't forget, say by 8 o'clock, now just 17 minutes, don't come up from 9, 5, 18 minutes. 8 o'clock, we'll get a big match, France versus Senegal for the World Cup.
Very, very important World Cup. And of course, I wish Senegal all the best. But tomorrow morning, I will come back with the results so that you will get awareness of what will happen this night, plus inside early morning, because Argentina will play against Algeria by 2 a.m. and 5 a.m. Now, Austria and Jordan. Once we're at Jordan, they will cross the river. So, thank you so plenty. I truly appreciate everybody. And don't forget, like I tell you, they're full of Thanksgiving. Irrespective of the situation, they were full of Thanksgiving. Because this is not the will

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0: Yes, sir. Show your love. Show some love. And I jive for 92.7 for Talk Culture Day. Gigbashously? Yeah, Gigbashously. Now we don't enter Totori Love. Time for Totori Love. Time for you to Totori a lover. On top of the show today, Flanger. I tell you to make you send a romantic love message to we WhatsApp number only 0704-499-4927. I say go take Duam. Just send your romantic love message to that person we should love. Don't forget to drop the person name, the person number, plus your own where they send the message. Your name, they very, very important. So drop them. Oh no, we'll go call this evening. Yes, we got to just call somebody for you to appreciate the person. But show some love. Tell the person, say you truly love them. For inside the Totori Love. It hurts right now. Start to drop them. Just your romantic love messages. 0704-499-4927. I say good take it, Duam. 0704-499-4927.
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2: 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As you value.

Imagine that's my soul on top. Thoughts of real love today. Flend your good life, the spectacular city, the Zanga. Be tell you for some Q. Start to drop a romantic love messages. Does it drop them? Network gets us the B, but no worry, they drop them while at the way to your messages. Romantic one to that person we love. Drop the person name and the person phone number. We go on to, yeah, we want to make a call today. Plus your own name. You like to call? Network. We phone just, you know, get us to be this period. But drop on for WhatsApp. Just only WhatsApp messages for now. 0704-499-4927. 0704-499-4927. Just run tele for WhatsApp there. And as soon as it drop, we will call that person we truly love. Yeah. Love, not very beautiful thing. And so it is just showing one way or the other, just like the way people take the show love to that person with a truly love every Tuesday for Totori Love for this show. That they show love, too much love. We got to call them and they're happy to hear their lover profess love, to tell them how much they love them live on radio for everybody to hear, everybody all over the world. See how much they love them. So you said, "Facey, do that one today." You just be a partaker. Do and tell drop your romantic love messages right now. I say the hearts. More love song they come true, and I know say they should end by 8:30 from 8:30. Yeah, better for you. And by 9, we will jam on the 9th floor for the hookup show on Top Nigeria FM. Ready for that one? Coming up 9 p.m. today. My name is Nagula of the Spectacular CD Zanga for the Totori Love.

0: So total real love on top 9 FM 92.7 Port Harcourt, and messages are dropping. Of course, so we got to call that special person we truly, truly love. Yeah, and more messages. This one come from Gift, and Gift just one more could just call that person. Of course, wish if we seen him be the best. yes, according to her. So we could just call the first person today on top Totori Love. If you never send your love messages, you're sitting on a long thing, very, very, very long thing today. So we go down to Tele, and we go do the info just by calling the person. We'll be saying she want Moku call today on top Totori Love. Not saying just me. Yeah, he talks. Moku call Uche. Tell him that no matter what, it still remains the best thing that ever happened to you. Yes, and I wish him all the best life can offer. Gift, you say your name is Gift. Thank you, Gift. So Moku hit Uche up today on top of Totori Love. Straight up, we'll call him up, say just a peek, and answer the call. And we'll put the call across also to you for you to hear. Waiting Uche gas to Yan on top Totori Love today. Yeah, special one. And of course, yeah, it is special to you. And he said, remain the best. So we got to just call him. And then I wait till what they do right now on top of Totori Love. So we should pick up your call. Moku pass the message across. He never really pick. We got to just move on to the next one. Maybe the watch match. But you got to also listen to Nigeria FM alongside us the watch the France match with Senegal. I know. Just keep your radio on and while you watch the match, the sound of Nigeria FM will sit there for background. Because you know, guys, to miss any action, but at least just informate for inside Nigeria FM. One more time with the call, Luce, before we move on to the next message, Gift. This one they come from Gift to Uche. So, yeah, we'll still call your guy another time again. But I go few peaks, so we deliver the message to Uche. You need this message. More messages are coming, they come through. If you never drop your own, start to drop them. Hello, good evening, Uche.
1: Yeah, good evening, sir.
0: How are you doing now?
1: Very fine, are you, sir?
0: I'm cool. You did live like this for radio. You did radio. This is Nigeria FM. This is Nigeria FM. You did live and direct for radio. Uche, you hear me? You did for radio like this. This is a Nigeria FM.
1: Okay.
0: Somebody drop message for you on top. We love a show. Isimo could just thank you. You know gifts? You know any gifts? Gift.
1: Yes.
0: Okay. Say, make I tell you, say, you remain the best, and I will be the best thing we don't ever happen to her. Okay, and she says she wish you all the best life gets to offer.
1: Oh wow!
0: Yeah.
1: Thank you.
0: Okay, you go like to give anything? Just say go ahead. Just say anything to her. She they listen to you for us too.
1: I don't have much to say. I'm happy and this place like this, and I appreciate that so much.
0: Okay.
1: One of the
0: time. All right. Nice one. Yeah. Okay, thank you, Wella. Yeah. So we don't deliver your message gift to Uche, and we're very happy to receive the message. More messages, more love messages coming through. Drop your own on top 0704-499-4927. If you never do that, so you're sitting on a long thing, I don't say the watch walk up, but you know, guys, to miss Nigeria FM anytime, any day, you don't need to miss Nigeria FM at all. 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Even as you watch the World Cup, because a better things to the package give you. More messages on top to Totori Love. So, another one, I'm going to just hit them up right here for the show. To see if this person go happy well, just like Uche. Yes, this one message they come from me fine. He say, hello, good evening, sir. Please, sir, I want you to call my precious wife. Tell her that I'm deeply sorry for what happened this morning. I promise it will not repeat itself again. Tell her that I love her so much. And of course, you put love emoji. Her name is Nkiruka, if I... Okay, Nkiruka, straight up, we'll hit her up. You know, hit your wife up to pass this message. We just believe in, of course, true love for marriage. You believe in me, you make that bond. The bond won't make the bond very strong, because the way marriage is still scattered these days, still a break. We no support them. We no like them. Hello.
2: Hello.
0: Hello. Good evening, madam.
2: Good evening.
0: Yeah, you did live for radio. My name is Good Life, the Spectacular of Nigeria FM. And your husband dropped message for you, and Simu could just tell you, say, he did very, very sorry. You say he did deeply sorry for what he happened this morning. And he promised, say, you know, go repeat itself again. And he said, make I tell you, say, he love you wella, wella. Of course, he put so many love emojis for you. I wish you did, yeah? Okay, now you find your husband, send a message live for radio, so to show, say, he truly love you and he truly did sorry for what he happened.
2: No, wahala. I don't forgive him.
0: All right. Thank you very much for forgiving him. Okay. God bless. Yeah, thank you. Okay, we don't settle that matter. The wife don't forgive her. I say supposed to be. Would they make the bond day stronger for, you know, couples like you, me, just like, you know, be part of the show? Anything will happen, we feel settled the matter. If we put a call across to your wife and just make her something in her heart, something that her heart, you know, will be saying, we didn't want to do shakara before. So, but right now, we don't settle this one. Nice one. So, more calls on top of Totori Love today. If you never drop your romantic love messages, drop them. If you never drop your own, drop them. More messages that come through, make us see. Try to just pin this number down before we read the message. That's 36. Put this one here. We got this message. He said, please, I want to send this message to my mother. She is a princess. She is a Princess Joyce. Please tell her that God will replace all the money that she spends to bury her mother, late Queen NOA Akpa, 100-fold. That's a leak. Let her not think too much. She shouldn't think too much. And also tell her that I love her. My name is Kufri Prince, son from Port Harcourt. So Kufri, they won't console your mom after the burial of your grandmother. So well, we call her.

Yes, so sweet love music of Burna Boy on top of Total Real Love. The messages and still they drop, but before we continue with Total Real Love, I'm sharply listening to this announcement, and I will tell you about this show we be saying good loud, wella wella. This is a family event with the Shelley on the 21st of June 2026, and this Sunday on Father's Day. Yeah, and a premium and classy event, we be saying the Marka Cast Baba. 30 years on stage with A-list comedians and legend. We'll get legend like I Go Die. He will make you laugh away your sorrow. Performing alongside also that's Harry Song with Didier to make you too dance away your sorrow also. And we get other comedians who be say good show face. So we got comedians like Prince Hezekiah, Danny Spry, Bow Joint, I Go Laugh, and many more. So the venue in Asuntal Event Center, South Road, Port Harcourt. 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They run them if you win a plot of land. So buy your tickets and be a land owner. 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

0: like this, France, that's a match, of France against Senegal. They go on, and the match really did tough, it tight. We just they show back to Totorilo Vatelli, see, as they watch the match also, just keep on locked on top Niger FM. Leave your Niger FM on, leave your radio on, put down for Niger FM 92.7, even as they watch the match. So we get this message. I say, good evening, presenter. My name is Roland from Port Harcourt. Please call the love of my life, named Precious, for me. Tell her that that's when I picture my future, you are right there beside me. Okay, you are the greatest, or you are my greatest blessing, and I appreciate you more than words can say. So we could call your sweetheart for you today for Inside the Story Love. You say her name now, Precious. So Roland would call Precious right now. Oh, she's really, really very precious to you. Okay, the love of your life. Yeah, I'll say, could just peek on top of Total Real Love today. I just hope say she could do the needful by picking up the call. And we'll talk to her live and direct in the ring, but she no peek, she never peek. Make us see whether we just do one more call before I go on to the next message. Don't forget, say we'll wrap them off by 8:30. After that one, we'll go enter the hookup show by 9. Make it ready for that one also. Yeah, Niger FM 92.7 Port Harcourt. One more time, with the call Precious again. For Inside Total Real Love, whether I go peak or not, okay, the call to go through, yeah, but nothing yet, nothing that happened yet. She never really peak. Okay, hello, good evening,
1: hello?
0: Yeah, good evening,
1: good evening,
0: yeah, welcome to our love show. This is Niger FM Port Harcourt, and my name is Good Life is Spectacular. Somebody sent message to you, Precious. This is Precious, Abby. Precious.
1: Hello?
0: Hello, this is Precious at the talk with, right?
1: Yes. Precious.
0: Okay. You did live for radio like this. This is Niger FM. And somebody sent message to you. Somebody will be very special to you. Yes. It's a make I just tell you how much he love you. He named her Roland. Okay. He said, please call the love of my life and tell her that I love her so much. He said, when he picture... in future, you are right there beside him, and they say you are the greatest blessing, and I say he appreciates you more than words can say. So anything you like, tell him anything live for radio, Precious.
1: Okay, yeah. First of all, thank you for calling. Yeah. I also tell him that I love him so.
0: Okay.
1: Even if he's so annoying and
0: stubborn. He's so annoying at times. I say they've been at times.
1: Yes. He's really, really annoying.
0: Okay.
1: He always gets on my last nerve, but I still have one nerve.
0: Okay, okay, that's good.
1: I love him so much. And
0: okay.
1: I miss him so.
0: Okay, nice. So just blow him just wet kiss for the weather. Blow him just because he sent you love emojis. So you said blow him kiss and make it here for house.
1: If he's hearing me, I am me. I love him so much.
0: Okay, I blow the kiss now. Blow on the kiss now. Merci beaucoup, merci beaucoup. All right now. You didn't say thank you. Yeah, thank you. Yeah, bye. So, yeah, more messages on top of Niger FM 92.7 Port Harcourt. Don't deliver that message. Yes, so Precious. And, of course, make her blow you wet kiss for the weather, because I don't say you need them. The weather cold for inside Port Harcourt. I don't know what I call for where she did, or she did Port Harcourt, or anywhere. Sha. Any which way, just going to the lover, wella wella. More calls, more messages. This one say, please call my precious wife and tell her that I will continue to love her in Jesus' name. Amen. This is her number. Okay. You continue to love her in Jesus' name. I love that sentence. Amen. Okay. So your precious wife, what should be your name? That's it's in a media one. Her name is Inye. Okay. And that's you say your media one. That's not your name. Hey, your name funny, your media one. Very funny. Moko, take down the number. We'll take down the number and do the info sharply. Because a delay is dangerous. My number, okay, this your own a number now with the take, because you drop your number, and you need to drop your number, just your wife phone, so that move for fitzy caller. 081, okay, we get this number here, this other number. All right, so we'll call your wife right now, your wifey. It is tell me not reachable. We could dial that one more time. We guys dial that one more time to deliver the message. But I go see talks in not reachable. Okay, he's ring right now. Yeah, you guys pass the message across, man, to your wife. Deliver the message. Say you love her so much. And tell her, mama, tell her, say, on her love, we're going to grow. And you're going to love her. In Jesus' name. Yeah, in the ring, but she never pick. Oh, she don't pick. Hello, good evening.
1: Evening.
0: Yeah, you did live for radio. My name now, Good Life, the Spectacular of Nigeria FM. This is now Nigeria FM. And I get message for you on Top We Love Show, direct from your husband. No be smart thing, because they make me jealous. Your husband makes him, make I tell you how much he love you, no be, yeah, he love you so much.
1: Wow.
0: Yes, and he said, make I tell you, say, when our love will continue to the grow, you will continue to grow, and in Jesus' name, he say, I will continue to love you, or I'm going to love you in Jesus' name, so you will continue to grow from strength to strength in Jesus' name. Then I will think, talk, amen.
1: Thank you,
0: yeah.
1: Let me tell her, say, I love him too.
0: Okay.
1: You are the best husband so far.
0: Wow. Okay, you know, yeah, I should see the year you loud and clear for us. Thank you, Wella, madam. Thank you. Yeah, so we don't pass that one across. We always like keep the bond tight. When married or when couples send messages like this on top where we show totally love with the happy, because, you know, we like that bond to stay together forever, because they don't marry, the guys just stay together forever. Because at times, when you see a marriage this way, they break, the statistics, you know, they're encouraging. And so with this show also, we encourage couples to call each other to show some love. Even when we say get a palava, they don't maybe like quarrel before we first settle them, just like the other couple, we send message, Moku help and beg the wife, we beg them, we beg the woman, and the woman accept. Say, okay, you don't forgive the husband, and love goes on, life goes on. I say, just be stronger, strong love. They need that for marriage. More right here on Top Nigeria FM. Totally love with Good Life is Spectacular. I still get many, many messages. Good evening, sir. My name is Kasarachi. Wow. I never heard this Igbo name before. It wouldn't be Kasarachi. I like the name, though. Kasarachi. Please, way below John Olumeni, the love of my life. Really? funny names, but nice names. Tell him that I love him so much. He's the only man in my life, because he gives me peace of mind. God bless his business and keep him for me. Okay, Moku, call your sweetheart. Yeah, your sweet team. Your sweet team. And we go hit them up right now on top of Totori Love and deliver this message, because the way they're sitting, so it'll be like, see, you really love him. You love him. Wella. So, hit our hop. Yeah, we got to just do the needful. We need to carry last for Nigeria FM. You know how to go now. 7-4 and come on, let's go.

0: Hello, good evening.
1: Good evening.
0: Yeah, that's this is John Rice, way below.
1: Yes.
0: Okay, you did live for radio. This is Nanjai FM, Port Harcourt. My name is Good Life, the Spectacular. I will love show be this. And somebody send message to you. Somebody will be saying, "Badun, you will truly love you." You know, Kasarachi. You know her?
1: Yes.
0: Okay.
1: Yes.
0: Okay, she gets a sweet message for you. He said, make her tell you how much he love you. She love you so, so much. Then I wish she talk. And he say, now you be the only man where we say they are alive. You understand? And I, of course, say because you give him peace. You give him peace of mind. And may God bless your business and keep you for him. He puts amen and he puts love emoji for you. He say, may God bless you, and she truly, truly loves you. Any message for her? Would you go like tell Kasarachi?
1: You equally tell her that she means a lot to me.
0: Okay.
1: She means a lot to me, and I equally love her.
0: Wow.
1: She has been a good woman in my life.
0: Mm.
1: And I pray that God should continue to keep and preserve her.
0: Mm.
1: Whatever she may have, I prosper. I wish her long life and prosperity.
0: Amen. Thank you, Mr. John. We don't deliver that love message. Thank you. Yeah, Nigeria FM 92.7 Port Harcourt, and the guy happy weller. More messages are popping, but no time. We got to just wrap up more. Make us see what if you just take one more call, just call one more person. I'll be the tell you, see, the message, when they start to come, they plenty too much. So first come, first serve. You know, go verse if I don't take your own. That's why when I started to read over, they say, start to send your message from 7 o'clock, 7 p.m. And I'm there because the first message you have seen, I go first read. But right now they're too plenty. So next time just know that one. Well, you say call my lover, tell her I love her so much and she is my vida. Name is Favor. Okay, a number, and my name is Blessed. She is my strength. Okay, the last person we'll call today on top of Totori Love. We don't get time again. we could see if we just hit up Favor. Today on top of the show, Totori Love. We guys just call her sharply, no time. We don't spend all the time then finish because 8:30 now be the termination point. Okay, so with the call Favor, we got to call Favor right now. Okay, say not reachable, but one more time, we'll go try one more time. And I saw the other number, I'll be telling us say not reachable, but one with Dalam again, go through. Okay, one more time. Oh, not reachable. So, I'll say good be today. Thank you, Wella. Everybody will participate on top the love show, Totori Love on top, Nigeria FM 92.7, Port Harcourt. Remember, so go bring them back again, that's next week, Tuesday, same time, from 7:30. On top of the station, we make sense like sentence, the headquarters of Afrobeat, Nigeria FM 92.7. Don't touch it down. More better they come your way. And after that one, you know now. Yeah, we got to just meet. We got to meet on the ninth floor at 9 for the program. Yeah, we talk about that's make we relate the hookup show on the other side from 9 p.m. on top Ninja FM. How about that? So just get ready, because if you just get lucky to meet that person way you truly love on top of the hookup show, so make ready for that one. Ninja FM Port Harcourt.

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2: 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We want Ubonga OAP. Good life the spectacular. Oh my yakayaski, miti yaski, took baski the pile. Isha Q.
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4: Make we Flanger.

Yeah, 10 minutes and 30 seconds. I can't leave 9 o'clock on top of the matter. Yeah, this now make release the hookup show. The place where you get to meet the flesh of your flesh and, of course, the bone of your bone. If you just get lucky tonight and if you send that message, just tell me, give me the information about yourself, correct information. Tell me who you be, you know, your height, your complexion, what you need to do right now, and which state you're based in, your genotype, and all the necessary information you know, we need to know about you, both whether you be man or woman. You like to hook up with a girl on top of the hookup show today. You go see, talk your mind, talk your own, how you want them, how you want me the girl be. And if you like to hook up with a guy, you tell us how you want to make the man be and give us your personal information before you go ahead to drop your phone numbers. Yeah, just do I'm telling you before you drop your number. That is, if you just drop voice note on top of WhatsApp number right about now, on top 0704-499-4927. 0704-499-4927. We call them the hookup show, make it relate. Start to drop the messages or voice notes. Yes, on top of your WhatsApp number. And if you just meet a special person today for inside the hookup show, make we relate. More music coming through after this program. That will be say, God bless you, real good. I will show back to take a voice note on top. The hookup show, make we relate. Nigeria FNIB, this 92.7 Port Harcourt. My name is Good Life. I see the for Flanger. No go anywhere.

0: favor is yours.
1: Amen.
0: Mercy is your portion.
1: Amen.
0: In the name of Jesus.
1: Amen.
0: I decree and declare that the God I serve helps you.
1: Amen.
0: No weapon formed against you shall prosper.
1: Amen.
0: Every tongue that rises against you in judgment is condemned.
1: Amen.
0: By the power of the Holy Ghost.
1: Amen.
0: In Jesus' name we pray.
1: Amen.
0: This coming Friday is massive.
2: Yes, sir.
0: It's a massive one.
3: Yes, sir.
0: You have to be here. Because something big is happening. We don't do it all the time.
2: Yes, sir.
0: There are some events that when you hear them, you run.
1: Yes, sir.
0: Because they are not a joke.
1: Yes, sir.
0: This very Friday, I want you to pay attention.
2: Yes, sir.
0: Like somebody that paid school fees.
1: Yes, sir.
0: It's very, very important. If you pay school fees, you have to pay attention.
1: Yes, sir. Yes, sir.
0: The student that pays school fees and does not pay attention will fail.
1: Yes, yes, sir.
0: This very Friday, June 12th. My God. My God. This very Friday, June 12th, 12th of June, is a very special day.
1: Yes, sir.
0: It's a special day for Nigeria.
1: Yes, sir.
0: It's a special day in your own life.
1: Yes, sir.
4: Yes, sir.
0: I want to beg you for something.
1: Yes, sir.
0: On the dot of 9 o'clock, I want you to be in the church.
1: Yes, sir.
0: Nine on the dot, I need to be in the church.
1: Yes, sir.
0: Oh. It is 3-in-1.
2: Yes, sir.
0: It's very powerful. Something is about to shift.
1: Amen.
0: In your life.
1: Amen.
0: The first thing that is happening is called a covenant of salt.
1: Hallelujah!
0: Covenant of salt is a once in a while instruction.
1: Yes, sir.
0: But whenever it comes up, just know God's about to do something.
1: Yes, sir.
0: Bring the normal salt you have in your kitchen. Or you buy one sachet of salt and come with it.
1: Yes, sir.
4: Yes, sir.
0: My God, it will be very massive.
1: Yes, sir. Yes, sir.
0: It's going to be very powerful.
1: Yes, sir.
0: Bring salt, your normal table salt, a sachet of salt, bring a small one.
1: Yes, sir.
0: God is about to do something new.
1: Amen. Amen.
0: Salt is not just for cooking.
1: Yes, sir.
4: Yes, sir.
0: If salt is just for cooking, Jesus will not say you are the salt of the earth.
1: Yes, yes, sir.
2: Yes, sir.
0: There is a spiritual side to salt.
1: Yes, sir.
0: Salt has a covenant. The covenant of salt was given to David.
1: Yes, sir.
0: By God.
1: Yes, sir.
0: To establish his kingdom.
1: Yes, sir.
0: The covenant of salt.
1: Yes,
0: it's going to be massive.
1: Yes, sir.
0: It's going to be very powerful. And then on the dot of 9 o'clock, on the dot of 9 o'clock, 10 trumpets will be blowing.
1: Yes, sir.
0: 10 in the Bible is the number of all.
1: Yes, sir. Yes, sir.
0: All. So the Lord inspired me to put 10 trumpets on the altar. That 10 trumpets will be blowing to represent every part of your life.
1: Yes, sir.
0: As these trumpets are blowing and singing praises to God, every area of your life is being placed before the Lord.
1: Yes, sir.
0: My God. Covenant of salt is a special day, backing it up with the Feast of Trumpets. And then the number 3 thing that is happening is drag them to court. You will now bring, you will bring the petitions. The petitions. Every petition that is in your heart, you will write them and you bring them before the Lord.
1: Yes, sir.
0: It is covenant of salt. It is Feast of Trumpets.
1: Yes, sir.
0: It is drag them to court. These 3 meetings, 3-in-1, inside one service.
1: Yes, sir.
0: Everything, please be there by 9.
1: Yes, sir.
0: Be there by 9.
1: Yes, sir.
0: Because that very 9 o'clock, I am already on the altar.
1: Yes, sir.
0: 9 o'clock.

0: 10 a.m. I'm going to make everything, finish everything by 10. That 10 o'clock is prophetic in your life. That 10 o'clock, there's something we must do together by that 10 o'clock, which I will not tell you here now.
1: Yes, sir.
0: Make sure you are there by 9. Don't come late. 9 o'clock, I'm already on the altar with the 10 trumpeters, and we are blowing the trumpet, and we are praying. So don't sit at home and think you can come at any time you like. No. 9 o'clock, on the dot, I'm on the altar with the trumpeters. So come early. Come before 9. I see God helping you.
2: Amen.
0: I see God promoting you.
2: Amen.
0: Something is about to happen. No? This is June. The month is already going.
3: Yes, sir.
0: The year is already going to half.
3: Yes, sir.
0: So, the blessings you missed, we want to recover them.
2: Amen.
0: By the Spirit of the Living God.
2: Amen.
0: You bring salt, a small sachet of salt. You bring your own salt. Small, big, it doesn't matter. Or maybe just a little salt from your kitchen. Bring salt.
3: Yes, sir.
0: God will use the covenant of salt to do new things in your life.
2: Amen.
0: The covenant of salt neutralizes attacks.
3: Yes, sir.
0: The covenant of salt also establishes people.
3: Yes, sir.
0: The covenant of salt is one of the covenants that made David a wealthy man.
2: Yes, sir.
0: Come with your own salt.
3: Yes,
0: I'm going to show you so many things about salt in the Word of God. And we're going to use it to do the prophetic. Number two, the trumpets will be blasting. The Word of God tells us that when the trumpets are blowing, we should know that we are making the Lord our God to remember us.
2: Yes, sir.
0: In the day of our battles.
2: He
0: said, when we are faced with enemies we cannot conquer, he said, we should blow a trumpet and the Lord our God will remember us.
4: Yes, sir.
0: So we are blowing 10 trumpets because 10 means all.
3: Yes, sir.
0: 10 means all. So the 10 trumpets will be blowing for every area of your life.
2: Amen.
0: And then we are doing drag them to court. My God.
3: Yes, sir.
0: What do we mean by drag them to court? We are going to bring every petition.
4: Yes, sir.
0: Before the Lord.
3: Yes, sir.
0: What do you think about these three in one, sir?
5: It's overdose. The Bible talking about 3-1, it says a threefold cord cannot easily
2: be broken.
5: You see, wherever you are hearing the sound of my voice from, it's a big privilege to be even standing close to the prophet and doing a broadcast like this. When we talk about, I don't know which one to talk about, but you know, that day I remember dragged them to court. There was a woman that the husband was seeking for divorce, and they were going to a physical court in Bayelsa. And then she came to church and she said, the court is tomorrow. My husband does not want again, but I still want the marriage. So she wrote her petition. God read letters.
0: Yes.
5: She wrote her petition and dropped it on the altar on the day of drag them to court.
0: Yes.
5: As she began to pray. And then when they got to court,
0: yes,
5: the judge dismissed the case.
0: Yes.
5: That they should go back home. That's how the family was restored.
0: Because the woman came to God's court.
2: Yes,
0: before she went to a physical court.
2: Yes,
5: that's what happened to that particular woman. And everything concerning her family changed. That was the last time we heard.
0: What about that one that was sacked? The boy that was sacked, and when he came for drag them to court, they ended up promoting him.
5: Yes, sir. Even the one that was dismissed from work.
0: Yes.
5: And the mother brought his name to church. And then they now realized that it was the people that were under him that conspired against him for him to be dismissed from work. They returned him back, increased his salary. You can't miss this service. It's going to change your life. See, prophetic ends the pathetic.
2: Yes, sir.
5: A prophet might not be able to cook a goosey for you, but we cook your miracle.
2: Yes, sir.
5: If you are hearing the sound of my voice wherever you are, it doesn't matter what they have said against you. You are not going to make it in life. You are not going to succeed in life. Nothing will work for you. If their name is not God, they don't have the final say.
2: Yes,
5: this very Friday, you will see the mighty hand of God coming through for you.
2: Amen.
5: It's not even about the prophet just locating you. Just being in that atmosphere, everything will shift completely in the name of Jesus.
2: Amen.
5: I remember one man that came to service recently. The man was inside the service. The service had not started. Prayers were just going on. And his sickness disappeared. He had been sick for like 3 weeks. And all of a sudden, he started sweating.
0: He has gone for different kind of treatment. Nothing was working. One of them started sweating and sickness disappeared. When prayer started, he was jumping, shouting, praying. And that very same service, a lot of people, you know what I said? A lot of people were sharing testimonies. Even before service started, so many testimonies. This very Friday, June 12th, is a day of freedom. And something, God is going to set you free.
2: Amen.
0: That day in the name of Jesus Christ.
2: Amen.
1: You know something special about 12? 12 is apostolic government.
2: Yes, sir.
1: 12 is the number of covenant.
2: Yes, sir.
1: The number of God, number of New Jerusalem, the number of heaven. The number of divine apostolic order.
2: Yes, sir. Yes, sir.
1: On this June 12th. June is a 6 month. 12 is 6 times 2.
2: Yes, sir.
1: So it's June 12th.
2: Yes, sir.
1: It's a day to deal with 6 plus 6.
2: Yes, sir.
3: Yes, sir.
1: So you know that 666 is June 12th.
2: Yes, sir.
1: Because June is 06.
2: Yes, sir.
1: 12 is 6 plus 6.
2: Yes,
1: that is 3 6 we are looking
2: yes,
1: at.
2: Yes, sir.
1: So it's a day to deal with demonic activity.
2: Yes, sir.
1: Please come. You see, God specifically made this June 12th to be a Friday.
2: Yes, sir.
1: So that your life can change.
2: Yes, sir.
1: This is 3 in 1.
2: Three in one.
1: Three in one.
2: Yes, sir.
1: What is called 3 in 1? The first thing, covenant of salt.
2: Yes, sir.
1: The second one.
2: Yes, sir.
1: Is what?
2: Drag them
1: to court. The third one is the feast of trumpets. 10 trumpets will be blasting.
2: Mm.
1: 10 trumpets will be blasting. My God. See, if we just blow trumpets, there are services where people put prayer requests on the floor like this.
2: Yes, sir. Yes, sir.
1: And we blow trumpets on it.
2: Yes, sir.
1: Come and see testimonies.
2: Yes, sir.
1: Because it's not ordinary.
2: Yes, sir.
1: It is the hand of God.
2: Yes, sir.
1: It is the prophetic.
2: Yes,
1: it is this Friday, 9 a.m., the Millennium Center, kilometer 2, Igbeche Road, near Eleme Junction, here in the city of Port Harcourt. See, don't miss it. Don't miss what God is doing. I believe with all my heart that heaven will respond.
2: Amen.
1: In the mighty name of Jesus Christ.
2: Amen.
1: The numbers to call are 080-3267-3744. Again, 080-3267-3744. One more time, 080-3267-3744. Second number is 090-2924-2264. Again, 090-2924-2264. Your life will change.
2: Amen.
1: If I see your face, I'll prophesy.
2: Hallelujah.
1: And you will testify to the glory of God.
2: Amen.
1: You know, the expectation of the righteous shall not be cut off.
2: Yes,
1: the Bible said so. A man came to church with an expectation.
2: Yes,
1: sir. He told us in his testimony that when he was coming, he told God that, Lord, if I just see the man of God going up to the altar.
2: Yes, sir.
1: Once I just see him going on to the altar,
2: yes,
1: my problem is over.
2: Over.
1: He behaved like a woman with the issue of blood.
2: Yes,
1: that said in her heart, once I touch them of his garment, I will be made whole. So the man said so. And the amazing thing is, he said the moment the prophet went to the altar, he felt a woman running out of his body.
2: Mm.
1: This is a contractor that has not done contracts in 10 years.
2: Yes, sir.
1: Because some demonic witchcraft authorities sat on his blessing.
2: Yes, sir.
1: Instantly, the power of God came upon him. We have never ministered to him.
2: Yes, sir.
1: Following Monday, he got a contract of 10 million.
2: Mm. Yes, sir.
1: This is your own time.
2: Amen.
1: This is your own season.
2: Amen.
1: Don't forget to bring salt.
2: Yes, sir.
1: Bring yourself, bring your friends, bring your neighbors, bring your families and relatives.
2: Yes, sir.
1: Everything is going to be all right.
2: Amen.
1: Jesus will take control.
2: Yes, sir. Amen.
1: This very Friday, June 12th.
2: Yes, sir.
1: Don't give any excuse.
2: Yes, sir.
1: 9 a.m. I will be on the altar.
2: Mm.
1: Be here on time.
2: Yes, sir.
1: I see God helping you.
2: Amen.
1: I see favor responding to you.
2: Amen.
1: If I see your face, I'll prophesy.
2: Yes, sir. Amen.
1: My name is Isaac Remer.
2: Mm.
1: Jesus is about to change your story.
2: Amen.
1: In Jesus' name, we
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2: Why them no go there auntie? When did they always listen to Flanger? We want Ubonga OAP. Good life, the spectacular. Oh my yakayaski, miti yaski, took baski, the pile. 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